0: This isn't your typical show. It's a symphony of sound, a kaleidoscope of genres, and Eric's mom giving her hot takes.
1: It's okay to love your mom. 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
2: If you had all the money, and I mean all the money, what stupid things would you do if you were rich?
3: I don't know.
2: Who brought this topic to the show?
3: It was me.
4: Audrey. Okay,
2: so why would she... You said, I don't know, and put this in the script?
3: Yeah,
2: this
3: is based off for ideas.
2: Okay.
4: So, like, based off of what Sydney Sweeney's doing, the wing walk thing. Yeah.
2: So, she went wing walking with Scooter Braun as, like, a date for like an extreme daredevil thing.
4: Yeah, yeah. Uh-huh.
2: I think it's kind of, like, low stakes if you're going to be a daredevil. Like, go skydiving. Like, I don't know. That just seems like, whatever.
3: But anyway, I'm asking, what would you guys do?
2: If you were rich?
4: If I was rich?
2: I do stupid things all the time, and I'm not rich.
3: Dangerous.
2: I mean, like, things that are cost prohibitive.
3: Yeah,
2: that are just like you waste your money.
3: Like, it's like it can't be cheap to go wing walking. You know what I mean?
4: Okay.
3: Like,
2: what stupid things or like irresponsible things would you do if money wasn't an object?
3: Yeah,
2: like wing walking, perhaps.
3: Yeah,
2: we'll talk about it next on XYZ.
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1: If you had enough money, and I'm not saying like billionaire money where like you can't really still put a value on something.
2: Yeah.
1: But like, let's say you have enough disposable income. What stupid things would you blow that money on? And this is not like trying to get into like gambling or like that. But like,
2: sure.
1: What gave us the idea for this is that Sydney Sweeney, Scooter Braun, they just did like an extreme date, right? And they went wing walking, which right. if you don't know is when you get strapped to like the wing of a plane, of like a biplane.
2: Yep.
1: It really isn't going that fast. I mean, it's 100 miles an hour, probably less.
3: Right.
1: I don't know. To me, I just, as an airplane guy, you would think this, I'd be like all about it, but I just think it's like very odd.
2: It's
1: like,
2: too novelty.
1: It's just niche. It's
3: well,
1: like,
3: sure, it just feels like I'm going to do this because I can.
1: There's an, right. Are you walking on the wing without the cables and the harnesses, which is how it started? Then yeah, whoa. That's a daredevil event.
2: No.
1: Yeah. Are you just going for an extreme roller coaster ride? To me, I just don't see the allure.
3: Yeah, right. Sure, you know? Sure.
1: Anyway, it is something that's obviously probably very expensive to go do.
2: Sure.
1: What's something, we're just going to call it stupid, but use that as a grain of salt.
3: Yeah.
1: Stupid thing would you do?
3: Just like silly.
1: Yeah, that like, if you shouldn't spend money on it, but if you have the money, why not?
3: Yeah.
1: Audrey?
3: I feel like I would do a lot of like boat things.
2: Okay, just want to be a Miami on that
1: boat girl.
3: Like, I just feel like I would be on a boat a lot. I feel like I would do a lot
1: like,
3: of like
1: yachts. Like renting boats?
3: Yeah, like I feel like I don't think I would buy a boat because that feels like a lot of maintenance. But okay. I feel, or I guess if I had, yeah, because yeah. I don't have a ton of money, right?
1: I get what
3: in
1: you're
3: this
1: saying.
3: I, yeah. Right? So I feel like I would probably just like, yeah. Do a bunch of like, you know, I love tubing. You guys ever been tubing?
2: Yeah.
3: I think I would just hire somebody to like take me tubing.
2: You just have a personal tubing
1: chauffeur.
2: Person.
3: Yeah. Yeah.
2: Okay.
3: And all they right. have to make all sure right. that I don't die, you know?
2: Sure.
1: I think this is a pretty attainable
2: yeah,
1: thing.
2: Yeah, yeah. You could, I like, you got to think.
1: We have a buddy,
2: this.
1: Tim, that has
3: That's
1: a boat that will
3: I
1: take
3: can't.
1: You tubing every
3: Tim
1: day.
3: Tim has a boat? He's
2: She's so ready.
3: Why didn't you guys tell me that sooner?
1: That's what he's doing for the summer.
2: Oh, that's
1: he's
2: hilarious.
1: Like a charter captain. Yeah,
3: Tim,
2: that's so yeah. funny.
3: I know,
1: Jordan,
3: Tim.
1: What would you do?
2: Oh,

0: stupid. Okay. I'm going on Blue Origin. I'm going around the moon for like 36 hours.
1: Would you actually do that?
0: I would, but not just that. Like, I mean, you guys would be tracking me like they track Taylor Swift's jet. Like, I would just be doing the stupid person.
1: Like Amazing Race type stuff.
0: No, not Amazing Race type stuff. I'm going from town to town. That is close in my jet. I am ignorantly going up to space for a couple minutes and back. Like, I would just be dumb. You guys would hate me on Twitter. Yeah. So,
1: I mean, this is hard for me because I'm not rich. I do okay.
0: You
1: but
0: do
1: like,
0: rich, stupid stuff and you're
1: I
0: poor.
1: Will spend... I wouldn't say poor, but I spend my money on things I probably shouldn't.
0: Yeah, yes.
1: But, like, I'm still particular... Like, I hate to admit this, but, like, when I was living in New York, I would occasionally do the Blade helicopter thing where, like, you would go from Manhattan to the airport because it was fast, it was efficient, and... Yeah, it's expensive, but it's like $160 for like a Uber is going to cost me $100.
0: So you'd be right there with me. Eric's ruining the ecosystem.
1: I mean, I already fly an airplane. People, jet fuel and me are go hand in hand.
0: Do you know how much Eric, the chemtrails with Eric are ridiculous. They'd be killing you up on Twitter.
1: Jordan, shut up.
0: They would be killing you on Twitter.
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0: What are you watching Wednesday on XYZ with Derek Zachary? What have you been into? Binging, watching, enjoying?
1: Yep.
0: I've been watching a lot of the same shows. I do have a couple new ones. A lot of murder documentaries.
1: Oh, so you're on Audrey's vibe now.
2: Yeah.
0: Well, Audrey and my girlfriend are on the same vibe.
1: Okay.
2: Yes.
0: And then they keep recommending shows to each other, and now I'm just have to watch them all.
1: Okay.
2: Which, ask her, because I'm running out real quick.
1: I've seen all of them.
2: I've seen.
0: I mean, Rachel's watching ones in other languages now that are just dubbed because she's out.
2: There's a new one. Anyway.
0: Anyway. I will say before we talk about all the shows coming up in a little bit, Furious on Hulu. I know we've been talking about it, but the most recent episode that just came out is insanely good.
1: All right, no spoilers.
0: If you haven't heard about this show, Elizabeth Merriweather, who is the writer and creator of New Girls, this is more of a drama thriller, but it's very good. It's on Hulu.
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0: If you had to be on reality TV and it's not a dating show, what do you think you would be good on? What would you want to be on?
1: Survivor.
2: Survivor?
1: Yeah.
2: Survivor. Oh, yeah. You have said this before. I was just watching this this interview with Andy Cohen, who, you know, does Bravo everything.
1: Yeah.
2: He was talking about his process on how he finds cities for a Real Housewives. Mm. And it's like he does not want major cities anymore.
0: Right.
2: He's like, there's definitely talent in like these smaller, you know, obviously they got to be doing something more money. And it got me thinking about like, the process of what makes something good.
0: Well, I think there's more drama in smaller, like gated communities.
2: Yeah, exactly. That's what he was saying.
0: Like New York, LA, Miami, they're all so overexposed by influencers.
2: Right.
0: Anyway,
2: yeah.
1: Yeah.
2: All right. So I know what I want to do, but
0: what you would want to do on reality TV if it wasn't a dating show.
2: Yeah.
0: Okay. We'll talk about it next.

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1: If you had to be on reality TV and it wasn't a dating show, it wasn't anything romantic like The Bachelor right. or Love Island or anything like that, what show would you want to be on and why?
2: Yeah.
1: Jordan,
2: yeah.
1: You said this is because a reality housewives.
2: Yeah, Andy Cohen, who makes all the housewives shows, he was talking about like what goes into like making a housewives. And one of the big things is like he's not looking for major cities anymore. There's a lot more drama in the smaller communities, smaller tertiary cities. Yep. And then he made the point like, you know, Real Housewives of Salt Lake. He started that and then everybody started making shows in Salt Lake City.
3: Yeah.
1: There's something to be said, too, about reality TV really lost the plot in the last couple of years by just putting people who have already had a name or some version of exposure.
2: Has access.
3: Yeah.
1: I mean, we were talking about Alex Earl and Netflix. Yes. I already know about you.
3: Okay, like, right. Well, okay, true. Because now I'm thinking about that. My roommates and I are watching Vanderpump Rules right now.
2: Yeah.
3: Fantastic show. A bunch of like 20 to 29 year old servers that had never seen a camera in their lives. It's so good.
2: I remember.
3: I'm not explaining it to you guys.
2: I'm just saying it in general.
3: Eric's mad at me.
1: I'm just saying we have a What Are You Watching segment coming up. So let's not go through what Vanderpump Rules is.
3: That's not what I was going to say.
1: Is that the type of show you would want to be on?
3: No, I would be on Survivor, obviously. Okay. We talked about this before. I like Survivor. I think I'd be really good on it. I like The Outside.
1: Do you think you would win?
3: No.
2: Because okay. I don't know you to be like a MacGyver type,
3: right.
2: where you're like putting things together. Like, you know, there's a lot of problem solving that goes into it. I'm not saying you're not a problem solver.
1: I think Audrey, you're really good at a lot of stuff. I think you need reassurance and help sometimes at the beginning. I don't know if like Survivor lends itself to like you going out and figuring out like how to start a fire. You've never done
3: it
1: before.
3: Are you just insulting me? First of all, I know how to start a fire. Okay. Second of all, I am incredibly good at stuff like that. I'm like known for being good at stuff like that.
1: Do you think you'd be good at the resourcefulness, the psychological side of it?
3: No, that's why I think
2: that's what I was trying to get at. Yeah. Well, because my thing is, you're hungry, crafty. Right, but like, are you hunting? Like, are you building a spear and hunting that animal and making food?
3: No, but I do think that I could get somebody to do it for me.
2: Oh, okay, so you're manipulative.
1: Got it. I think you should be on Traders.
2: Yeah. I think you'd be really good on Traders, then. That was my answer, by the way. Okay, you'd be on Traders.
1: That or some version of... Like, I would do Fear Factor well without the bugs.
2: So you wouldn't do Fear Factor
1: exactly.
2: well.
1: But like, I'm admitting, like, I won't do it because of that. But like, if it wasn't like the bugs are eating something.
2: Sure.
1: The stunts, I'm fine with. The psychological part, I'm fine with.
2: So like larva, you got to get in a tank.
1: Absolutely not. No chance.
2: I would just want to be like, I would love it if my wife were on a reality show and I was just like the side time, like sideline husband. I'm not in every episode.
1: You're just doing the confessionals.
2: I just, you know, like I come in with a one liner. I leave. People are like, oh, I want to be Scott Disick, essentially.
3: I was going to say, you're talking more about, this is not like a game show.
2: Not a game show at all. Like it can still be a reality show where like they just follow people's lives around.
3: Yeah.
2: I would just be like, oh, I'm in the kitchen making a meal while the drama's happening.
3: Right.
2: And you see me in the background like
1: he
2: making
1: faces.
2: He wants
1: the attention without the risk.
3: Yeah.
0: Hits 96 is throwing a party for three in NYC. 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
4: 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My mom joining the show to provide her perspective on what's trending.
5: I just don't think I'm getting my point across. 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
2: What are you watching Wednesday on XYZ with Eric Zachary? 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What have you been into, binging, watching? I feel like we're kind of in that gray area right now where a bunch of new stuff is about to come out.
3: Okay.
2: And a bunch of the stuff I've been watching is like wrapping up.
3: Sure.
2: But I'm going to defer to you guys for first.
3: Okay.
2: Jordan, is there anything new you've been watching?
4: Yeah. I just checked out this film, fairly new too, Over Your Dead Body. It's got Jason Segel and Samara Weaving. Basically, they're a dysfunctional married couple who go on like a camping, well, not a camping, but like a cabin retreat, and they're simultaneously trying to kill each other, but they don't know that they plotted to kill each other.
5: Is it like a comedy?
4: It's a very dark humor comedy.
5: Okay.
4: It's super dry.
5: Yeah.
4: But yeah, it's basically one is like, oh, I'm about to kill this person. Surprise, the other person's trying to kill them. And you watch a ton of stuff just unfold.
5: So, that's fun.
4: I watched it on the plane home, but it is on,
2: it's on American Airlines.
4: Yeah, no, seriously. But it's on AMC Plus.
2: Oh, okay.
4: So yeah, I forgot that they have a
2: you can get that through Amazon.
4: Yeah.
5: I didn't know that was a thing.
4: Yeah.
2: Mm-hmm. Audrey, what are you watching?
5: I watched an airplane documentary. It's the new one on Netflix. It's the Boeing documentary.
4: Right.
5: It was super interesting and also freaked me out really bad because I guess they just messed a bunch of stuff up and used unsafe planes.
4: Yes.
2: Yep. Allegedly.
4: Yeah.
2: Yeah. I'm not defending. I'm just saying be very careful about making accusations against one of the biggest defense contractors in the United States that I don't want to get sued.
5: Well,
2: that said,
5: I didn't mean it.
2: There was exactly that part. Yeah. Yeah. Because they tackle, it's not just like about like any one thing. It's about like the plane plug that blew out on the Alaska Airlines flight. It's about the MCAS system on the 37 Maxes.
4: Right.
2: And then the 787 that crashed in India. That was pilot error, but
4: sure.
2: Still, yeah.
4: Just Boeing in general.
2: Right. Audrey did text me about it, and I was a little cranky in the morning. I was like, all right, there's nothing they're going to tell me that I don't already know.
4: Right.
2: And then I watched it. It's actually pretty good. I did watch, because I've just been on the murder train lately, murder documentary trains. I watched, there's like a more recent Marilyn Manson documentary about the Manson murders.
4: Yeah.
2: I mean, I just always knew about it through like folklore. I never
5: Charles
2: really
5: Manson?
2: Like Charles Manson. Thank you.
5: Yeah.
2: Marilyn Manson's the...
5: Marilyn Manson.
4: Yes.
2: Charles Manson, thank you. The murders in the late 60s. But like, I knew about like roughly what happened, but this is actually a really well done documentary.
5: Yeah,
2: it's on
5: it was
2: Netflix.
5: Really good.
2: It's called Chaos, the Manson Murders.
4: Okay.
2: So a little murder, a little airplane safety concern, and Over Your Dead Body, the movie that Jordan watched on the airplane about a couple that's trying to murder each other.
4: Yes.
2: A lot of murder or safety concerns. To your XYZ, what are you watching Wednesday? 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
9: Cowboy Carter.
10: I thought she did a great job. I, of course, would have loved to have heard how she would have done it in its original way, but, you know, it's Beyoncé. 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
11: I'ma stand by her, she gon' stand by me.
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13: I've known her since I was a little girl because my dad did music with her when I was just a baby. We're not blood, but we're family, you know, truly. 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
14: Who knows why we're really here and who knows where we're really going? 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

0: I think it goes without saying that Dolly Parton is nothing short of an icon, a legend,
1: a hero,
0: one of few that changes the music industry, but really just the culture of happiness in the world. Yeah. That said, she ensured one last, her music and her life will obviously live on forever, but she ensured one last project to come out following her passing.
1: Yeah.
0: She did this a couple years ago. It wasn't like she knew she was getting sick and did it, but she put a song in a time capsule at Dollywood, which is to be released on her 100th birthday. The song is titled My Place in History. No one has heard it other than her and the producers.
1: Right.
0: We will not hear it until January 19th, 2046. Wow. So put that in your calendar now, Audrey.
2: Jeez, I can wait. I can wait until I'm 45.
0: That's crazy. You're going to be 45. I'm going to be 50.
2: Yeah, how old are you going to be?
3: The old.
1: Oh,
3: boy.
1: My God.
0: All right. Dolly Parton, though, obviously, rest in power, and her song, My Place in History, we will hear her secret song getting released from a time capsule in 20 years.
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0: state fairs are going on around the country.
1: Yeah.
0: Minnesota State Fair is about to kick off, and Audrey not only is excited, but was granted PTO to go to the Minnesota State Fair.
2: That's I've been talking about it all year.
0: Important it is for her. I mean, you grew up in Minnesota, so I get it. And it's like more of a tradition.
2: I go every single year. They call it the Great Minnesota Get Together. You know why?
3: Did you guys get together?
2: Literally everyone goes.
0: You also just said, you know why?
2: I'm so excited.
0: What's your first and like favorite state fair memory? Like if you think back to going with your family.
2: Honestly, probably the like butter princesses. They
0: what?
3: You're going to have to explain
2: what
3: that
2: y'all
3: one.
2: I don't know about the butter. Okay, so there are these like... different like pageant girls.
0: Oh, so
2: and then
0: pageant.
2: They, yeah, and then they carve their faces out of butter.
0: Miss Butter 2026.
3: Oh, okay. Yeah. So they're not
2: so there's like butter, they're butter sculptures and got they it. Keep
0: okay.
2: them in a big
0: oh, they're not real people.
2: Refrigerated not, case and then they rotate. Well, I mean the butter princesses are real people.
0: Oh, they're
2: just
0: based
2: also,
0: off of
3: right. Okay. But there are sculptures.
2: They're sculptures.
0: All right. We'll talk about the Minnesota State Fair.
2: And the butterfly garden, yeah.
0: And state fair activities next.

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You're listening to XYZ with Eric Zachary. He's keeping your night moving with Jordan, Trace, and some hot takes from his mom. This is Hits 96.

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2: XYZ with Eric Zachary, the Minnesota State Fair.
3: Yeah.
2: Is what we're talking about. And yeah. I know what you're doing. You're hearing us talk about this and you're like, we're not in Minnesota. We're not either. Don't worry. But that is where Audrey is from. And yep. She returns home every year for it.
3: Yep.
2: You actually put in time off to make sure you were there for
3: every single year.
2: The day
3: for both all my jobs.
2: There you go. But
4: you need like how many days do you need to be at the fair to fully enjoy?
3: I usually go at least two. This year I'm going one full day, so I'll probably be there from like 11 to 10.
2: Well, you can't miss the Butter Girls.
3: And then I can't miss the Butter Girls. Well, no.
2: For those that don't know,
3: there
2: because obviously I'm in the know.
4: Yeah,
3: it's like Minnesota royalty. So like like the pageant people, right?
4: Okay,
3: they carve their faces out of butter. And then they keep them in a big fridge with like a
2: rotating
3: with like a lazy Susan in the middle.
4: Okay.
3: Yeah.
2: But then let's talk about the food because this is where Jordan and I take issue.
4: I have to jump in here.
3: I would like to preface by saying Minneapolis is a huge food city. There's a lot of different cultural influences there that happen, and a lot of the really cool restaurants around town always set up like a booth, or they will partner with a booth that's already there.
4: I love that.
3: And bring, whatever creations they have. It's fair food and they're always fun, and Jordan is so yucking my yum right now.
4: Here's the thing. Now, I am cool with a restaurant setting up and they're like, oh, here's some of the things off the menu that you can get. These foods are not that. I want to turn to the new foods coming to the Minnesota.
2: Which, by the way, is a section on the website.
4: Yes, exactly.
3: Yeah,
2: that's how big of a deal it is.
3: Yeah, it's a huge deal.
4: All right, so the first one that is just really grinding my gears, apple donut ham grinder. You could have stopped at any point.
3: That sounds so good to me.
4: That's too many
2: words.
4: I don't
2: ever need to combine apples and ham.
4: Apple donuts.
3: Apple donuts.
2: I don't like pork chops.
4: Ham grinder. That is ridiculous to me. Bucket of chicharrones. Why do you need a bucket?
2: What's a chicharrone?
4: Pork rinds.
3: To share, what's Jordan.
4: Somebody's not going to share it.
2: Yeah, these are personal buckets. Let's be honest.
4: Sweet peach lemonade sparkler. Why are there so many words?
2: I'm not even going to hate on the food that much, because if that's your thing and you like these weird combinations, by all means. I don't like deep fried things, but I think that's just a world universal state fair thing.
3: Sure.
4: Okay.
2: It's just when you start to get like a little too crazy with like, what was the one thing you tried to sell me on? Rice and a mango smoothie.
3: It's so crazy that you say that. It's a sticky rice refresher. It's like a pudding.
2: I don't
3: want to
2: drink my rice.
3: It's not, Eric. It's like a slushy. It's not.
2: You know what I love?
3: You eat it with a spoon.
2: A Coke Slurpee. That's
3: then
2: I think.
3: Go to AMC.
2: First of all, 7-Eleven has a better one.
4: That was really good.
2: I will. You know what? I will. That's what I'll do this weekend while you're at the fair.
3: But. Great. Enjoy yourself. I will be eating strawberry crunch mini donuts and perhaps a pickle beer.
4: Deep fried Cuban sandwich. Ew. Too much.
2: All right.
3: Yum.
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2: What not to do if you're applying for a job? XYZ with Eric Zachary. I don't want to be too divulging in what we have behind the scenes.
3: Nothing positive to say, so I'm not going to say
2: anything.
3: We
2: have been looking for basically a very small remote part-time position, right?
3: Sure.
2: Yeah. And I am thrilled and actually really impressed with the amount of people that we've had apply.
3: Yeah.
2: But then there's been some instances, like, here's just a hypothetical. Don't find someone's personal number that is not posted on the job listing and then text them that you are very interested when I've never talked to you and you weren't like, hey, I got your number from...
3: Hypothetically speaking, of course.
4: Yeah. You're going to be so embarrassed when you find out this is somebody that you've known for like 10 years.
2: I'm not.
3: It's his cousin.
2: I don't care. You'd be saved if you were that important to me.
3: Right.
2: And don't submit your harmonica performance.
3: I also...
2: For a producer position, I got
3: nothing to say here.
2: I know it's hard up there, and we're all looking for some work. And I'm not trying to take jabs at that, but I think
3: you
2: are. I'm taking a jab of if you're wondering why no one's calling you back. Maybe it's because you're cyber stalking their phone number on the internet.
3: I love
2: rather
3: that.
2: Than going through the proper channels. Also, don't spell my name wrong in an application.
3: Audrey wanted to talk about what we're having for dinner tonight.
4: Yeah.
2: What I'm having for dinner are the people who don't know how to apply for jobs.
4: I'm having frozen pizza.
2: XYZ with Eric Zachary is on now.
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1: It is a sad day, but it is also a day of celebration. As I'm sure you've heard, the world has heard, we have lost a legend.
2: Icon.
1: Dolly Parton at the age of 80 years old. The amount of life and impact and music and just good energy that she has packed into those 80 years.
2: Love. Mm-hmm. Love.
1: I mean, honestly, I don't mean this as a slight, but I thought she was older because of how much she's done
2: right.
1: and continue to do.
3: Yeah.
1: That said, we did want to celebrate one specific point that she, you know, is not only the gift that keeps on giving, but she ensured that by putting a song into a time capsule. She did this a couple years ago. It's still, it's going to come out 20 years from now. She said it cannot be released or played to anyone until her 100th birthday. Which
2: wow.
1: I think, Audrey, don't cry. Which I think matters so much more now, especially that, you know, we lost her on her 80th birthday.
3: Yeah.
1: It's exactly 20 years from her passing that we're going to be able to hear this.
2: Yeah.
1: On January 19th, 2046, we will hear her secret song titled My Place in History.
2: Wow.
1: Which is currently locked inside a time capsule at the Dollywood Resort. We've talked a lot about doing a show trip, and I know Jordan was Dollywood adverse for a long time.
3: I told Eric I wasn't going to cry, and it's hard. I love Dolly
1: so much. I'm not saying
3: we're
1: going to go tomorrow, I think, but we should plan a trip for
2: Dollywood.
1: Audrey to go to Dollywood.
2: Yeah. We'll go with Audrey to Dollywood.
1: When you're ready, and you promise you won't break into full-on tears on a roller coaster.
2: No, you know, you can break into full-on tears at Dollywood.
3: Oh, I'm going to be on that roller coaster.
2: Screaming.
3: Sobbing. Everybody behind me is going to taste
2: Dolly!
3: My tears.
2: Why do you have to be on the roller coaster sub? You're not just going to...
1: I think anything that has Dolly's
4: name...
1: I just
4: don't think that they'll stop.
2: Okay, got it.
1: Full waterworks. But yeah, all seriousness, celebrating the life of Dolly Parton and her song, My Place in History, which we will not hear for another 20 years. January 19th, 2046 is when that time capsule will be released. Your XYZ ENT Entertainment Report, all brought to you by Eggland's Best.
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5: Here's a little gal that I know you're going to really learn to love. She ain't no dumb blonde, though. Pretty Miss Dolly Parton.

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4: 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This is Professor John Davis at Kia Cleveland on South Lee Highway, and this is Car Buying 101. 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

0: recurring theme on the show, which is hilarious because our show doesn't air in Minnesota. That said, Audrey is from Minnesota and she's very excited.
1: I am a proud corn-fed Midwestern girl, I cannot wait to go home.
0: Would you ever compete to be a butter girl?
1: No.
0: Okay, that's like their pageant.
1: No, I wasn't allowed to do that.
0: Oh, okay.
2: Oh,
0: I feel like I hit a sore spot.
2: Yeah.
0: All right, Mom's hot take. My mom joining the show to talk about how silence is the new trend. She saw some research study, which she got wrong, by the way, that people aren't talking as much now as they were in 2019.
2: Yep.
0: We'll let her explain all of that. Plus, what non-dating reality show would you want to be on? Mm. What do you think you would be good at if it wasn't dating centric?
2: Yep.
0: All that and more. 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

0: If you had all the money, and I mean all the money, what stupid things would you do if you were rich?
1: I don't know.
0: Who brought this topic to the show?
1: It was me.
2: Audrey. Okay,
0: so why would you... You said, I don't know, and put this in the script?
1: Yeah,
0: this
1: I was based looking off of, for ideas.
0: Okay.
2: So, like, based off of what Sydney Sweeney's doing the wing walk thing. Yeah.
0: So, she went wing walking with Scooter Braun as, like, a date for like an extreme daredevil thing.
2: Yeah, yeah. Uh-huh.
0: I think it's kind of, like, low stakes if you're going to be a daredevil. Like, go skydiving. Like, I don't know. That just seems like, whatever.
1: But so, anyway, I'm asking, what would you guys do?
0: If you were rich?
2: If I was rich?
0: I do stupid things all the time, and I'm not
1: dangerous.
0: Rich. I mean, like, things that are cost prohibitive.
1: Yeah,
0: better. It's exactly. Just like a, you waste your money. Or,
1: like, it's like it can't be cheap to go wing walking. You know what I mean?
2: Okay.
1: Like,
0: what stupid things or like irresponsible things would you do if money wasn't an object?
1: Yeah,
0: like wing walking, perhaps.
1: Yeah,
0: we'll talk about it next on XYZ.

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1: If you had enough money, and I'm not saying like billionaire money where like you can't really still put a value on something.
2: Yeah.
1: But like, let's say you have enough disposable income. What stupid things would you blow that money on? And this is not like trying to get into like gambling or like that, but like,
2: sure.
1: What gave us the idea for this is that Sydney Sweeney, Scooter Braun, they just did like an extreme date, right? And they went wing walking, which right. If you don't know, is when you get strapped to like the wing of a plane, of like a biplane.
2: Yep.
1: It really isn't going that fast. I mean, it's 100 miles an hour, probably less.
3: Right.
1: I don't know. To me, I just, as an airplane guy, you would think this, I'd be like all about it, but I just think it's like very odd.
2: It's
1: like
2: too novelty.
1: It's just niche. It's
3: well,
1: like
3: it just feels like I'm gonna do this because I can.
1: There's an right. Are you walking on the wing without the cables and the harnesses, which is how it started? Then yeah, that's a daredevil event.
2: No.
1: Yeah. Are you just going for an extreme roller coaster ride? To me, I just don't see the allure.
3: Yeah, right, sure, you know? Sure.
1: Anyway, it is something that's obviously probably very expensive to go do.
2: Sure.
1: What's something we're just gonna call it stupid, but use that as a grain of salt.
3: Yeah.
1: Stupid thing would you do?
3: Just like silly.
1: Yeah, that like if you should. Didn't spend money on it, but if you have the money, why not?
3: Yeah.
1: Audrey?
3: I feel like I would do a lot of like boat things.
2: Okay,
1: you just want to be a Miami
2: on that
1: boat girl?
3: Like, I just feel like I would be on a boat a lot. I feel like I would do a lot like,
1: would you
3: of like
1: yachts? Like renting boats?
3: Yeah, like I feel like I don't think I would buy a boat because that feels like a lot of maintenance. But okay. I feel, okay. Or I guess if I had, yeah, because yeah. I don't have a ton of money, right?
1: I get what
3: in
1: you're
3: this,
1: saying.
3: I,
1: yeah.
3: Right? So I feel like I would probably just like, yeah. Do a bunch of like, you know, I love tubing. You guys ever been tubing?
2: Yeah.
3: I think I would just hire somebody to like take me tubing.
2: You just have a personal tubing
1: chauffeur.
2: Person.
3: Yeah.
2: Okay.
3: And all they right. have to make all sure right. that I don't die, you know?
1: Sure. I think this is a pretty attainable
2: yeah,
1: thing.
2: Yeah, yeah. You could, I like, you got to think bigger.
1: We have
2: with
1: a buddy,
2: this.
1: Tim, that has
3: That's
1: a boat that will take you tubing
3: Tim
1: every day.
3: Tim has a boat? He's
2: She's so ready.
3: Why didn't you guys tell me that sooner?
1: That's what he's doing for this summer.
2: That's
1: like,
2: that's
1: he's
2: hilarious.
1: Like a charter captain. Yeah.
3: Tim,
2: that's so yeah. funny.
1: Jordan,
3: Tim.
1: What would you do?
2: Oh, I would just be stupid.
1: Okay.
2: Like I well, would like yeah. I'm going on Blue Origin. I'm going around the moon for like 36 hours.
1: Would you actually do that?
2: I would like I but not just that. Like I mean, you guys would be tracking me like they track Taylor Swift's jet. Like I would just be doing the stupid person
1: like Amazing Race type stuff.
2: No, not Amazing Race type stuff. I'm going from town to town that is close in my jet. I am ignorantly going up to space for a couple minutes and back. Like, I would just be dumb. You guys would hate me on Twitter.
1: Yeah.
2: So,
1: I mean, this is hard for me because I'm not rich. I do okay.
2: You
1: but
2: do
1: like,
2: rich, stupid stuff and you're
1: I
2: poor.
1: Will spend... I don't want to say poor, but I would... I spend my money on things I probably shouldn't.
2: Yeah, yes.
1: But,
2: yeah.
1: like, I'm still... Like, I hate to admit this, but, like, when I was living in New York, I would occasionally do the Blade helicopter thing where, like, you would go from Manhattan to the airport because it was fast, it was efficient, and... Yeah, it's expensive, but it's like $160 where like a Uber is going to cost me $100.
2: So you'd be right there with me. Eric's ruining the ecosystem.
1: I mean, I already fly an airplane. People, jet fuel and me are go hand in hand.
2: Do
1: That's
2: you
1: just,
2: know how much oh Eric, the chemtrails with Eric are ridiculous. They'd be killing you up on Twitter.
1: Jordan, shut up.
2: They would be killing you on Twitter.
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3: I'm here remotely.
2: Yes, you are. Okay. She's just learned the wonder of video chat. My mom joined.
3: And a spinning chair.
2: Okay.
4: Ooh.
5: Oh, nice.
2: So spicy. Mom's hot take is all brought to you by T-Mobile. Mom, what are we talking about today?
3: You know, a very interesting thing that I heard on the news. I think you might be curious about this. It is, look at my little notepad. It is silence is the new norm. We have spoken 23% less words since 2019. That's a lot, guys.
2: I think people are just afraid to go outside.
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5: Like,
3: I didn't do the study, sweetie. I just reporting on it.
5: Right.
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2: Mom's hot take on XYZ with Eric Zachary. 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My mom joining the show to provide her perspective on what's trending. And you said right now there's a new study that people are using less words.
3: They are. It's like 23% less words, which is incredible when you think about that.
2: Okay, but to Jordan's point, how do you measure that? Like,
3: There's somebody that's at Harvard or Oxford or some Yale school that is taking this on as their senior project. I don't know. I don't know how you measure it. You sit in a room for days and years on end, and then you realize that people don't talk as much as they used to. I really don't know. All I know is it's saying 23% of people are speaking less. So as a whole, we are all talking less, and nobody can figure out why.
2: First of all, 23% is not a whole. 100% is a whole of a group of people.
4: Okay.
2: Assuming this study is true and somehow they measured it.
3: It was. I heard it on the news.
2: It doesn't make it. Factual. Believe everything you hear and see.
4: Right.
3: You all are not nice to me.
2: It's nothing.
5: Hey, I didn't say anything.
2: It's nothing to do with you.
4: That's neither here nor there. What I'm trying to get at is assuming that this is actually real. I'm assuming there's a shift towards, you know, engaging online more. You know, people are talking less on phones more. That's why you have so many like the old phones coming back these days. So I could see where they're drawing these things from. Maybe we've all just been friends for too long. We don't have anything else to say.
2: I think people just text more.
4: Yeah.
2: Like, I don't think this study, whatever it may be, is about communication. It's clearly more about
4: like literal talk,
2: like verbal words.
5: Sure.
4: Yeah.
3: So I agree that I think people like even walking down the street and, you know, seeing people and neighbors and driveways and stuff. It's you usually got a high and now you don't even get a high.
2: Okay.
4: All right. So you're saying in smaller communities.
2: My mom said one more hit. That's all I need right now. Give me that gossip in the neighborhood.
4: Right. So people around you, when you're walking the dogs, when you're doing your thing, they're not reaching out. They're not as friendly as they used to be.
3: I think people are just scared to talk. I really do. I think they're just kind of into their own mindset, and it's just become a very closed world, which is kind of sad.
4: Okay.
3: But, I mean, I get it. I don't know.
2: Okay. So your hot take is I don't know.
4: Got it.
3: No. Nick, I will never be the one that talks less. I will always talk more.
5: Yeah, sure.
2: Okay. Mom's hot take. Not sure what the take was. Gotta be so honest.
3: I am just reporting facts, and I'm saying
2: you're not a reporter. You're supposed to bring the hot take to the show.
3: Eric, I am a reporter. I am reporting that 23% of people are speaking less words. Did you not understand?
5: That is the hot take.
2: Mom's hot take, all brought to you by T-Mobile. It's better over here. 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

0: plane, do flips. Why use your money to try to, you know, play with your life?
1: It's a very, well, it's not even inherently that, this might be dumb to say, but I don't think it's that dangerous. Like, and
0: okay.
1: At the end of the day, it's an advanced roller coaster, right? Like, unless you unhook yourself,
0: right?
1: Like, really, what could go wrong other than the plane doesn't operate normally?
0: I would just play with my life in different ways. Like, how many plates can I eat at the buffet?
1: Like, it's just, it's a very niche daredevil thing to do. Like, go skydiving. There's some very real danger there.
0: Cool.
1: Bungee jumping, I would never, but I get it. Mm-mm. But, like, wing walking, like, at the end of the day, you're still kind of just strapping into a roller coaster. Like, I mean...
0: They just hang.
1: Stick your head out the window of your car.
0: Right.
1: Like, get a Corvette.
2: Yeah. She also did this with Scooter Braun, was also there on a different plane with her.
0: Aww. Oh, cute. Okay, so it was a couple's thing.
2: Yeah, freaks.
1: Okay.
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0: after conquering the internet.
1: Really?
2: In a way.
0: I was going to say.
1: I don't really know about that.
0: I was just saying that she tried to handle herself through the whole American Eagle campaign.
1: Yeah. Poorly.
2: I thought she was going to say nudes.
0: Sydney Sweeney is taking on more daredevil acts. She went wing walking.
2: Which I don't know why. What? And this doesn't have to do anything with Sydney Sweeney. Mm-hmm. Why would you just want to strap yourself to the outside of a plane and then let the

0: What are you watching Wednesday on XYZ with Eric Zachary? What have you been into? Binging, watching, enjoying?
1: Yep.
0: I've been watching a lot of the same shows. I do have a couple new ones. A lot of murder documentaries.
1: Oh, so you're on Audrey's vibe now.
2: Yeah.
0: Well, Audrey and my girlfriend are on the same vibe.
1: Okay,
2: yes.
0: And then they keep recommending shows to each other, and now I'm just have to watch them all.
1: Okay.
2: Which, ask her, because I'm running out real quick.
1: I've seen all of them.
2: I mean,
0: Rachel's watching ones in other languages now that are just dubbed because she's out.
2: There's a new one. Anyway.
0: I will say, before we talk about all the shows coming up in a little bit, Furious on Hulu. I know we've been talking about it, but the most recent episode that just came out is insanely good.
1: All right, no spoilers.
0: If you haven't heard about this show, Elizabeth Merriweather, who is the writing creator of New Girls, this is more of a drama thriller, but it's very good. It's on Hulu.

0: on Hits 96, where we embark on a sonic escapade that transcends the ordinary.
1: We're going to learn a lot.
2: All right, that is it for us on XYZ with Derek Zachary. We spent a lot of the show, more than I'd like, talking about the Minnesota State Fair. But to be fair to Audrey, you're from Minnesota.
3: Yeah.
2: This is a tradition that you've not only done with your family, but your friends.
3: Yes.
2: So yeah. I want to know, Jordan and me, what is like our version? Like, I'm not a state fair guy. I don't know if you've ever seen me, but like, I don't scream rodeo or... You know,
4: the thing that gets me.
2: Everything. Like, what was the tradition for your family, like, that either came to your town or you guys would go to that was, like, that thing for you?
4: I wouldn't do it with my family, but, like, growing up, we had the New York State Fair, and it was
2: in Syracuse.
4: So you
2: are a state fair guy.
4: So, yeah, but, I mean, I wasn't jumping for joy. My friends had to pull me there.
3: Oh, you're one of the... Oh, you're a,
4: hater. I've been kicked out of the state fair.
2: Oh, yeah. That's a really big dog.
4: Yeah.
2: Jordan got really intoxicated and went to a mini show horse.
4: A mini horse show. Competition,
2: and was very drunk and out loud at a very quiet part of the show. Said, that's a big dog.
4: I want to see that dog catch a frisbee.
2: And then he was asked to leave.
4: Yeah, I had to.
3: Wow.
2: Many horse showers are very serious about
4: that. Should be.
3: Yeah. Can I guess?
2: Sure.
3: Aaron Water Show.
4: Oh, 100%.
2: No, we hated it.
3: Oh, really?
2: Yeah. Hated it. You remember, I didn't really get into airplanes until I was older. Like, my mom always wanted me to like airplanes when I was little, but it was never really a thing. But no, we hated it because my family worked. There was the Aaron Water Show in Chicago where I grew up. And they worked on the boats. Like, they have these, like, day cruises.
3: Uh-huh.
2: And they were always, like, the most hectic time of the year, so we hated that.
4: Uh-huh, right. Uh-huh.
2: I'm already now I'm going to get cooked for this, but at the John Hancock Center, which is the second tallest building in Chicago, they always did a Christmas display of like model trains.
4: Christmas lights.
2: No, model trains. That
4: it's worse.
2: It's not worse.
4: Model train.
2: Guys,
4: was it in a conference room?
2: It was in the lobby. There were several trains. We would go every year.
4: Polar Express?
2: Yeah. Well, it was actually before the Polar Express was a movie.
3: Like, what really gets you going?
2: Back then, I haven't gone since.
4: Oh, man.
2: I was trying to share it. You know what?
4: No, please share. Yeah. Please share. No, we want to hear you out.
2: It's cool. I feel the love right now. That's
4: it.
2: It's XYZ.
4: On the trade.
2: It's XYZ with Eric Zachary. No, but there was a Coca-Cola one. You're bringing my stutter out because this only happens when I get upset. We'll see you tomorrow on XYZ with Derek Zachary. Bye.
0: There's just something about Friday nights in the fall. The parking lot fills up, friends are gathering, the cheerleaders are ready, and the whole town is counting down to kickoff.
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3: Scattered showers, a few storms, mainly this evening, then cloudy overnight, a low temperature around 70. It stays hot and humid on Thursday. At times, some passing showers and storms, otherwise partly sunny. Highs, low 90s. By Friday, just a slight chance for a late-day storm. Still hot and humid with highs, again, low 90s. From the Storm Track 9 Weather Center, I'm meteorologist David Glenn.
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0: Some of the younger ones kind of dragged me, you know, in on their careers.
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4: Cowboy Carter.
0: I thought she did a great job. I, of course, would have loved to have heard how she would have done it in its original way, but, you know, it's Beyonce. 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

0: 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Let's just make the most of what we can right here.
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4: A few showers and storms scattered around during the early evening, then cloudy and humid overnight, the low around 70. It stays very humid on Thursday, and at times a passing shower or storm, but partly sunny in between. Look for highs, low 90s, heat index upper 90s. By Friday, it stays hot and humid, just a slight chance for a late-day storm. Highs again, low 90s. From the Storm Track 9 Weather Center, I'm meteorologist David Glenn.

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6: weather. Scattered showers, a few storms, mainly this evening, then cloudy overnight, a low temperature around 70. It stays hot and humid on Thursday. At times, some passing showers and storms, otherwise partly sunny. Highs, low 90s. By Friday, just a slight chance for a late-day storm. Still hot and humid with highs, again, low 90s. From the Storm Track 9 Weather Center, I'm meteorologist David Glenn.
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0: Only two opportunities left to get into the sold-out Judah and the Lion show. Gino D here with you from the afternoon show. Today, you want to keep listening for their song, Maybe the Best Is Now. 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
3: A few showers and storms scattered around during the early evening, then cloudy and humid overnight, the low around 70. It stays very humid on Thursday, and at times a passing shower or storm, but partly sunny in between. Look for highs, low 90s, heat index upper 90s. By Friday, it stays hot and humid, just a slight chance for a late day storm. Highs again, low 90s. From the Storm Track 9 Weather Center, I'm meteorologist David Glenn.

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3: Scattered showers, a few storms, mainly this evening, then cloudy overnight, a low temperature around 70. It stays hot and humid on Thursday. At times, some passing showers and storms, otherwise partly sunny. Highs, low 90s. By Friday, just a slight chance for a late-day storm. Still hot and humid with highs, again, low 90s. From the Storm Track 9 Weather Center, I'm meteorologist David Glenn.
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6: A few showers and storms scattered around during the early evening, then cloudy and humid overnight, the low around 70. It stays very humid on Thursday, and at times a passing shower or storm, but partly sunny in between. Look for highs, low 90s, heat index upper 90s. By Friday, it stays hot and humid, just a slight chance for a late day storm. Highs again, low 90s. From the Storm Track 9 Weather Center, I'm

0: There's just something about Friday nights in the fall. 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
2: Scattered showers, a few storms, mainly this evening, then cloudy overnight, a low temperature around 70. It stays hot and humid on Thursday. At times, some passing showers and storms, otherwise partly sunny. Highs, low 90s. By Friday, just a slight chance for a late day storm. Still hot and humid with highs, again, low 90s. From the Storm Track 9 Weather Center, I'm meteorologist David Glenn.
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4: A few showers and storms scattered around during the early evening, then cloudy and humid overnight, the low around 70. It stays very humid on Thursday, and at times a passing shower or storm, but partly sunny in between. Look for highs, low 90s, heat index upper 90s. By Friday, it stays hot and humid, just a slight chance for a late day storm. Highs again, low 90s. From the StormTrack 9 Weather Center, I'm meteorologist David Glenn.

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3: Scattered showers, a few storms, mainly this evening, then cloudy overnight, a low temperature around 70. It stays hot and humid on Thursday. At times, some passing showers and storms, otherwise partly sunny. Highs, low 90s. By Friday, just a slight chance for a late-day storm. Still hot and humid with highs, again, low 90s. From the Storm Track 9 Weather Center, I'm meteorologist David Glenn.

Nothing about a conservative regular girl that still can beat up jazz. Thorough as f- don't need your jazz. Psychic as f- can reach up jazz. Zodiac sign, it must be a Gemini moon, cause we about to go half. 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

0: when I was in high school, I got up and said, I'm going to Nashville to become a star.
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4: A few showers and storms scattered around during the early evening, then cloudy and humid overnight, the low around 70. It stays very humid on Thursday, and at times a passing shower or storm, but partly sunny in between. Look for highs, low 90s, heat index upper 90s. By Friday, it stays hot and humid, just a slight chance for a late-day storm. Highs again, low 90s. From the Storm Track 9 Weather Center, I'm meteorologist David Glenn.

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0: here's what to look forward to on the Kid Craddock Morning Show. 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
14: Tennessee Valley weather.
15: Scattered showers, a few storms, mainly this evening, then cloudy overnight, a low temperature around 70. It stays hot and humid on Thursday. At times, some passing showers and storms, otherwise partly sunny. Highs, low 90s. By Friday, just a slight chance for a late-day storm. Still hot and humid with highs, again, low 90s. From the Storm Track 9 Weather Center, I'm meteorologist David Glenn.
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0: Only two opportunities left to get into the sold-out Judah and the Lion show. Gino D here with you from the afternoon show. Today, you want to keep listening for their song, Maybe the Best Is Now. 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
14: Increasing clouds this morning with a chance for an isolated shower, then a better chance for scattered storms for the afternoon. High temps today, upper 80s to lower 90s. Tonight, a few lingering storms possible, low temps around 70. Friday, mostly sunny with a chance for an afternoon storm, high temperatures, lower 90s. From the Storm Track 9 Weather Center, I'm meteorologist Olivia Glass.

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0: Hello, Doris.
3: So me and my friend were on all the dating apps, and we both met these guys, and we said, let's do a double date with them. And we get to the place where we were supposed to meet up. Her guy showed up. Mine was like 20, 30 minutes late, but we were all just kind of hanging out. So I was like, no big deal. We're having drinks, whatever. And he finally shows up, and he was like, hey, sorry I'm late. I had the S words. That's the exact word that he used.
2: He had like diarrhea.
0: The toots. Oh, yeah, the
4: gotcha.
0: Toots.
4: Okay.
2: No, toots is different than diarrhea.
0: Yeah. But she said the F word.
2: No, oh, he said the S word.
4: You said the S word, right?
3: Yes.
4: Oh. S is in Sam. Yeah.
0: Okay, gotcha.
4: S is in the S word.
0: Mm-hmm. Yeah. Got it.
3: So we all kind of sat there and looked at him like, wow, that's an overshare. Mind you, this is the first time all of us are meeting him.
4: Yeah.
3: But we all said, okay, whatever, moving on. And we kept chatting. He got a drink. And he ended up staying for maybe another 20, 30 minutes. And then he said, okay, I have to leave now. I'm going to go. And I was like, all right, bye. But before he left, he said, do you want to come home with me? And yeah, I was like, I don't know you. So I'm going to pass, and maybe you should go take care of your bathroom situation.
2: Wow. Well, hey, very bold. Very bold.
3: And he walked to the place we were at. So he said, okay, I'm walking home. See you later. And, you know, I'm thinking, I'm never going to hear from this person ever again.
4: Yep.
3: And I kind of knew the general vicinity of where he lived. So I knew it would take him at least 15, 20 minutes to walk home. But 5 minutes later, I got a text from him. And I opened it. And the text was a picture of him naked in the mirror doing like a naked mirror selfie of just his backside.
0: Okay. Oh, there's a butt shot.
4: I bet you changed your tune at that point, didn't you?
0: I hope he cleaned up.
3: I was shocked and appalled. And also in the mirror, you could see in the reflection how filthy his apartment was.
5: No. That's the worst part of this.
4: Yeah.
3: And I deleted that and never spoke to him ever again. But the crazy part to me, I was like, you clearly had this picture ready to go in your phone because you're not even home yet.
5: Wait, that's
0: he
5: so
0: had it
5: true.
0: Locked and loaded.
4: never know when you may need that selfie.
0: I kind of wish I had the confidence some of these guys have.
4: I'm glad I don't have the confidence.
0: To show up and say I had the S.
4: The poops.
0: And then ask you to come home with me after I gross you out.
2: Hey, it's a numbers game. Somebody will say yes.
0: And then doubling down by sending a butt pic.
2: To show you what you're missing.
0: Thinking it's going to work.
5: That's a different level of
6: confidence. And a dirty home.
4: Hope he didn't have any toilet paper like sticking out or something.
0: Well, Doris, thank you for sharing your worst date ever story. That was a crappy situation you found yourself in.
3: Happy to share. Y'all have a good day.
0: You too, Doris.
5: Bye.
6: Guys, if you're going to send a sexy photo, make sure the room is cleaned.
4: Right.
6: Mm-hmm. Make sure that bed is made.
4: And your butt cracked.
0: Now, let's be honest. Do you guys have a sexy picture locked and loaded to send to your boo thing?
4: No.
0: Big Al?
4: No.
0: No?
4: No.
0: Kelly?
2: No.
4: No.
0: Anna?
5: No.
0: Nice. Justin?
6: Yes.
4: That went the way I figured it would. How about you? Never mind.
0: I got one that...
4: You're you.
0: But I sent it to Kenzie, and once I send it, then I delete, and I got to get a new one.
5: You know, you still have to delete it from the cloud.
0: Is it there?
5: Mm-hmm. Oh, everything's on the cloud.
6: If you send it, it's permanent. The internet is a forever place.
0: I don't send... It's not lewd. It's just sexy pics to let her know, hey, this is what's coming up later on.
2: Oh, my gosh. I'm sure. You're saying it's not up when you
4: say
0: it. I'm not showing you anything. Like, this is what you're coming home to.
4: So you're the guy that goes to the restaurant that shops by pictures, you know, because you're assuming that she does the same.
0: Right. Yeah. And she does the same for me. I bet you Kenzie has them locked and loaded, too.
2: Yeah, if Alan starts sending me sexy pictures,
0: What? What's wrong with sexy pictures?
2: I guess it's just not our bit.
4: It's not mine either.
2: Turn off for me, only because we just don't do that.
0: In fact, Kenzie sent me one yesterday.
2: I don't know.
0: Yeah.
6: What if he's like, hey, I fixed the sink and the mirror's in the background and he's looking hot in the photo?
0: It's not about being creepy. It's about, I'm feeling good right now. Let me share this with my significant other.
2: Or creepy.
4: Good and creepy.
2: Just depends.
0: There's no, my wife.
2: It's on your perspective.
0: My wife was thinking about me yesterday. It made me happy.
4: Let me see if this, it's the same one
0: I'm
4: she
0: not
4: sent
0: showing
4: me.
0: You the picture. Wow. Wow.
1: Share your worst date ever story.
7: Call or text
1: 800-543-3548.
0: All right, we got to talk about this because I feel like we've all been in this scenario. You're walking through the store. You see a few bills on the ground.
4: Yeah.
0: Like three $10 bills.
2: No.
0: Would you consider it your lucky day, pick it up, put it in your pocket and go, that was nice?
4: Yeah.
0: Would you turn it into the front of the store and then you risk some rando finding it or seeing you do it and say, oh, that's my money?
6: No.
0: Because, or would you be or would you be scared to touch it at all?
2: Yeah, because there's too many people being drugged now.
5: Yes.
0: That could be. I think that
2: it could be a trap,
0: or
6: well, it's a free drug,
0: or some influencer doing a what would you do thing and they're videoing you.
5: That's what I thought.
0: They're recording you.
2: You can't just innocently take money that's not yours anymore.
0: Well, here's the thing:
4: no finders keepers.
0: Did you see what happened in Georgia?
4: No.
0: So a police department in Albany, Georgia, took to social media to ask the public to help them identify a quote suspect who found $30 on the ground at Walmart. Older gentleman picked it up and kept it.
6: That's his money. Finders, keepers, losers, sweepers.
0: They said, this is the police department.
2: Well, I didn't realize there was a law about it.
0: I don't know if there's a law.
2: The police are asking, it must be a law.
0: I guess so, Kelly. They said an individual dropped $30 on the ground while shopping at Walmart. Okay. The individual picked up the money and did not turn it into the employees.
6: No.
0: They showed the surveillance image, which appeared to show an older gentleman. Apparently, the police were called about the missing money. So, whoever lost the money went to the front of the store, apparently, and were like, hey, did you guys find my money? The store was like, no. They looked at the camera, saw that this guy found it, picked it up. Now, normally, cops would be too busy to deal with something like this.
4: Right.
0: But that was not the case. They had time. The post went viral locally, and actually nationally, because we're all starting
6: for $30.
0: And the guy did come.
2: Well, that's a lot of money for some people.
0: I mean, they put it on social media. The guy that found the money, the older gentleman, was like, oh, that's me. And he did come forward, return the money to the police. His name was not released, luckily, because I know some trolls would be trolling him. And he was not, and he hasn't commented. But if he did comment, he'd be like most of us. He'd say, finders keepers, losers weepers.
6: Yes.
0: The victim also decided not to
2: press. Victim.
0: The person who lost their own money. The victim. That's what they're calling him.
6: Uh-huh.
0: This is why.
6: He should have been more responsible.
0: This is low-key infuriating. The victim decided, I'll spare the older gentleman. I'm not going to press charges.
6: Oh, good.
0: So there was a thought about pressing charges for finding $30.
2: Isn't that the most dumb thing ever?
4: Yeah, I didn't know that it was illegal to
2: find money.
4: Is
2: there a dollar amount? If you find a dollar on the ground,
0: are you supposed to turn it in?
2: What's the line in the sand here?
0: And it all depends. Maybe the older gentleman is struggling a little bit.
2: And
0: he saw that as a blessing, and he's like, oh, thank goodness.
4: Maybe he thought it was his.
6: Exactly.
4: I mean, it could happen.
0: It's on the ground. He's like, did I drop that? It's mine.
6: Let opportunity bless you today.
0: But the fact that he's being called a suspect, the person that dropped the money is called a victim, and the fact that the police department posted the gentleman's video, his picture online.
2: This has gone very too far. Extreme.
0: And searched for him.
2: Now, even the public shaming of it.
4: Yeah.
6: Just started a GoFundMe.
0: It gets even crazier because the police chief gave a press conference on Monday.
4: What? No.
2: Because he got so out of control, he had to.
0: No, he was addressing multiple shootings that they're investigating. And then he spent a few minutes talking about the Walmart, quote, thief.
4: Who's not a thief? He found the money. He found it.
0: I'm so mad for this guy. We need to start a GoFundMe.
4: With a
0: goal of $30.
5: Yeah, $30,000.
0: Right, please. $30.
2: Why don't you just send him $30 then?
0: I don't know. I don't have his Venmo yet.
5: Yet.
2: There's a lot of steps that have to be taken
0: I would send this guy $30.
2: No, I do want to know what the threshold is. It's like one thing if you find a bag of $10,000 lying there and you're like, oh, finders keepers. That's different.
6: Right.
2: $30?
5: That sounds like a lot to me to take for yourself.
6: $30 is a lot.
5: Yeah.
6: I think it's a good chunk of change. But
2: it can be. But I'm just saying, what's the threshold is my question.
5: I would say, I was thinking about this, two separate bills, one of which is a $5. It could be a 5 and a 1, and I wouldn't take it. Because you then it's like multiple bills have fallen.
0: Oh, I'm picking up. If I see money, I'm picking it up.
6: Even yeah, if I saw $100 billion laying on the ground, I'm going to take it.
4: Yeah, we know.
2: Yeah.
6: Losers,
2: your
6: weepers.
2: Your character was established years ago. Right. We had no question you would take it.
6: I'm taking it.
0: There is a... If I found like a few $100 I at the store, I probably would turn it in.
5: Turn
0: probably.
5: It in.
0: But... From the text, my son found $1,000 in an envelope at the bottom of an escalator at LaGuardia Airport.
6: Take it home.
5: $1,000, you said?
0: $1,000 in an envelope. See, at that point, I'm thinking mafia.
5: Yeah, you're not.
2: Why are you thinking mafia?
0: Because I'm in New York.
5: We're at LaGuardia.
0: LaGuardia.
6: And the gang gonna gang.
0: Yeah, I'm turning that in because mob.
6: I'm taking it.
2: When I go travel, I go to the bank and I get cash denomination so like I can tip people, you know, and things like
4: and
2: that.
4: Sometimes you have it in an envelope.
2: And I carry it in an envelope.
0: See, yeah. But that,
6: I'm going to take
2: it. I'm not in the mob.
4: Don't lose
2: that
4: it,
2: I know
4: Kelly. Don't lose it around JC or part-time
6: no,
4: Justin.
6: I'm different. I'm turning it in. If it was someone's wallet, I'm going to give it back because then there's a name and everything.
2: Let me tell
6: like
2: you,
6: that
2: happened to me. I don't know how. I'm pretty responsible. I lost my wallet at the airport.
5: I remember.
2: Coming back from Florida. Somebody turned it in. Everything was in there. Every credit card, everything was in there. But would somebody say, I found it, I can take the money out and then turn in the wallet? Well, some people do that. They're like, that's my reward.
6: And if I look at their ID and they're a really pretty person, they got pretty privilege, the money's going to come for them later.
5: They'll be fine.
6: Then I'm going to take my money for turning in their wallet because... That's how much I charge.
2: I just don't care. So wrong.
5: I just don't care cash.
2: And that happened last 2 weeks ago to Alan. He didn't realize he dropped his wallet at a car wash. It had he had like $500, and I'm like, "Why did you have $500?" He's like, "I don't know."
0: Oh no!
2: Somebody turned it in, and all the cash was in there.
0: See, there are good people out there.
2: There are good people out there, and then there's Justin.
6: This happened. Also a good person.
2: No, you're not.
6: I am good.
0: Your morals are.
6: Don't judge me by the content of my character.
5: Then what should we judge you on?
4: He went Martin Luther King Jr.
6: It's different because Kelly, you have money. Some of us don't.
2: Yeah, and that makes it okay to take other people's?
0: Hold on, Justin. Don't you think that if you find a lot of money, that good karma will come your way?
6: No. I've lost $40 to the wind before.
0: To the wind?
6: I had it laying on my lap. I got out of my car. A gust of wind blew it away.
4: What if? Okay,
2: that was your karma.
6: I blessed somebody with it.
4: Hypothetically, there's a brand spanking new car running, keys in it, door open.
5: Oh, my God.
4: On the side of the street, just parked. Mm-hmm. Nobody around. Do you take that? Because you just found it.
5: That's Grand Theft Auto.
6: Justin? No, and they're going to trace it back to me.
0: So if they can't trace you, you're doing it.
6: If they can't find me and prove it that I took the money, I'm going to take it.
5: Which is also so funny because at the start of all of this, Justin goes, for
0: $30. Right.
5: And Kelly goes, that's a lot of money for
0: that's
5: a lot of people,
0: money.
5: Justin.
2: Yeah. For a lot of people, that is.
0: And you can get... I went out of my apartment when I first moved out here one time to go walk my dog, and I found a wallet on the ground. And I picked it up, opened it. There was a driver's license. And then I found a note with a phone number. So I called that number, and they said, that's my friend. I know him. I'll get you in touch. So they put me in touch. I said, I got your wallet. This person came to pick it up at my apartment. I handed their wallet back. They opened it. Well, outside the apartment. They didn't know which one I lived in. Okay. They opened it, and they go, where's the $60? And I go, I'm handing it to you. This guy goes, give me my $60.
5: Uh-oh.
0: And completely assumed I had taken the money out. I was like, I did not take. I found it on the gutter. I'm giving it to you. Well,
5: somebody else had
2: somebody
5: taken
2: it. Somebody stole
5: it
2: and discarded it.
0: This guy
2: wallet.
0: Called the cops. The cops came. And now I'm sitting there talking to the cops. I'm like, hey, he says, I said, I found the wallet.
4: Mm-hmm.
0: This wasn't nothing. I opened it to look at his name. I found the phone number of this girl. That's it. And then the police officer basically couldn't. But this guy called the cops on me because I found his wallet.
2: Unbelievable.
4: Meanwhile, right. Part-time Justin walking around with $60 extra.
6: Well, you know the saying, Big Al, money comes and goes.
4: Is that the saying?
6: Yeah.
4: Okay.
6: And but sometimes it came.
0: But sometimes it goes and somebody turns it in and it could come
6: and
0: back.
6: It came, yeah.
0: Yeah. But not if Justin finds it.
6: It came and then it will be spent.
0: I love you, buddy. You're so
6: Thank
0: honest.
6: You.
0: You're
5: but
0: so
5: not
0: honest.
5: A good person, apparently.
6: No, I'm good. I'm a good person.
0: Your morals say otherwise sometimes.
6: No, I think that's a very good person. I'm honest.
0: You are honest.
4: You're honest.
6: I bet y'all are lying. Liars.
0: All right, we got first world problems coming up here shortly in about 10 minutes. 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
10: I hope you're having a great Thursday morning. The interstates look clear this morning. There is nothing to slow you down on your morning commute. All the secondary routes look great as well.
11: Increasing clouds this morning with a chance for an isolated shower, then a better chance for scattered storms for the afternoon. High temps today, upper 80s to lower 90s. Tonight, a few lingering storms possible, low temps around 70. Friday, mostly sunny with a chance for an afternoon storm, high temperatures, lower 90s. From the Storm Track 9 Weather Center, I'm meteorologist Olivia Glass.
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7: Okay, bring it.
6: So my wife and I were offered a 90-inch TV. Oh. And
7: don't break my heart.
6: Oh, no, I'm not going to break your heart, Al.
7: Oh, okay.
6: I might break your heart. I got the TV.
7: Okay, good.
6: I have hung up the TV.
7: Good, great.
6: Not where I wanted it, but we did have a TV in that room already.
7: Mm-hmm.
6: But I chose a different wall in hopes that my wife would let me keep the big TV and then the smaller TV.
7: That way, yeah.
6: That way I can have a game room.
7: Almost like your own little sports bar.
6: But my wife says it doesn't go with the aesthetic of the house.
8: Lame.
6: Hashtag first world problem. JC, have to put it down.
8: JC, to add to that, I've got Netflix, HBO Max, Amazon Prime, Hulu, Paramount,
6: yeah,
8: Peacock,
6: yeah.
8: Apple TV.
6: Boom.
8: And I still can't find anything to watch. Yeah.
6: First world problem. That's what we're looking for. Get those complaints off of your chest. 800-543-3548. Get Miguel in here. Miguel, how are you doing, sir?
9: Miguel? I'm doing well, thank you. How are you?
6: Doing awesome, man. What's your first world problem?
9: My family and I have three kids. My wife, we live in Chattanooga. We went to Atlanta Braves and Dodgers game last night, mm-hmm. hoping for a Braves win. Braves won. The problem is that we're all tired this morning for school and work.
6: You ain't
7: gotta take work for the team.
6: Man, Miguel, definite first world problem, but awesome that you guys got to hang out together. You're not the only tired one. Also, our buddy Chris, who's getting the tattoo done, is very tired because he was sleeping in his truck.
7: Yeah, hotel snafu.
6: It's all good. Hello, Edith.
10: Hey, how are y'all?
6: Doing awesome. What's your first world problem?
10: So I have a smart lock for my front door. Mm-hmm. However, since we changed internet providers, I haven't set the Wi-Fi up to my front door. So now I have to manually lock and unlock it versus turning the corner and it unlocking and locking by itself.
7: Oh, wow. Have you picked out your new code yet?
10: No, it's going to be the same code and everything. All it is just having it tune into the new Wi-Fi.
7: The Wi-Fi.
6: Okay. Yeah, I got you on that.
7: You use your birthday or what?
6: Yeah, what's your code? Don't tell us, Edith. Don't tell us.
11: It's a trap.
6: It's a trap. We'll steal it. All right, let's go. What up, Faith?
12: Hey, how's it going?
7: What's up?
12: Happy hump day.
7: Hump day. What?
6: So, Faith, what's your first world problem?
12: Well, it's my friend, but she said I could share it. She got a bougie new Cadillac Escalade with all the bells and whistles, including a refrigerator. And she froze her lipstick.
11: Wow.
12: She did what? She sent me a picture. She's like, I froze my lipstick. It got cold in the refrigerator.
7: Oh, that's hilarious.
12: Six bottles of water.
6: Oh, that is crazy.
7: That's hilarious.
6: I mean, it's better for it to freeze right than to melt because it's so hot out.
7: I would think so.
13: A refrigerator in a car? That's awesome.
6: Have you seen the fridge firsthand, Faith, like in person?
12: I did. If I could text you a picture, I will. But yeah, it's just, you know, it's all six bottles of water. It's in the middle console. Pretty cool.
6: That's a decent sized fridge.
7: Yeah, yeah.
6: I had no idea.
12: That's right there next to the microwave. And I love her.
7: Right there next to the microwave.
12: Very much. This was years ago when she had babies. Her house is so big that the baby monitor didn't reach on the other side. She had to have multiple baby monitors.
6: Oh, it's just random. Yo, you're telling your friend Rich.
7: Yeah.
6: Yeah. That's awesome. Well, Faith, if you and your friend want to hang out with us, give us a call.
7: Yeah,
6: we'll
7: right.
6: We'll hang out in the Cadillac
12: all
6: with the fridge.
12: Right. We'll go to Big Al's Bar.
6: There that's right, go. Faith.
7: Thank you. Thank
6: have
7: you.
6: A beautiful day, Faith. Thanks for sharing. Hello, Thomas.
2: Hello. I actually have two world problems.
6: You have two first world problems?
2: First of all, my first world problem is that I went to Big Al's restaurant and I didn't get to see him. By 30 minutes.
6: You sat there for 30 minutes?
7: I'm sorry, Thomas.
2: It's okay, Big Al. My other world problem is that apparently McDonald's didn't make it on a tier list.
6: Oh, the French fries thing?
2: Yes.
6: Yeah.
7: Oh, yeah.
6: We were all shocked McDonald's was not the top fries.
7: Yeah, we love McDonald's fries. Don't get me wrong.
6: Yeah.
7: But we didn't make the list.
6: Yeah, that was not our doing, Thomas. So, yeah, that was somebody else that created that list, and we were pretty shocked that McDonald's was not the top spot, just
8: are
6: like
8: McDonald's
6: you are, buddy.
8: Fries your favorite fry?
2: Yes.
7: Good choice.
6: Hey, Thomas, are you already back in school?
2: No, but I am going back to my dad's. Also, I was the one that was with my brother that saw y'all, and I was also the one that did about the bully that one time, about a year ago.
6: Yeah, remind us.
8: Wearing the pink shirt?
2: Yeah.
6: Oh.
8: Yeah.
6: Hey, that's a good memory right there. Mm-hmm. Yeah. Big Al and I rock pink shirts. Justin always rocks pink shirts.
7: I rock pink shirts and shoes and shorts.
6: We're team pink all day long. Thomas, it's so awesome talking to you, buddy. We hope you have a wonderful day and have fun at your dad's house, okay?
2: All right. I also bought Big Al's merch.
7: You did? What'd you buy?
2: I bought a shirt.
7: Oh, thank you, Thomas. I appreciate it.
6: Well,
2: You're welcome.
6: Listen, Thomas, have you ever gotten a tour of the studio?
2: No.
6: All right. Next time you come by, if you get a day, come by the studio. We'll give you a tour. Okay, buddy?
2: Okay.
6: All right. Okay. The password to get in is, hey, it's me, Thomas. You told me I'd get a tour from the studio.
14: That's a long password.
6: I know.
14: Long passwords.
6: Just remind me it's you.
2: All right.
6: Have a great day, Thomas. Thank you.
14: Have a great school year.
2: You too.
6: Bye, buddy.
2: Thank you.
6: Bye.
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18: We are still running smooth in traffic this morning. I'm not seeing anything to slow you down this Thursday. The interstates look great from Dalton up to the Tennessee state line, from Cleveland into downtown, and from Mont Eagle all the way in through South Pittsburgh to downtown Chattanooga, looking good.
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7: But let's get you some of that advice live on the radio right now with...
9: Love Letters. Love letters to Kelly.
10: Dear Kelly, you're the love expert.
11: I am.
10: I've been in a relationship with a guy for the past 6 months. We started getting serious and talking about marriage back in December. He even asked me to go look at rings. After Christmas, he decided that it was too fast, so we took marriage off the table. Right before spring break, he broke up with me, saying that he's not ready for a relationship and he needs time for himself. We split up and I gave him his space, and he spent 2 weeks trying to contact me, and I finally decided to hear what he had to say. He misses me and he wants to get back together, but take it very slow. So I agreed that we would be dating only, but so far, I'm not liking it. I see him like once a week and talk to him every other day or so. Kelly, should I stick it out and date and have fun with him and hope for the best, or should I leave and stop investing my time on a guy who acts like he has commitment issues? By the way, I'm a 28-year-old single mom, and he is a 33-year-old single dad.
11: Yeah, let's leave. This is wasting time. You got kids, focus, you know, and I hope you haven't introduced them to the kids yet, because you don't want, you know, it's just hard because they tend to get attached, and then you're like, ugh, now I've got to disappoint the kids again. But if you're not feeling it, that's okay. Yeah. It's just not working out.
12: Sometimes call it dating.
11: People date on and off, and they're like, well, we've invested so much time. Let's just go ahead and get married now. And then it's just your gut's telling you this isn't working out. Yeah, don't try to force it.
12: Sometimes you go back, and it might not have been the right move.
11: Yeah, you feel like, you know, because... honestly, you always go back to what's familiar.
12: Right, right. Just, that's right.
11: There's a comfort there. Yeah. There's no learning curve. I already know their personality. But you have to remember there's a reason you broke up the first time.
7: Right, and the second time.
11: And there's not usually, I mean, unless there's been a tremendous amount of growth and changes, just don't waste your time. I vote for breakup.
7: Yeah.
12: Me too.
11: I want a man to be sure he wants to be with me.
13: Oh,
11: now, granted, if you've only dated 6 months and a month or two in, he's already talking marriage. That is true, tapping the brakes. But... I don't know. It just sounds like he's too hesitant, and I just don't like it. I don't like the vibe of your letters, so let's be done with that.
9: Love letters. Love letters to Kelly.
14: Dear Kelly, you are the love expert.
11: I am.
14: I'm 22 years old, and I'm currently single. I'm overweight, and I feel like this is the reason why guys don't want to date me. I'm not obese, but I could stand to lose 40 to 50 pounds. I'm not necessarily happy with how I am, but I'm not upset either. The last boyfriend I had was in high school, and he broke up with me halfway through my senior year. There has been no interest from guys in the past 5 years, and it's starting to bring down my confidence level. In your opinion, do guys find girls who have more meat on their bones attractive, or do they find them repulsive? Thank you, Heather.
11: I don't... There are different tastes for everybody.
12: Right.
11: Mm-hmm. I mean, there are some, I think it does boil down to body confidence, and men are very attracted to a confident woman.
7: The way
11: and
7: you carry yourself.
11: And there are so many women online who are thicker, and, you know, there are women online who are morbidly obese, and they find love.
12: Yeah.
11: So it's like every shape and size, there's somebody for you. Now, granted, there are a certain type of men that are like, they just will find you more attractive if you lose a few pounds. Is it worth it to you? Maybe for health reasons. I don't know. 40 to 50 pounds. Talk to your doctor about that. But I just know I lost 30 pounds and I feel better about myself and I feel more confident and I carry myself differently and I dress better and I've put more effort into myself being 30 pounds lighter.
14: And you did it for yourself, right?
11: I did. Kelly? Yeah, my husband, I showed him some pictures of me 30 pounds ago, and the first thing he said, you're beautiful to me then, you're beautiful to me now.
12: He loved playing your butt fiddle.
11: He never said a word to me about my weight, you know. So anyway, there's some men that will find you perfect the way you are. You just haven't come across them yet.
8: Every pot has its lid.
11: That's right.
14: Also, I just feel like...
11: In fact, gain some more weight. Maybe you're not fat enough for some guys.
14: Oh.
8: Oh, my God.
14: Okay.
7: I'll tell you, there's some girls that walk around like, I am the sexiest thing on earth.
11: That's the thing. It's attractive.
7: It's attractive. Uh-huh. It really is.
11: It's attractive for both sexes. There's nothing more attractive than a confident man. What do you think? They call them short kings. Because they're like, I don't care if a woman's 6 foot tall. That's my woman. It's so that's true. That's sexy and attractive. Yep. Confidence is attractive.
14: But her self-worth and her value doesn't come from what a man thinks of her.
8: Correct.
11: Yeah. It does start to weigh on you if your heart's desire is to be in a relationship and years go by and nobody's even. I mean, it does start to weigh on you.
14: But the confidence comes within, and if you want to change your body, you have to do it because you want to change.
11: Well,
14: you want to
11: be healthy. Just start decorating the body you got.
14: Exactly.
11: You know?
12: Yeah. Mm. Talk to them, Kelly.
14: Especially on Woman Day. Women Have Something to Say Day.
8: Women Equality Day.
7: Women Equality Day.
8: Mm-hmm. But we do still have things to say, so thank you.
14: Yeah. You're welcome.
7: And you guys can say it any day if you want.
8: Thank you.
7: You're welcome.
12: But especially today.
8: Oh, we can. Thank you.
11: But tomorrow?
7: Tomorrow you can.
8: How do you feel about Friday? Can we talk?
7: I'm kind of talked out by Friday. Okay. But if you want something to say, you can say it.
8: I'll gather my list of things that I want to say tomorrow.
7: Thank you.
8: Okay, yeah. I wasn't prepared.
7: I would love to hear. If you want to write our love expert, you can write her at loveletterskelly.com. We'll try to hook you up with some more advice tomorrow morning. We were talking about relationships, and it reminded me. I just watched this thing on Netflix that's been out for a little bit. And it's called Should I Marry a Murderer?
11: Ooh. Oh, I haven't heard.
7: Have you seen this?
11: One.
12: Should I Marry a Murderer?
7: The amount of times I found myself going, what are you doing?
11: Well, I mean, just on spec, I think the answer is no.
12: Right.
8: You would think.
7: But now put yourself in this situation.
11: There's nobody else?
7: Meet a guy.
11: or nothing?
7: You meet a guy. He's everything you wanted. He's 6'4". He's like a manly man. He's what she wants. She's like, this is what I've written down on paper. This is my perfect guy. And you guys start dating, and he's really romantic and funny and likes you for you. And he's doing all the right things that your ex-boyfriend wouldn't let you do. Mm-hmm. And he then says, let's get married. And once you guys set everything up and you go meet the parents, you say, is there anything else you need to tell me before we get married?
8: Oh, it's like the drama. Mm-hmm.
7: And he finally breaks down and tells you that he committed this sort of crime.
11: This sort of crime?
12: Sort of crime, yeah.
11: Murder. Just sort of crime.
7: Well, it was...
11: Was it an accidental murder?
7: He posted it as an accident, but you later find out it wasn't. Mm. So it wasn't an accident. It was a little worse than than he led on to believe.
12: Okay.
11: But she's already invested.
7: She's got the wedding dress.
12: Oh, boy.
7: It's interesting how she goes about things. In the end...
11: I'm going to guess she did it.
14: Can you spoil it for us? I want to know.
7: There's three episodes. I've watched two of them. And she does do the right thing.
11: What do you think is the right thing?
7: Telling the police.
8: I'm looking at the premise.
11: He didn't serve time for it.
7: Well, I don't know yet.
8: Is this a documentary or is this a fictional?
7: It's a real live documentary.
8: Yes.
7: And I'm on episode two, so I don't know exactly how this ends out. But she does finally do the right thing.
11: This was an unsolved murder. He's just gotten away with it.
7: And then at some point...
12: That's a little different.
7: And then at some point...
11: Yeah, you should have led with that.
7: And then at some point, the police even handle it incorrectly after she does the right thing.
8: The premise of this, it says it in the description, I'm guessing from the first episode you find this out, confessed to her fiancé that... No, he confessed to his fiancé that he and his twin brother had killed a cyclist via hit and run.
7: Yeah.
14: Oh, no.
7: But it was...
8: Buried the body.
7: Yeah.
8: Oh, that's bad.
7: And then she got this secret dumped on her, so it started weighing on her.
8: Okay.
7: This
8: is incredibly similar to the plot of the drama.
7: Is it really?
8: With Zendaya and Robert Pattinson. You should watch it, JC. Okay. I'd actually love to get your thoughts on it.
7: I did pose this question to my wife, because we always do this when we're watching shows. Like, if I did something hideous like this, would you? And she goes, I would turn you in so fast.
14: Oh, good.
12: You would
14: judge her on her response.
7: No, I told her... I actually, if I did this and I'm this guy and you turned me in, I wouldn't be mad at you. I'd respect you because you're doing the right thing.
14: Yeah.
7: I'm the one that committed it.
14: And if she said I wouldn't tell Saul,
7: then I'd be like, I don't know about you.
12: My real question, question, JC, is if you had to call somebody in this room to help you bury a body, who would you call?
7: Justin.
11: Again, going back to the character issue.
12: Yeah, and he's excited about it.
7: This would never happen, by the way.
12: He's excited about it.
14: But listen, JC, if you get in a situation we have to hide a dead body, I'm down.
13: Save all of that. Don't say that, Justin.
14: Wait, why?
8: What if it's one of us?
15: Even better.
13: It wouldn't be one of you. It wouldn't be anybody because I would never. I would never.
11: Okay. Y'all know not to call
13: but
11: me.
13: But if you accidentally.
14: Kelly's how to tell her.
13: Last person on earth I would call is Kelly.
11: That's right. My friend wanted me to cover for her. Yeah. With her. If my husband calls, tell him I was you. I said, you better hope your husband does not call me. I am not getting roped into that.
13: Right.
12: Yeah.
13: Yeah. If I called Kelly, I know the cops are showing up 5 minutes later.
11: That's right.
13: They're showing up in my house.
11: My civic duty.
13: Again. Never would happen.
14: It says, I don't think it would happen either.
8: It says this girl stays engaged to him while trying to gather evidence against him.
13: It's wild. It's like, what are you doing?
14: She's got to build the case.
13: You're endangering yourself this whole time. Like,
8: yeah, it's terrifying.
13: It is really interesting. It's called, Should I Marry a Murderer?
14: JC, me and you are PICs.
13: What's that?
14: Partners in Crime.
13: See, I'm not a criminal, so I don't know.
11: Potentially.
15: You're PICs, and you guys are also both Pisces.
14: That's the number one sign for a serial killer.
13: No, it's not really.
15: I thought that was
13: Sagittarius. Hold on, is it really?
14: I don't know.
13: I don't think so.
15: No, I think that's a fun fact that I actually did hear.
14: I heard it was Sagittarius. I heard it was Pisces.
11: Number one sign for serial killers is... There is no scientific number.
13: Yeah.
11: Cancer, Pisces, Scorpio, Sagittarius tied for the most common signs in that specific data set.
15: Okay.
14: Pisces and Sagittarius.
15: Yeah, so I guess we're... No Leo in there, though.
13: Not expecting Justin to be so excited that I'd name him as a person.
14: Well, I'm glad you trust me with a secret.
11: The Capricorn have the highest number of total victims.
15: Oh, wow.
12: Well, okay. It is that time of year. It's Christmas time.
13: I know.
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19: We've got one minor accident for you. It's on the shoulder, 27 southbound, before you get to Signal Mountain Boulevard. It doesn't look like it's causing a slow-up at this point, but there are several cars involved. It's all on the shoulder, 27 southbound, before Signal Mountain Boulevard. Tennessee Valley.
20: Increasing clouds this morning with a chance for an isolated shower, then a better chance for scattered storms for the afternoon. High temps today, upper 80s to lower 90s. Tonight, a few lingering storms possible, low temps around 70. Friday, mostly sunny with a chance for an afternoon storm, high temperatures, lower 90s. From the Storm Track 9 Weather Center, I'm meteorologist Olivia Glass.
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6: Good Thursday morning. Today is Thursday, August 27, 2026, and we are the Kid Craddock Morning Show. Kelly, you are looking beautiful today in that
7: dress. Thank you. Oh, it's a little jumpsuit sort of.
6: Oh, yeah, okay, like a romper. Okay, my bad.
7: I told my daughter, I've had this thing for so long, but I've lost weight, gain weight, lose weight, gain weight. I told my daughter last night, I want to do a thing. I saw Jennifer Love Hewitt do this with her daughter, where she's cleaning out her closet and she lets her 9-year-old daughter decide whether she keeps something or gets rid of it. She was doing it with her purses.
6: Yeah.
7: Let me be honest. Jennifer Love Hewitt has some ugly purses.
8: Mm. Oh, wow.
9: ugly bags.
8: Jennifer Love Hewitt can sing, though. Have you seen her singing?
7: I'm thinking, it's not Jennifer Love Hewitt, it's the other girl, Lacey Chabert. Lacey Chabert has some ugly purses. I get the Hallmark movie queens mixed up sometimes.
6: Okay. Lacey Chabert.
7: She has ugly purses. Anyway, I told him, McKelly, you should go in my closet with me and have me try on everything and you tell me what I keep and get rid of. And she said she's willing to do that.
6: Oh, wow.
7: That's very fun. Cool. This might be the last time you see this if she doesn't like it.
6: All right. Here is JC Chavez.
8: So I went to, the dad's gathering for the football team. My wife made me go. All the dads get together. It's like a little social. And we went to a restaurant, and we had a bunch of dads. It was like maybe 20 of us, 25 of us.
7: Wow.
8: And then at the end, the waitress was like, let me separate all your guys' orders. Mm. And was happy about it.
6: Oh, really?
8: I was like, this is a first. Because normally if you say, hey, can you split us all up because we're not together, it's like a...
6: Yeah.
8: You could see the body language change, but she was not. She was like, absolutely, I'm going to. She even brought it up herself. And then she gave us these QR codes.
6: Oh.
8: And she said, hey, can you guys at least leave a review and let people know that we have good food and good drinks?
6: Yeah.
8: And we all thought, since she did that, of course we're going to do that for her while she's ringing us out.
6: Sure.
8: And then we found out she gets paid like $20 every 5 that come in under her name.
6: That's cool.
8: That is so genius of this restaurant to do that, because it incentivizes their staff to do this, and the reviews go up. And she said, I was like, hey, that's really smart. Like, all the other businesses should do that. And she goes, yeah.
7: They all do that.
8: Because it busts you up.
7: You get the receipt, says, please, you know, when you... They circle it, please.
8: No, I know they do that, but the way she did it made it so that we did it.
7: So Sunny.
8: And she told us she was the top earner when it came to that.
6: That's cool.
7: Well, yeah, I bet she was cute, too.
8: But that was...
10: Oh, my God.
9: No. Wow.
7: Not a looker?
10: Wow.
8: I am married, so I'm like, why would you?
11: He doesn't know how to answer that question.
8: Yeah, because I'm married. I'm like, I don't know.
7: She's probably listening this morning first thing. I bet JC's going to talk about when I waited on last night. She's cute, too.
11: And then to compliment a young lady.
8: Yeah.
11: Yeah, it puts you in an awkward situation.
8: Yeah, yeah. Thank you, Justin.
6: Here is Anna. Good morning.
10: Good morning. Is it possible to train your dog to like something that it hates? Because I have this stray cat that keeps coming back to hang out in my front yard. I've named him Dave, put out some food and water for him. He's so cute. But my dog Buster hates cats. Like, will go absolutely bananas. And so now every time we walk outside with Buster to take him on a walk or just anything, he goes crazy just assuming that Dave is there. So I'm wondering if there's a way, and Dave doesn't care. Dave just lays there.
6: Yeah.
10: But I'm wondering if there's a way to get my dog to understand that the cat isn't
6: cat.
10: Evil.
6: Yeah.
10: You know what I mean? Like, it's like we try to like give him treats when we go outside, or try to like have him be calm, you know, whatever it be. But there's no world or scenario where I can actually take in this cat, because it would be World War III inside my house.
8: The only way to find out is to do it. let the cat inside.
10: One of them isn't going to make it, and I don't know which one it would be.
7: It could just be a yard cat.
10: Yeah, I mean, where I live, there's an abundance of stray cats.
7: Yeah, like, but this is your yard cat.
10: But this is my yard cat.
12: Is Buster fast enough to catch it?
10: 100%, yes.
12: Oh,
10: yeah.
12: Okay.
10: Yeah, when I take
8: Buster's athletic.
10: Yeah, when we take him on a walk and he sees a cat and it's on the leash, like, that's how I pulled my back a couple years ago, because he's so strong and he lunges. Yeah, it's bad. It's real bad.
8: From the text, good idea. Hey, Anna, maybe you get get Buster a stuffed animal that looks like the cat.
12: Like, punch the monkey.
8: And see how he's like.
6: Or get the cat a dog costume.
8: Bam. Yeah, like a chihuahua.
10: I like that.
8: Like a chihuahua dog costume.
6: Gosh, I solve problems.
11: And Halloween's coming up.
10: That's good.
6: Get the dog. Halloween's coming up.
10: I will try that.
8: And Buster's going to be like, man, that dog sure is meowing a lot, but it looks like me.
10: That's crazy.
6: Here's part-time Justin. Good morning.
11: So I got to do something that I enjoyed doing with y'all as well, but I did it better with my friends.
10: Oh.
11: We did an escape room. It was the same place, actually. Different room.
6: I'm fine with that.
11: When we did it as a show, we did the heist. I got to do a camping one with my friends. This one was a little bit easier than the heist. And we only had it. Escape room, you're trying to figure out how to unlock everything just to get out. And there's a button. If you need help, you hit the red button so it gives you a clue.
8: Kelly loved that button.
10: Yeah.
11: She was hitting that button.
7: Help, every time. Just tell me.
8: We're over there trying to figure out the puzzle. And Kelly's like, I don't like this.
10: Tell us the answer.
11: Yes. Right. And I was proud to say we only hit that button 3 times.
10: Nice.
11: And we successfully got out. Okay. It was so much fun.
6: Okay. All right. Here's.
8: You could tell the person that when you hit the button, they're like, oh, these dummies. And they're like,
0: it's literally right in front of you. It's the button to the right. Please stop hitting the button. And it's like I hate my job.
6: It's like a 17-year-old kid making you feel like really, really.
8: Yeah. Cool.
6: Here's Audrey. Good morning.
1: Good morning. As someone with OCD, I'm a pretty regimented, scheduled person, and I tend to follow the same path most days, I will say. Last night, I got home at 1 a.m., though.
6: 1 a.m.
1: I know.
6: I was getting
8: on
6: up.
8: A school night.
1: On a school night. I felt. This is crazy for me. I never do that. So you know, I'm branching out.
11: Fun.
6: Did you have fun?
8: Was it? Yeah. What?
1: Yeah, I did. Had a good time.
6: Okay. Uh-huh. Got a little giggle.
7: You still
6: over.
7: Feeling good?
1: No. What? Unfortunately.
8: Were you hanging out with P. Diego?
1: Yeah.
8: Okay.
6: Trying to think of the last time I was out. Anywhere.
8: Till 1 a.m. on a school night?
1: Well, no, I got home at 1.
6: Okay, either way.
10: Yeah, the school night part, probably Jingle Ball.
6: I'll give that.
8: Right. Jingle Ball, yeah. We do it once
10: a year. Once a
7: day, the show the next day.
11: Right. And Miguel, you're waking up at 2 a.m.
10: Yeah, that'd be tough for you.
11: So that's an hour later.
6: Yeah.
8: Sometimes he wakes up at midnight or 1.
6: Yeah. The night that Chris, well, last
11: So
6: last
11: when Audrey's night. Getting home, you're waking up.
6: Yeah.
8: Yep.
6: Mm-hmm. Here is Trey in the control room.
2: Good morning. My 5-year-old son started school just a couple of weeks ago, and I have a new vice. Every day in the pickup line, I get so excited because when my son gets in the car, the first thing I ask him is, who went to the principal's office today? I just want to hear the drama and the who did what, what's the dynamics or whatever. Every single day, there is craziness going on in your elementary schools, people. Every day, there's stuff being thrown. There's people being kicked. There's iPads being broken. And it's just great drama.
8: And you're one question away from knowing it all, parents.
2: Yeah. And my son doesn't, like, embellish a bunch of stories. Like, he usually just gives me straight facts. And so then I'll talk to, like, his friends, and they're like, oh, my gosh, he went to the principal's office, and he kicked the principal. And then Quaid's like, no, he went to the principal's office because he kicked somebody. Okay, I got it. Thank you, Quaid.
8: That's the game of telephone.
2: Yeah.
7: That's why you can't just ask, how was your day? Fine. You have to ask specific. Yeah. Who got sent to the principal's office today?
8: Anything crazy happened today?
2: Yeah. I do start with, did you have a good day? Did you get enough to eat for lunch? What did you do in art class or whatever his specialty class is that day? But I'm just sitting there waiting going, I need to ask about the principal's office. I want to hear the drama.
8: Oh, yeah.
10: That's good.
8: What's up, Big Al Mac?
6: Thank you, JC Chavez. So my mother has gone back and forth between living at home, and back home. And so I think she's going to come back and live with me again. And so, but she wants to be home because that's where all of her stuff is.
7: Why don't you just move in with her? why has she got to be the one?
6: That's very true, Kelly, but that's not going to happen. She doesn't have a pool.
7: Or the hot tub.
6: So she has closets full of clothes. Some was still with the tag. So my sister came up with a brilliant idea, she thinks. Do you have a space in your restaurant where she could have a store? My mother could have
7: all her clothes.
6: Store.
7: Yeah.
6: Because she needs to get rid of them.
7: Yeah.
6: And so I have a little area that I use for my merch. So we're going to have a rack or two of her clothes.
10: A doorbell corner.
8: But this is a restaurant, by the way.
6: It's kind of off. You know, it's kind of off in one of those
7: things. Done weirder things than that.
8: I know he has.
6: Oh, very. So we're going to have like an old lady's clothing section
10: over
6: here.
10: I think that's cute.
6: Here. And she'll come down
1: a
6: from time to time.
1: Clothes.
8: Do you have an electronic section?
6: Maybe.
8: Buy a phone or something?
6: Maybe. I might get one. So coming soon, the old lady clothes section.
7: Wow. Here, you got to call it something cute. Section. No, not old lady clothes. Dora Bell's... Delights. Dora Bell's design.
10: Oh, that's good.
6: Dora's design.
7: She didn't really design that, so that's misleading.
6: Yeah, that's true.
8: Worn by Dora Bell.
7: Dora Bell's dresses.
6: Dora's dresses. Yeah, there you go.
10: That's
6: I like
10: cute.
6: That.
8: Dress a Bell.
10: I can't wait to see what comes next. What's
7: Dressed by Dora Bell.
11: Watch out.
10: Oh, there you go.
6: You're so good at naming things.
7: That was going to bother me. I like that. Dressed by Dora Bell.
11: Watch out, Gucci.
6: Here's Anna with celebrity birthdays.
10: Happy birthday to Ariana Greenblatt. She's 19. She was in the Borderlands movie, and she was also America Ferrera's daughter in the Barbie movie.
7: Okay.
8: Greenblatt is her last name?
10: Greenblatt.
8: Oh, Blatt. I was like, they mixed two colors to create their last name. Oh, no.
10: Alexa Penne Vega is 38
11: Spy
10: today.
11: Kids?
1: Yes, and she's married to the guy from Big Time Rush.
8: Carlos.
7: And they combined their last names, so they both have hyphenated last names.
10: Mm. Yes.
7: Who, very forward-thinking.
6: When, where, and why?
10: Mario Barrett is 40. He's the opening act on Usher and Chris Brown's R&B tour, so if you're going to that, you'll see him. Aaron Paul is 47. Mace is 51.
8: I love Mace.
7: Who's
8: bad?
6: Burns
8: bad,
6: my eyes.
8: Bad boy.
10: More money, more problems.
8: He used to rap with Diddy, and then he left and became a minister. And then he came back to the hip-hop world.
7: Because he wanted money.
8: Because he... I think he left because he wasn't down with all the Diddy stuff.
7: Maybe. Yeah.
8: He's like, I don't like these parties.
7: But you think as a man of God, he'd be like, got to turn you in, dude.
11: But, yeah. We'll yeah. And there's some rich pastors out there.
10: Yeah, there are.
1: Oh, yeah.
10: That is true. Mm-hmm. Chandra Wilson, she's Dr. Bailey on Grey's Anatomy. She's 57 today. And Cesar Millan, the dog whisperer, is also 57.
7: I met him.
1: And
6: you did.
7: Many years ago, he changed our life. Well, my husband actually read his first book and followed what it said and trained Zoe that way. And if you use his techniques, they really, really work.
1: Oh.
7: So we highly recommend that if you have a problem dog.
8: Have you seen that clip where he gets bit by the dog and he's like bleeding and he stayed so calm?
7: Yeah. He's seen everything, but that book, I forget, it's like his first book teaching you how to train your dog.
8: Uh-huh.
7: And it takes time. You got to invest in it. But Alan did it with Zoe. It's really good. You distract them when you're on leash with them. It took a while. And I'm like, just bebopping with Larry. So I have the most undisciplined
11: takes
7: dogs.
11: Takes a while,
7: but
11: Anna.
7: They respect Alan. He's the leader.
10: They're alpha.
11: You need that book for your cat.
10: For my cat, yeah. Well, today's National Burger Day, Crab Soup Day, and Big Al, it's International Lottery Day.
6: Really? Mm-hmm. I didn't know that. I didn't buy anybody a ticket. Oh. I'm sorry.
7: I'm going to have a burger, though. That sounds fun.
8: Yeah, burger sounds delicious.
6: Yeah.
10: And I don't know if I've ever had crab soup.
7: She crab soup is so good. They used
10: I
7: to
10: do
7: have
10: love
7: it
10: crab.
7: At Carry Nations.
6: Do you have crab or is it just she crab?
7: I always had she crab soup. They have a little bit of sherry in it.
8: Ooh.
11: That sounds good.
10: Yum.
8: Sherry. Not cherry. Sherry.
11: Or crab bisque soup.
10: Oh, like lobster bisque?
11: Yeah.
10: Yum.
8: Well, coming up here in about 10 minutes, ChatGPT can text your friends now for you. But would you actually trust AI to handle your text messaging action? We'll tell you how it works in 10 minutes.
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7: Check.
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13: We've got one minor accident for you. It's on the shoulder, 27 southbound, before you get to Signal Mountain Boulevard. It doesn't look like it's causing a slow up at this point, but there are several cars involved. It's all on the shoulder, 27 southbound before Signal Mountain Boulevard.
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15: Increasing clouds this morning with a chance for an isolated shower, then a better chance for scattered storms for the afternoon. High temps today, upper 80s to lower 90s. Tonight, a few lingering storms possible, low temps around 70. Friday, mostly sunny with a chance for an afternoon storm, high temperatures, lower 90s. From the Storm Track 9 Weather Center, I'm meteorologist Olivia Glass.
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5: Got love letters, Kelly, coming your way in about an hour, and we will be giving out those Harry Styles tickets this morning if you buy yourself a couple raffle tickets at KidNation.com. By the way, all proceeds going to our charity, Kids Kids. So thank you to everyone who jumped in on this. And real quick, you know how we think our phones and our computers listen to us, and I just brought up QR codes?
6: Mm-hmm. Thank you.
5: I saw this art. I saw an article that interested me. I saw the headline, and I clicked on it. It grabbed me. And then it said, prove you're not a robot. And I got nervous that I was going to click on the I'm not a robot. And it was going to tell me, pick which ones are lights. And then it's that, yeah, that grid. And then I get really nervous. And I usually click off.
7: Sometimes I fail.
5: I don't want to feel stupid.
8: I have before.
5: I didn't get that this time. It said, scan this QR code to continue.
8: Oh, okay.
5: No. I'm not going to scan a QR code because how's that work? I'm on my computer. So now I got to get my phone and then I got to read it on my phone.
8: Yep. That's exactly
5: You've
8: how it
5: done
8: works.
5: This?
8: No, well, I'm just saying that's exactly how
5: it
8: works.
5: I'm not doing it.
8: I think I have, actually.
7: It felt sketchy.
9: That's weird.
5: I clicked off, so I don't know what the story's about.
9: Oh, no.
5: It was about a guy that got arrested because he was clapping too much. Right? Don't you
7: want to? Disturbing the peace.
5: It was at a meeting. He was a teacher, and he was at a meeting for the city or something like that, and they're dropping the charges on him.
8: I love being the guy that can get the clap started, though.
5: I know.
8: If something happens, at church, something happened. Oh, yeah. I love being that first clapper. Oh, I love that.
7: That's so you. What if you're the only clapper?
8: Then
7: though?
8: It gets a little...
7: That's so awkward.
10: You kind of just slow awkward. It down.
8: Yeah, you have to go...
5: I want to be the guy at the meeting still. If you're at the PTA meeting or school board meeting where they say, does anybody have... is anybody against this? Say nay. I always want to be the nay guy.
7: Oh, yeah.
8: Every once in a while, on my committee that I'm on, the TIERS committee, TIERS board, I get to make a motion or a second a motion.
10: That's cool.
8: Yeah.
5: Second the motion?
8: What do you call it? Parliamentary procedure?
7: Sounds good.
5: Do you second that? And you go, I second that?
8: Yeah, sometimes.
5: I'd like to do that, too. But the nay.
7: You get on a board.
8: Yeah.
5: I just go to the meetings. I don't want to be on the board.
7: No, you got to be on the board to make motions.
8: To make motions, you have to be on the board, JC.
5: I don't want to.
8: It's really cool because the mayor's there.
7: Who needs JC on their board?
5: I don't want
7: somebody
5: to be,
7: listening
5: no,
7: this
5: Kelly,
7: morning.
5: I don't want to be on the board.
10: We could start a new board.
7: Yeah.
9: The board's board.
5: The board sounds boring.
8: A kids board.
9: A
8: cheese
9: board.
7: I'm on the kids' board.
8: Yeah.
10: Cheese board.
5: I'll be on that board.
9: A charcuterie board.
7: No, there's no room for anybody else.
5: Oh. So I got to be a different board?
8: Board's full.
9: You can be on the game board.
5: Yeah, game boards are fun. Couple of headlines for you, though. That I didn't have to get a QR code for. Tonight, we're going to have a near total lunar eclipse.
7: The moon's so pretty this morning.
5: It was really pretty this morning. So the Earth is going to slip between the sun and the moon, and it casts an orange shadow on the moon's surface. That's why a total lunar eclipse is known as a blood moon.
6: Ooh.
5: Now, weather permitting, sky watchers in the continental U.S. will have some of the best views of this blood moon. The real action gets underway around 10:33 p.m. Eastern Time, 9:30 Central, when the Earth's shadow starts to take the lunar surface. The eclipse will peak just after midnight Eastern. So we're not going to get to see it because that's late.
7: Well, I mean, you can step
8: stay up. I mean, Audrey will be up.
6: Yeah.
5: Me?
7: Yeah.
5: Nine?
6: I'll take pictures for you.
7: You're going to
5: bed at 9? 9-ish, 9:30.
7: That must be so nice. Oh, that's right. You're not the wife.
5: My wife is in bed before me.
7: No. On average, usually the wife is the one that the man just goes to bed and the woman's like, gotta get lunches ready, gotta make sure the dogs are put out. That's typical, JC. But then again, you're the atypical family.
8: Hey, by the way,
5: Kenzie loves sleeping more than I do.
8: I've got lunar eclipse glasses right here. They transitioned over from a solar eclipse.
5: Well, sorry to break sorry to bust that bubble, Big Al, but unlike solar eclipses, lunar eclipses can be viewed safely with the naked eye, and sky watchers can use binoculars and telescopes to catch more dramatic views.
8: I wouldn't chance it if I were you people.
7: Don't stare at the moon.
8: Yeah.
5: Okay.
10: Do y'all have binoculars?
5: Yeah.
9: I have a telescope.
6: I gave you binoculars when I was an intern, JC.
5: I know.
8: I have a
5: but yours were like toy binoculars.
6: No, they weren't.
5: They weren't like super binoculars.
9: Yeah, they were like from Five Below.
6: No, they weren't. Lunar they were binoculars. From Target.
5: Okay.
9: Target.
8: I have some.
5: I love your binoculars you gave me. I still got them.
6: They're not here.
9: Night where are they vision. At?
10: What?
5: At my house, so I can see the moon.
7: You got night vision goggles?
8: Mm-hmm. Night vision binoculars.
11: How do you see the moon? You go to bed at 9.
8: Well, there was a coyote in my neighborhood, so I was trying to make sure if he came around my my yard, I could see him.
6: You have night vision goggles.
8: Yeah, I bought night vision binoculars.
6: That's cool.
8: I haven't seen him since, but yeah, everything's green.
10: You should bring him because it's dark enough when we get here that we could test him out.
8: Yep.
5: Oh, we could play
7: rats and stuff.
10: Yes.
5: We could play a game.
6: Let's turn off the lights and play hide and seek.
5: Where one person wears the night vision and everybody else is in the room, and you got to go around touching us.
10: Well,
5: but that sounds weird.
10: Yeah. Well,
8: HR,
10: maybe,
8: HR
10: tagging.
5: There's a way to do it
9: instead of touching.
5: Yeah,
10: but go ahead and save that.
5: I'll find a way to play with the night vision.
9: All right, in the dark.
5: So ChatGPT can now send text for you. There's an Apple Message plugin. It allows people to connect their text with the chatbot. It organizes and analyzes messages, and you can text ChatGPT to tell how to text your friends. So
9: that's perfect because my friends get annoyed when I don't text them back. And so that'll just prevent them being annoyed at
5: right.
9: me.
5: And you can add directives like, hey, use light but firm tone when texting Big Al Mac. Mm-hmm.
8: Light but firm tone.
5: And then you can preview the text before it sends it out for you. So to make sure that you like how it's worded, ChatGPT will be like, you want me to send this to him? Is it?
8: Oh, so you're giving it a subject. It's not voice text. You're just saying.
5: Basically, instead of texting your friend back, you can just spend time texting with ChatGPT about how to text your friends back, and it'll start doing it for you.
8: Oh, okay.
7: Just one less way to connect.
8: Yeah.
5: Well, sometimes we get busy.
7: I don't think that's a good use of ChatGPT.
10: Because don't you want to know what your friends are trying to talk to you about?
5: Sometimes, but sometimes I'm just like.
9: Sometimes it's like Instagram stories or like Instagram videos.
7: Yeah.
5: Right.
7: Like maybe if it's just a random group text where everybody's trying to one up each other with a joke,
9: yeah.
7: I don't want to be in on that one.
5: So let ChatGPT, hey, write some hilarious jokes on our group text so people stop texting. You could do that.
7: Lazy.
5: Also, this is very interesting to see. But since the 2016 launch of OnlyFans, which is known for its policies where it was meant to be for like cooking channels and like to hang out with your celebrities that you really want to connect more, and then it kind of took over in a more adult manner.
8: Yeah.
5: 5,076 creators have made over $1 million on the platform. The company told us this on Tuesday. And total OnlyFans, which takes a 20% cut, which I did not know, they take 20% of whatever revenue you make
9: somehow.
7: That's right.
5: Yeah, and it has paid out more than $30 billion to creators in the last 10 years, including $6.3 billion for the year that ended on November 30th of 2025.
7: I think it's important for people to hear that because that's you know, $1 million is a lot of money, but not a lot of people hit that number.
8: Right.
7: And you could be risking
5: everything,
8: yeah,
7: hoping
8: sure.
7: you're the one that hits, yeah. and the average person, I would love to know what the average person makes on
5: not much, Kelly.
8: Zero, yeah. probably.
5: Not much. And also, not every single one of those 5,000 people was adult content. Some of them were genuine, just, hey,
8: cooking.
5: Here's some extra stuff.
8: Yeah.
5: Here's some cooking channel. Here's a joke of the day. So there are some that, not all of them were adult content,
7: yeah.
5: but in our minds, that's exactly where we go.
8: Yeah,
7: everybody makes the joke, I'll just sell my feet pics. And then it's like, that's not always how it
8: works. Then it goes to shin, then it goes to knee.
7: And you're like, I'm not making the money. What can I show now?
8: Then it goes to hamstring or to thigh, and then woo-oo.
12: Sounds like you've been thinking
10: not
12: about
10: it.
12: You've been thinking about this a lot?
8: No, not at all.
7: Oh, we've all thought about it.
12: I would sell feet pics.
7: Feet. Everybody thinks of feet. It's like, why not?
12: Or hands.
7: My feet.
12: I feel like my hands would be good. Only hands.
10: Only hands.
12: Yeah.
8: There you go.
12: But that's it.
8: Mm-hmm. That's how you start.
12: Maybe a nostril.
8: It's the gateway.
10: Your hands are the gateway. That is what they say.
12: Just a nostril here and there. Just to tease you.
9: A different...
12: Kelly Raspberry, what is coming up with the celebrity gossip here?
7: Well, the tributes are pouring in for Dolly Parton. Yeah. We'll have a few things to share about that. And it's finally over. Blake Lively has gotten her settlement in the Justin Baldoni back and forth. And we'll get into that when we come back.
4: It's a bird. It's a plane. Is it a flying squirrel? Well, let's take a break so JC can go outside and check. We'll be right back.
7: The Kid Craddock Morning Show will be right back. But first, let's check in with the Drive Time Traffic Center.
13: So far, so good in traffic this morning. I'm not seeing anything that will slow you down. The interstates are all running very smoothly, all the way from Dalton to the Tennessee state line, from Cleveland into downtown Chattanooga. They all look good this morning.
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3: And we're going to get all the juicy secrets and details here in about 20 minutes because we asked the question, what's the worst lie told by a cheater, you know, on the group chat? And you came through, and Anna found some other ones as well. Ooh. And maybe we get you on the phone and you put no names or anything, but you could put them on Front Street. Let us know those lies that were told to you and how you caught someone cheating.
4: Wow. Okay.
3: And but always remember.
5: Yes.
3: Always remember.
5: Yes. There you go.
3: Yeah.
5: There you go. That's Lindsay Lawler, everybody.
3: That song is my favorite song.
5: The Golden
3: right
5: Rule
6: available
5: of Cheating.
6: On iTunes.
3: So funny. All right, Kelly Raspberry, Anna, what's going on out there with all the celebrities?
6: Well, the tributes for Dolly Parton, of course, are continuing to roll in. You know, one of the very first people that I thought of was Miley Cyrus.
7: Mm-hmm, me too.
6: Dolly's goddaughter was Miley Cyrus, and she posted a message on her Instagram saying that the depth of losing her Aunt Dolly was beyond what felt right to share publicly. She said their more sacred moments will remain private. But she did say, what I know is Dolly would want me to feel it, write a song about it, and then continue on and be strong. And then I saw pictures of Miley yesterday. Paparazzi, like TMZ, was blasting photos, and they're like, Miley Cyrus steps out as she's grieving. And I was like, come on, why are you doing that?
8: She was on her way to a recording studio.
6: I know, but still.
8: So it sounds like she's going to, like she said in her statement, she's going to go write a song about her heartache.
6: Yeah, Taylor Swift put out a statement saying a world without Dolly doesn't feel possible, right, real or right. And then she thanks Dolly for the tight ropes that she walked so that young girls like me could grow up dreaming of joining the circus, too. So that was very cute. And then Beyonce said of Dolly, you were the barometer, the North Star, bold and brilliant, talented and tenacious. I'm honored that I had the privilege to work with you. I will treasure that forever. So just a lot of
9: It doesn't matter what walk of life, what race, what economic class. Everybody loved Dolly Parton.
3: Yeah.
9: You know, they're playing nine.
5: I have not heard one negative word.
9: No.
5: Unless it's some troll, but I haven't even seen that. I haven't even seen anybody trolling.
6: Yeah. No. She said so much good.
3: I don't think I've ever seen a negative thing said about Dolly Parton.
9: They said, did you say this yesterday, Kelly? That she's given away over, a $500 million.
5: They said she could be a billionaire, except she just gave so much away. JC, the only thing I can think about, there were a lot of rumors about her having affairs back in the day because Carl was never around, and she kind of discussed it.
3: Rumors, right?
5: Well, I think there might have been some truth to it, but they had an understanding. She's always gone. He was her rock, her constant solid back home. And whatever arrangement they had, I don't know. But she didn't ever, deny it.
9: Yeah.
5: So, I don't know. There were rumors about her with Kenny Rogers, but that would have been kind of obvious, I think. I don't know.
3: But,
5: I never know.
3: I mean, maybe they did talk about it and it was something between the two of them.
7: Open.
6: But after she passed on Monday, her music streams surged 2,320%.
9: Oh, yeah.
6: In the U.S. Her song Jolene hit number one on Apple Music's daily U.S. and global charts. Her other songs like 9 to 5, Islands in the Stream, and I Will Always Love You also surged into the top 10. And then also remember that she promised there was a vault of music that would be released after her passing. So we're still going to hear more. And I know that there's, I think, one song specifically that she said will be released on her 100th birthday.
9: 20 years.
6: 20 years from
5: now. Oh, I hope I'm here to hear it.
6: You will be.
5: We don't know. We're not promised tomorrow, Anna.
6: But I like to think that y'all will.
8: I think you got 20 more years in you.
5: I hope so.
3: Join us in 20 years when we have the world premiere of Dolly's.
5: We're all ghosts over here.
3: We teased it, Kelly, so now we have to do it.
5: Now we have to come in. Let me put it in my calendar and my day planner. All right, so this is... We were just talking, Al. You remember when Michael Jackson died?
9: Yes.
5: And Farrah Fawcett died at the same time. And it got so overshadowed because Farrah Fawcett was iconic.
3: I know.
9: Everybody had that poster.
5: And, you know, and it's just like, but her death got overshadowed by Michael Jackson's passing. I feel like the same thing is happening now. Tim Curry passed away yesterday. Same age, 80 years old.
3: He was so iconic. Funny. He was such a funny
5: so
3: dude.
5: So iconic. He's best known for playing Dr. Frankenfurter in the Rocky Horror Picture Show. Let's do the time warp again. Like I said, my husband, I always watched that scene. I never really sat down to watch the entire movie.
3: It's good.
5: Have you watched?
8: It's great. It's raunchy.
5: Raunchy orgy at the end.
8: That's why we love it.
5: It made me feel dirty. I know. I'll never watch that again.
3: But he was the guy in Home Alone 2. He was working at the hotel.
5: Home Alone 2. Alan said he loved him in Clue, the movie Clue about the board game.
8: Yes.
5: Mm-hmm. Anyway, so he did other things too, but no cause of death has been released at this point. But Tim battled years of health problems since he suffered a stroke in 2012 that left him partially paralyzed. But he did an interview just this past October, and he said, I don't fear death. I try to avoid it, as I think we all do, but I suspect that in the end, I will welcome it. Well, I think it may be very comforting to go bye-bye, and I want to earn it.
3: Earn it.
5: Well, he doesn't want to just give up. He's like, I fought fight, and I earned my rest.
3: Yeah. Wow.
8: He also played Pennywise, the clown.
6: He did?
3: The OG?
8: The OG.
3: Yeah.
6: Oh, I didn't know that.
3: That was really good.
5: In the very original.
3: Yeah, the like 1980s
6: The OG.
3: And 70s.
8: I think he was Rooster 90. In Annie.
5: Yeah, he was in Annie. Mm-hmm.
6: Yeah.
5: He did so many movies.
6: He did a lot.
9: Would you want me to be your, I'm kind of going back to Dolly just a tad bit.
3: You're overshadowing Tim again.
9: Your spokesperson that gives this press release, Kelly, if you're untimely. I was expecting,
5: I'll have John McGill do it.
3: John's pretty good at it.
9: You know, I can't even argue with that.
3: John's going to be funny. He's
5: going
3: to write it out.
9: I can't even argue with that.
5: He'll actually prep something and not wing it.
9: Yeah, I can't argue with that.
3: John has the martini tattoo with Kelly. They have that.
6: Yes.
3: They have that tattoo bond.
6: Yes.
8: Do you think how they say deaths come in threes? We had Hayden Panettiere, Tim Curry, and Dolly Parton. That's the three, or...
5: I don't know. I mean, there's so much old Hollywood out there right now.
9: Yeah.
5: I mean, old Hollywood.
9: Yeah, sure. Dick Van Dyke's 100.
5: Yeah, and, you know, just we could go down the list. Lily Tomlin, we could go down the list. Yeah, there's so many. And there are so many obituaries ready to go.
9: And they don't have to be 100. I mean,
3: you never know.
5: I really thought Dolly was going to make it to 100. I really did.
3: I thought she'd make it to 200.
6: Yeah. All right, so it's finally over between Blake Lively and Justin Baldoni. Yeah.
3: Oh, I thought you were going to say Ryan Reynolds. I was like, what?
6: So after they settled out of court with no money exchanged, Blake Lively turned around and sued Justin Baldoni for the $8 million in legal fees that she claimed to have racked up while fighting his $400 million defamation lawsuit against her.
5: She claims it was $8 million worth.
6: Right. So that lawsuit was ultimately dismissed, but in an embarrassing ruling yesterday, the judge decided to award Blake only $407,000, which is 5% of what she's asking for. The judge said that the number of hours that Blake had billed for her lawyers was unreasonable and basically criticized her trying to make this claim.
5: Yeah, trying to stick it to
6: $8
5: him.
6: $8 million.
8: So Justin Baldoni owes her $400,000?
5: Yes. And you know, he and his producing partners.
6: Wow. But she had asked for $8 million.
9: Yeah, dropping a buck.
3: They shouldn't have to pay her anything.
5: Oh, it was ridiculous. You should have seen the breakdown of some of those lawyers' fees. Well, lawyers are ridiculous anyway. Listen, here's your tip if you ever need a lawyer. Mm-hmm. You call and get them on the phone, and they start asking you how you're doing, how's the family. Say, get to the point. They're charging you. They're charging you to talk about the weather and how cute your kids are, and he just saw your kids on Instagram. They're charging you.
3: Like, if I was Big Al's lawyer, I'd call and be like, hey, Big Al.
9: Hey, what's going on, Larry, man?
4: Oh, good, man. We're getting all the paperwork going. It's going great.
9: Good, good, good.
4: Hey, man, we were just talking in the office about you. Can you tell me how you got started in radio?
5: Oh, my God.
9: Oh, sure. I'm glad you asked, man.
3: And that's how I made $20,000. Yeah.
5: Big Al fall forward every time.
3: Fall forward all the time.
6: Incredible, JC.
5: Well, Prince Harry, Meghan Markle, and their kids, Archie and Lilibet, they are back in the UK. Their private jet landed in Birmingham yesterday, and Page Six says they paid over six figures for that transportation.
6: Wow.
5: The one they hired runs about $12,000 per hour, and it was a 10-hour flight.
3: Oh.
5: This one, okay, you got two kids, and they also wanted to take their dogs.
3: A lawyer plane.
5: They've got two dogs. They've got a black lab named Pula and a little beagle named Mia, and they have a lot of luggage. They're not making this a permanent move. They say it's an extended stay, largely because of King Charles' health, we think. Mm-hmm. So anyway, they loaded up this big plane, So we're talking $120,000.
7: Wow.
5: Okay. Well, let's say if they did fly first class, if they did have to ship all their stuff over there.
9: Still not 120.
5: I would like to compare and contrast.
3: You could get economy, no problem.
9: Well, they're not going to fly economy, but
3: you
9: let's
3: could,
9: just
3: if you say to save
9: five
3: money.
9: Grand a ticket.
5: Some of the royals do fly economy because it's because your appearances, right? But this plane
9: has warmed up.
5: It has five beds that sleep six,
7: what?
5: Two bathrooms, seating for up to 13, and storage for up to 15 medium-sized suitcases. So that's what they and their dogs. They all loaded that up.
3: Each suitcase is what $45, and then gets to like 50.
7: Yeah,
5: do the math. I don't know.
3: That's still they'd save money.
7: Yeah, probably.
3: In the end, they would end up saving money.
9: Well, plus, you know, private jet, you don't have to worry about who you sit next to.
8: So who pays for that? The British taxpayers?
5: No, not this. They're non-royals.
3: They're doing it on their own. Yeah.
7: And weren't they supposed to be broke?
5: Well, they're not yet, but they are bleeding money.
9: Not broke.
7: But remember when they were, like, begging for money for their security team?
3: Yeah,
5: because when they go home to England, he said, my wife's life's at risk.
3: Security.
9: We need to start a GoFundMe for them.
7: Mm-hmm. For their
8: I feel bad for them. We should build them a castle.
3: We should build them a castle. Mm-hmm. All right, Kid Nation, get ready to spill the tea. Worst lies told by a cheater.
9: Huh.
3: We got some pretty interesting ones on Anna's group chat on the Facebook page, but we want to get you on the phone, and you can let us know what you've been through coming up here in 10 minutes.
10: Wake up. 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
14: So far, so good in traffic this morning. I'm not seeing anything that will slow you down. The interstates are all running very smoothly, all the way from Dalton to the Tennessee state line, from Cleveland into downtown Chattanooga. They all look good this morning.
15: Tennessee Valley weather.
16: Increasing clouds this morning with a chance for an isolated shower, then a better chance for scattered storms for the afternoon. High temps today, upper 80s to lower 90s. Tonight, a few lingering storms possible, low temps around 70. Friday, mostly sunny with a chance for an afternoon storm, high temperatures, lower 90s. From the Storm Track 9 Weather Center, I'm meteorologist Olivia Glass.
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2: I just saw a headline that said Pringles is creating a chip that's thicker so it won't snap when we dip it.
3: That's good.
2: So shout out to Pringles.
4: Wait, you're dipping your Pringles?
2: I don't dip my Pringles, but apparently some people do dip them.
5: Because they're already seasoned and flavored.
2: Right.
6: It tastes like pizza already, but pizza dipped in ranch.
2: Exactly. Maybe.
4: True.
2: So they're creating a thicker one. We're still looking for the push-up can, though, so that we don't get our hands stuck down there and break all the chips or have to slide them out and all the crumbs come out.
3: Yeah.
2: That's what we're waiting for.
4: Yeah.
2: The thick chip is cool and all, but the push-up can is what we're really striving for.
3: When someone offers you chips, do you put your hand in the bag or do you wait on them to pour the chips in your hand?
2: Oh, I stick my hand all up in there.
3: Oh, wow.
2: Yeah.
6: Delicately. Depends on the person. Right.
2: Yeah.
6: Depends.
2: Just one little pinch.
4: Yeah.
2: And I grab maybe two.
4: And I lick my fingers first so that I can get extra.
2: Of course. When you lick your fingers, you get more grip, Anna.
4: Exactly.
2: You're a genius, is what you are.
3: I lick my hand and just put my whole hand in the bag.
2: I just spit in the bag. And I go, it's my bag now.
7: I just take the bag.
2: It's my bag now.
4: Yeah.
7: Yeah.
2: You want a chip? Fine.
7: Ew.
2: All right.
7: My germs.
2: So at the end of the show on Tuesday, Anna, you posed the question, what is the worst lie someone told you when you caught them cheating?
4: Yeah, it was very, very end of the show, so we didn't really have enough time to gather some answers. Would love to hear from Kid Nation.
2: We got time now. 800-543-3548. If you caught someone cheating,
4: yeah,
2: and then they just told you the dumbest thing, the weirdest quote. What?
4: The worst lie. Yeah, so this got some people talking in my Facebook group, Anna's group chat, and then I kind of figured this had been posed before, so I found a couple of Reddit threads, TikTok videos along the same lines, and I gathered some of my favorite examples.
3: Okay.
4: Just to kind of get the ball rolling. Someone said, my ex claimed that he downloaded Tinder because he thought it was an app to make friends.
3: Okay.
4: Well,
2: valiant effort.
5: There is a friend feature.
4: You know?
3: I'm okay
5: there is
3: with
5: a
3: that.
5: Friend feature.
4: You know?
2: Listen, we go to the streets and we ask 100 people, what is Tinder for? None of them are going to say for friendship.
4: I thought it was to make new friends, babe. That's so crazy.
2: Zero.
4: He told me that the red lipstick on his shirt was from his mom.
2: That could happen.
3: Okay, that could happen.
2: That could happen. Moms love to kiss up on our neck.
3: Yeah.
5: And they love red lipstick.
2: Mm. And if you have a Latina mom, you know she's wearing that red lipstick.
4: He said that the love that he had for me was so overwhelming that he had to give some to someone else. That's absurd, baby. That's crazy.
2: I love you so much, girl, that I just...
4: Yeah.
2: To let someone else have
4: somebody else had to have some of that. My ex-girlfriend said that she wasn't cheating because she was in love with both of us.
5: Oh.
4: So it doesn't count.
6: Oh, it's righteous cheating.
4: It doesn't count,
2: hold
4: right?
2: Because
4: she's in love with both of us.
2: I wasn't cheating because I was in love with you, but
4: yeah.
2: I also fell in love with this other chick.
4: Yes. Also in love with
2: so
4: the other
2: person.
4: So it's not cheating.
2: That guy did not think that through.
3: No.
4: My ex said that when he saw his ex, he kissed her, quote, out of habit.
6: Okay.
2: How soon after the breakup does this happen? If it's like a week later, I could see that.
4: It was just like, hard habit to break. I'm so sorry. That's so crazy.
5: We just did it all the time.
2: And then I went home with her out of habit, too.
3: Out of habit.
4: He hooked up with my cousin and then claimed that he did it because he just wanted to see how I would react.
6: And how was that?
4: Right?
6: I wonder.
3: Yeah.
4: Right? I accused him of cheating when I found bright red gum in our bedroom trash can. And he said, someone must have broken into the house. They didn't steal or break anything. The burglar simply went into our bedroom upstairs to throw away their gum.
6: Wow.
3: You know,
2: my goodness.
3: In a panic, we'll say anything.
5: Why didn't you just say it was his?
6: Maybe he
5: like,
6: doesn't
5: that's my
6: chew gum.
5: Like,
4: oh, that was,
6: that
4: I, was,
6: smart.
4: I was chewing gum earlier and I threw it out.
2: Yeah.
4: I don't know. Because it was a burglar, Justin. Somebody broke
5: it
4: in.
5: It was my gum.
2: Yeah, so, and then he just left it there just in case.
6: Men lie, just a lie.
2: 800-543-3548. Ladies also can be a part
6: not
2: of
6: as
2: it.
6: Much.
2: Not as much, though. Hi, Paige.
8: Hi.
2: All right, you caught a man cheating?
8: Oh, yeah. He went to go pick me up from work one day, which normally I was the one dropping him off at work. And when he picked me up, I saw something on his neck. I was like, what is that? And I looked, and it obviously looks like a hickey.
2: Mm-hmm.
8: He told me that our dog stepped on his neck. And that's why it's on his neck.
5: I was laying on the ground playing with the dog,
3: that
5: and he stepped on my neck.
3: That could happen.
2: And it looks like a hickey.
4: The dog stepped on it.
2: The dog. Spoiler alert, the dog weighed 3 pounds.
4: They actually have a cat. Yeah.
2: Paige, thank you for your call. Sorry.
4: Sorry that happened.
2: But you know what? At least you know now what kind of man he is. Mm. Hey, Jen.
9: Hey, good morning.
2: Good morning. You caught your dude cheating. Was this a boyfriend or husband?
9: It's an ex-husband.
2: Oh, boy.
9: For a reason.
2: Okay, what happened here?
9: So I got a message from a girl on Facebook that said that she and my husband had been seeing each other. She sent me the screenshots and the pictures. And then when I showed them to him, he told me that somebody had hacked his Facebook and his cell phone and was sending pictures and messages to this girl.
10: Oh.
9: But some of the pictures were of our bed.
2: Well, babe, when they hack my phone, they have access to all my pictures.
3: Yeah, they also got into the Ring camera. Yeah.
2: They have everything.
3: Yeah.
2: They hacked my brain, too.
5: Those hackers are crazy.
2: They're so bad. Jen, I'm sorry. I'm sorry.
6: Well, like you said,
2: Yeah. How you doing now in love? Everything good now?
9: I have the most amazing husband in the entire world.
4: Yes. Happy to hear that.
2: Glad you found him, Jen. You had to go through that punk to find your man. Hey, Christina.
11: Hey.
2: All right. What'd your ex tell you when you caught him cheating?
11: Well, actually, it's not my ex, unfortunately.
2: Are you still with him?
11: Yes.
2: Oh, Christina.
3: So a fluid situation. Go ahead.
2: Okay, what happened?
11: It was his cousin's ex-girlfriend, but he told her I wanted to meet her when we were going on vacation at Panama City. So he got in touch with her and let her know I wanted to meet up with her.
6: Oh, that's why he was
11: reaching
6: out.
11: So that he could meet up with her. Yeah. This is somebody we had Christmas with and Thanksgiving with, but he didn't interact with her until after she became the ex of his cousin.
4: Yeah.
2: And so
11: he set up an arrangement like I wanted to see her.
6: Yeah.
11: But then who wanted it?
2: Yeah, you didn't want to see her. He wow.
4: He was using you as a ploy.
2: And this is still a current man of yours?
11: Yes.
6: For now. Why?
11: Love, I guess.
2: Everybody
3: say love. LoveLetterToKelly.com.
2: Hopefully that's the only time he does that to you. But that's why, hey, my girl really wants to meet you. What is he thinking?
3: We're not.
2: Love, I guess. Hi, Haley.
12: Hey.
2: So what'd your ex tell you when you caught him? Or are you still dating them?
12: I'm not still dating them.
2: Okay.
12: Actually, I went through his phone and I found him fishing for, like, sending compliments to women, saying, oh, you look beautiful, what are you doing, things like that. And when I asked him about it, he goes, oh, I just wanted to tell them how beautiful they were. I don't see anything wrong with that.
6: Brightening their day.
3: It could have been National Compliment Day.
2: To random girls?
3: Sure.
5: Yeah, but to go out of your way to do it.
12: But then a couple of years later, I actually saw a post on Are We Dating the Same Guy? And he was the post. And I looked at the comments, and actually, they're anonymous, but they said that they were asked to cheat on me with his longtime girlfriend, which I'm the longtime girlfriend. Mm. And so they asked the other girl, who was a friend of mine, to cheat on me with them.
4: Oh, wow.
12: And then he said that the last girlfriend he was on, that she thought he was cheating on him, too. So he's just a cheater.
2: Wow.
4: A lot of cheater.
6: That's messy.
2: Lots of cheating going on there.
4: At least it's your ex.
3: Yeah. Tangled web.
2: Thank you for sharing, Haley. Yeah, that sucks. Anna had one here that said, when I caught my ex cheating, she said she didn't remember because of a brain injury she had when she was a kid.
6: That's from
2: the lady. That could happen. I don't remember doing it.
4: Yeah. Crazy that's never come up before, though.
2: My brain is broken. Hi, Emily.
13: Hey.
2: All right, Emily. What did he tell you when you caught him?
13: Okay, so I went to my best friend's bachelorette party for a weekend, came home, and found a thong in our twin bedroom as I was making the bed. And he said it was because his best friend spent the night and had a girl over. Fast forward to the actual wedding of my best friend, and he was making out with one of the bridesmaids.
6: Oh.
2: Like you caught him? Caught him at the wedding?
6: At the wedding?
13: Yes, at the wedding.
6: Oh, my God.
2: If you don't mind me asking, where'd they choose?
13: Getting,
2: oh. Go ahead.
13: I was getting married to him because he was my fiance, and my best friend pulls me aside at her wedding and is like, are you really sure you want to marry him?
2: Where were they making out at the wedding? Would they choose like a closet?
13: On the dance floor.
10: Oh!
6: Is it cheating if my fiance is watching?
10: Wow.
2: Fiance's.
4: Oh, I'm so sorry.
2: No way, he did it on the dance floor.
7: No respect.
6: You did say this is your ex, right?
13: Well, he actually, he passed away in a car accident before we could even get married.
6: Oh,
4: Oh, I'm so sorry.
6: I'm sorry about that.
13: Yeah.
2: Wow.
13: Well, I mean, it's a full circle kind of thing. Yeah. But yeah,
10: he did it to himself.
13: Quite the experience.
14: Are you doing okay?
2: That sounds
13: yes,
2: like a
13: I'm married. I've been married for the last 8 years.
2: Good.
13: Okay. I have a beautiful daughter.
6: Yeah. Yeah. Right.
4: Yeah. Oh, okay. Yeah. You weren't meant to be with him.
2: I like to hear that people found the right person afterwards. Yeah. That makes me feel better.
3: Yeah.
2: Thank you, Emily, for sharing.
3: Oof.
2: Wow.
6: Wasn't expected the dead.
2: The dead. I know.
4: Plot twist on plot twist.
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10: Uh-huh. 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
2: Man. All right. 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
3: Maybe.
2: We got love letters to Kelly coming your way in 10 minutes.
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17: We're working a couple of accidents this morning. Highway 58 at Ferdinand Peach Way. Also, West Side Drive at the bottom of the exit ramp there. And 27 north of 153.
18: Increasing clouds this morning with a chance for an isolated shower, then a better chance for scattered storms for the afternoon. High temps today, upper 80s to lower 90s. Tonight, a few lingering storms possible, low temps around 70. Friday, mostly sunny with a chance for an afternoon storm, high temperatures, lower 90s. From the Storm Track 9 Weather Center, I'm meteorologist Olivia Glass.
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0: And that is our love expert, Kelly Raspberry, who you can write at loveletterstokelly.com. Let's go ahead and try to get some of that advice going.
1: Love letters. Love letters to Kelly.
0: Dear Kelly, you are the love expert.
2: Well, I am.
0: Topic number one. I'm a married man and have been for about 5 years. I'm in my 20s. So is my wife. My wife always, how could I describe it, as attacks me out of nowhere. She just starts going off about how we're always around my family and we do things I want to do. But when it's something she wants to do or be around her family, I act, quote, off. When I don't feel like I'm acting off at all. But if I'm being completely honest with you, she makes all those plans with my family and always complains when I try to make plans. And then just find something else to get upset about or be mad about. It's exhausting and extremely frustrating. Topic two, I work a physically demanding field and a job. I do all the grocery shopping, then I come home, pick up the house, take care of our two large dogs, do all the laundry, all the dishes.
2: Come on.
0: And 80% of the time, I cook dinner. When I bring up the fact that I feel like I do a lot of the grunt work around the house, she gets very defensive because she has a long day and wants to come home and I have to clean. Not to devalue what she does, but if I'm being completely honest, she sits in an office and does a lot of computer work and insurance for healthcare offices. I climb ladders all day, fixing exterior of people's homes, and I still make an effort to do all that stuff at home. How do I bring this up without making her blow up and get defensive like she always does? How do I navigate the topics with compassion and understanding when I honestly don't feel bad about it and don't understand it? Thanks again.
2: I don't know. Look, don't discount the fact that it's just because somebody has a desk job or something that it's not mentally exhaustion. A lot of times mental exhaustion is more taxing than physical exhaustion.
3: That's true. Yeah.
2: I mean, so don't discount that. She could literally be exhausted by the end of her day, even if she's just sitting at a desk. So I'm going to take that off the plate there. But, you know, you just pick somebody. This is who you picked, guy. I don't know what to tell you. You said every time you talk to her, she blows up. Well, maybe just take a different approach. Come at her with love when it's a really calm, nice time, a romantic time, or just a, you know, you're out doing something really fun and say, hey, listen, I know we've been butting heads on a lot of things lately, and I don't like the way that feels. I don't like arguing with you. Can we together come up with a plan that works for both of us? Because I know you're frustrated with me. You say, I don't act... You know, take some of it on you. You say I don't act, you know, normal or I act off around your family. What do you need from me that makes you feel better? And, you know, and I'll be honest, I'm really frustrated when you come home and you don't contribute at all to the house. I don't want to fight about it, but where's the happy medium here? So, I mean, maybe that's it. Just approach her at a calm time. A lot of times people bring up these conversations when you're in the middle of a fight, and that's not going to be
3: productive.
2: But if she's already defensive, did that come out of nowhere? I think a lot of times people get married thinking, oh, once we're married, all these little problems and these little annoyances are going to go away.
0: They
2: were there. You just chose to ignore them. So I don't know your specifics. I'm just saying approach it with love. Take the blame for where you are wrong because it's not all her. And you apologize for discounting, you know, that what you do is, you know, I know what you do is mentally draining and exhausting, and I'm sorry for that. You know, maybe if there's a way you can scrape together, have somebody come and clean the house once a month. Yeah. I mean, that's not a huge expense. Just have somebody come and help out once a month. If you can put that in the budget, if that helps, get a good deep cleaning of the house once a month. I don't know.
0: And don't forget, you could always get a therapist to, you know, have a sit down between so both of you can sit there with someone in the middle that's not going to take
2: sides. You can do that. You can have a neutral party.
0: Yeah.
2: A lot of people say, I can't afford therapy. Well, they give free therapy at church.
0: Yeah.
2: Free therapy at church.
0: There you go.
1: Love letters. Love letters to Kelly.
3: Dear Kelly, you're the love expert.
2: I am.
3: 2 months ago, my brother's best friend decided he was totally in love with my sister. He will not stop texting her. I love my sister to death, and I know any guy would be lucky to have her. But I know for a fact this guy was in love with two other girls who turned him down flat over the course of the last few months before he started texting my sister. To clarify, my sister is not interested in him either, but he's still my brother's friend, and our moms are very close friends, but his family is extremely touchy and overly sensitive. So my question is, how does she tell him she's not interested without hurting his family's feelings or his? Sarah.
2: I'm not interested in dating you. I mean, that we don't have to worry about everybody's feelings every dang day. Every once in a while, somebody's feelings are going to get hurt, and we're all grown adults, and you just get over it. Just say, I really appreciate it, but I'm just, use all the excuses in the book. I'm just not in a place where I'm ready to date anybody right now. I really like you like that, but not in a romantic way. I mean, you just, sometimes you got to put on your big girl panties, and why are you writing and not your sister? She can't even write me to ask?
3: No.
2: I mean, it's just like, who cares? It's going to play out for itself.
3: Yeah. Yeah.
2: It's going to work itself out. It doesn't have to be that big of a drama. Is all the family involved? They're already planning the wedding just because he looks at her? I mean, this sounds like a bigger deal than it needs to be. I don't know. I don't mean to dismiss your letter, but I just don't. I'm really just not interested. I'm just not feeling it.
3: Clearly, he's
2: and
3: grown
2: there's no
3: man.
2: Way. Sometimes people's feelings get hurt.
0: And that's okay.
2: It
0: happens.
2: And you build up a little callus. Mm-hmm. And then the next time it doesn't hurt so bad. He got rejected by two other women and survived it. He survived it. He'll survive this too.
0: You will.
3: There you go.
0: And if you want to write our love expert, you could do it. LovelettersTokelly.com is where our love expert's website resides. And
2: I swear I'm not grumpy today, but it sounded I'm grumpy.
0: Sometimes you got to be stern with your advice.
2: It sounded like I was grumpy, but I'm not grumpy. No. I'm a little tired, but not grumpy.
0: Okay. No, you sounded fine.
3: Yeah.
0: And the new episode of the Love Letters to Kelly podcast did drop yesterday, if you want to take a listen to that.
2: Very chatty. Very chatty.
0: Were you very chatty?
2: Yes.
0: White Cheddar's on that bad boy, too.
2: He's not as chatty.
0: Not as chatty that day. Good mood, though. Good mood. Now, teachers, if you're listening right now, we got something for you. We try to help you out every single year because we know how much work you put in. We know the school year is long. 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Tell us how you would use $500 in your classroom. And we love this because we spread the love so other teachers and other school districts will get to hear what you're doing.
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0: And you may inspire another school to do a similar thing at their school. And we're doing this because we just want to thank you for what you do. 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What are you doing? What are the cool projects you got going on? Now, speaking of winning stuff, we have these Harry Styles tickets burning a hole in our pockets.
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0: 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We're gonna hook somebody up here in about 10 minutes. And also, we got Kelly Raspberry's entertainment report. What you got for us, Kelly?
2: Well, before she died, Dolly Parton's a huge planner, right? 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And I have some of the highlights of Dolly's legacy in today's entertainment report.
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9: 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Brainerd Road at South Seminole Drive. We've got an accident. No injuries, though. We are still working that other accident, Hathaway Drive at Crown Point Road. Interstates are looking good this morning.
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1: 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Oh, cheese. Let's get cheese.
2: Cheese, cheese, cheese.
1: Hola. 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

0: Enter to try to win these tickets to see Harry.
1: Man. So much money for kids too.
2: Yeah.
0: Which was, that was the goal, right?
2: Right.
0: You got really good seats. You scratch our back, we scratch your back. Boom, you could be singing this song right in front of Harry Styles. Maybe make some eye contact if possible.
3: I have insane FOMO. I was watching videos of his show last night. Man, I regret not booking a flight.
0: Well, are you guys ready to bless someone?
4: Yes.
2: Do it.
0: We have a winner who's going to be headed out there to see Harry Styles. And that person headed off to New York is Charity. Charity, congratulations.
5: Oh, my God.
2: Are you okay, Charity?
5: No.
1: Congrats.
0: Charity, are you a big Harry Styles fan?
5: Yes, it's like 2010.
1: Oh, my God.
0: Since 2010.
1: You're an OG.
0: You are an OG.
3: That's a One Directioner.
0: Have you ever gotten to see Harry Styles live?
5: No, I have never.
3: Oh my God.
0: This is perfect. Well, Charity, you donated to our charity, and now you are getting two tickets to see Harry Styles Saturday, September 19th, lower level, session 105, row 3. This is the 12th show of the 30 that he's doing in Madison Square Garden, which means he's going to be all warmed up, and it's going to be like he knows what he's doing by then.
1: Ready.
0: Who's going to be going with you on this trip?
5: Probably my girlfriend.
0: Oh, excellent. There you go.
1: There was a probably there. She has to earn it.
6: Well, if she can make it.
0: Yeah, exactly.
3: Check availability. Oh, you can start planning your outfits.
0: All that stuff.
6: Have you ever been in New York City?
5: Yes, I have.
6: Oh, good. All right.
1: Well, but she's never seen Harry. This is so fun.
0: You got two round-trip plane tickets on Southwest Airlines, so you know you're going to be taken care of there. You're going to get there nicely thanks to Southwest. We're also going to give you $1,000 spending money. That way you could use that towards a hotel or anything you'd like. If you guys just want to sleep outside of Madison Square Garden.
2: Or outside of Harry's, Airbnb.
0: And then use that $1,000 to go shopping. It's going to be your $1,000. You do what you got to do out there in New York. But that goes towards the hotel if you would like one. Charity, congratulations.
5: Thank you so much. Oh, my God. This means so much to me.
0: Oh, how much?
3: So
0: like, how much does it mean?
2: How much
0: does it
2: mean?
1: Let's break it down.
5: Your whole life.
3: We're so happy for you.
0: Charity, thank you so much for your donation to Kids Kids. Hope you have a blast out there with your girlfriend. And send us a ton of pictures, okay?
5: Absolutely. Thank you so much.
0: No, thank you, Charity. There she goes, off to the Harry Styles.
2: Yeah.
1: Okay, she's going to hang up that phone right now, and she is going nuts.
3: Screaming, crying.
2: Yeah, too, man.
0: Imagine New York. I think we just woke her up. Imagine that's the first thing you hear this morning is that you just won.
2: It's going to be a good day.
1: It's going to hit hard.
0: It's going to hit
6: so
0: hard.
6: The neighbors are going to be like, what's going on?
0: Yeah, they're going to call the police probably.
3: She's going to have so much fun.
1: But thank you to everybody that took a chance on this raffle because, you know, it's the 35th anniversary of Kids Kids. So
2: our charity.
1: Our charity, and it's a kids' charity. We continue in his honor. So thank you for that.
0: There's no losing here because every cent is going towards this trip. And if you're new to the show and you maybe donate a little blindly, go check out our charity website, kidskids.org, KIDDSKIDS.org. And we do take donations throughout
1: year round.
0: You could even do a little monthly if you want to give us 20 bucks a month. That's doable. Charge.
6: And we've been surprising families, letting them know that they're going. I'm getting choked up.
0: All right, well, let's get Kelly Raspberry going here with her entertainment report. Kelly Raspberry, what's going on?
1: All right, real quick on TV tonight, NFL preseason football.
2: Yeah!
1: You got the Bills hosting the Steelers on the NFL Network, then the Chargers hosting the Rams, two LA teams there. And then on Amazon, you've got the Browns hosting the Patriots. But who cares? Because tonight is the 1,000th episode of Big Brother.
3: Yes.
0: Big Brother.
3: Oh, my gosh, yeah.
1: Tonight, right? You made me question it.
6: It is tonight.
3: I know that I watched Big Brother yesterday, knowing it was Wednesday, knowing there's a live episode today. But when you said that in my head, I thought today was Tuesday. I know that's kind of like a
1: today
3: weird.
1: Today is Thursday.
0: Unless
1: I'm wrong. But tonight's the 1,000th episode, a 90-minute live episode starting at 7 Central, the first time a primetime TV series in history has reached 1,000 original episodes.
3: Wow.
1: So in honor of the milestone, the executive producers promise they're going to deliver the biggest twist of the summer, something that has never happened before.
3: Oh.
1: And along with the big twist, We'll see past house guests, a look back at some of the most memorable moments in the show's 26-season run.
3: Awesome.
1: And yes, there will be an eviction because
0: it's a live eviction.
1: Rules is rules.
3: It's a live eviction.
1: You gotta get these people taken out.
0: Something that's never happened before. You better not bring Rachel in mid-season.
3: No, that would be like the fourth time they've
0: done it. Because they've done it in the beginning,
1: yeah,
0: right?
1: Yeah, but it's never been done before.
0: Don't you bring Rachel back.
6: They definitely got a fight back, but I wonder if they just bring in new...
0: Something.
1: But you know what? I don't even care about that. Because you know what's also tonight?
0: What, Kelly?
1: Season 2 of Leanne is back on Netflix.
0: Okay, Leanne.
1: Leanne Morgan, and we love her, and that show is very funny and cute. So watch that. All right, so Dolly Parton, her longtime manager, said that she had a whole roadmap of projects lined up for decades to come. And he said she just loves seeing her dreams come to life. So she handpicked this team over the past several years, mm-hmm. building this roadmap. And he said, if you see any unreleased music, products, books, experiences, or campaigns launched through the official Dolly Parton channels, know that she put her personal stamp of approval on it. These aren't people that are just exploiting her image and likeness. She wanted these things. Whoa. So here's a breakdown of what we can expect. The Dolly's Tennessee and Travel Stop, celebrating National Truck Driver Appreciation Week. Those start September 13th. Dolly Dolls will be available starting September 15th. When our friend Lindsay Lawler was in studio, she told us about her Songteller Hotel getting ready to open in Nashville.
2: Yeah.
1: That, along with her Life of Many Colors Museum, the grand opening is September 29th. Also that day, Dolly's Cup of Ambition Coffee launches online. It'll be in stores this spring. Dolly on the Holly. That's
0: Christmas?
1: Coming out Christmas? This Christmas. We're thinking it might be like her version of Elf on the Shelf or
3: Cute.
1: Snoop on the Stoop.
2: Oh, okay.
1: I will be getting a Dolly on the Holly.
2: Oh, yeah.
1: That is what it is. Her Broadway musical, Dolly, a true original musical, that is moving forward. Previews start in December. It opens January 19th, which would have been her 81st birthday. She's also already got a line of jewelry with Kendra Scott, lots of butterflies in one collection and hearts in another. But she's got a 9-to-5 collection coming in January, which is meant to wear from the office into the evening.
3: Cute.
1: Dolly's dog treats are coming out next year. A bedding and home decor collection coming out next summer.
2: Man.
1: On top of that.
0: Man, she's staying busy even after
1: so
0: passing.
1: Much. He said she worked till the day she died.
0: Wow.
1: She has an Avatar show coming.
3: What?
1: Avatar. A musical documentary, a biopic, a docuseries, a scripted series, an animated series, and all that music she promised sitting in a vault that won't come out until after she died.
0: Wow.
1: So a lot of Dolly to come. I just love that she still lives on after her death.
0: And you know how we said Dolly is a national treasure, but I think she is actually an international treasure.
1: Yes. Oh.
0: Did you see what happened in England?
1: In England,
2: I did.
1: Yes.
0: The King's Guard Band played 9-to-5 outside of Buckingham Palace to honor our girl Dolly.

0: love it.
1: That's so cool.
2: I wonder, will any high school bands do that this weekend?
1: Oh, they got to.
0: Well, they'd have to learn it pretty quick.
2: Yeah, that's
0: a little different. Right. But anyway, moving on, you know, Blake Lively, Justin Baldoni, it is over. She was suing him for $8 million plus in legal fees. And the judge was like, that is ridiculous. You're overbilling. There's some discrepancies here. He only awarded her 5% of what she was asking. It comes out to a little over $407,000. That's another humiliating defeat for her. Of course, she spins it in the press. And I don't think the average person keeps up with this stuff like we do.
2: Yeah.
0: But just hours after the judge's ruling on the settlement, Ryan Reynolds posted a happy birthday message to Blake on his Instagram. Now, normally, he always goes after her. Those little digs, posts real unflattering photos of her. Not yesterday.
2: Yeah,
0: he
2: didn't want to kick her while
0: posted
2: down.
0: Very sweet photos of his wife. But listen to the caption. August 25th is this family's Super Bowl with a little trademark sign on it. Happy birthday to the very best human I know. You're not just another courageous and deeply kind genius. You're also unreasonably cute. I know how lucky I am that you were born. Every time I've ever hit my head, it's your life that flashes before my eyes. Okay. Why do you think he said it's our Super Bowl?
3: Because they won.
0: Because she wasn't invited to Taylor Swift to go to the Super Bowl.
1: You think that's a jab at Taylor?
0: Yes.
1: Wow. I didn't even think of that.
0: That is not a coincidence.
1: I didn't even think of that, Kelly.
0: You don't need to go to the Super Bowl because your birthday is our Super Bowl, babe.
1: Wow.
0: That was such a dig.
1: I wouldn't poke the Taylor Swift bear, Ryan.
0: Taylor's not going to respond to that.
4: Blake, if you use my birthday post to take a jab, I don't know. That's
5: kind of winning.
0: Don't you feel that too, Anna? That was a dig.
5: It's our wow. See, I didn't either.
0: Why don't you say it's our Christmas? It's our Super Bowl trademark. See, or the TM on it.
5: That's why we got you here, Kelly.
2: Give us some flowers. This is your Madison Square Garden.
5: Mm-hmm. Yeah.
4: Well, they weren't invited to the wedding either. So
0: wow. That's right. That is right.
1: Wow.
0: So Anna and I were talking about a lot of people are upset with the number of influencers on this all civilian cast of The Traitors, New Blood, which comes out Thursday, September 17th on NBC. Now, I tried to Google it because I didn't have time to do a lot of deep digging on this, honestly. But they said there's no official number that's been released from NBC. But the fans who've been digging, they went to every one of those people's Instagram and social medias. And they said 8 out of the 22, they consider them to be influencers, meaning they have at least 10,000 followers. Now, that'd be a micro-influencer, right? But still, that makes them, in their opinion, not an ordinary citizen. But like I was telling Anna, they still need to get eyeballs on the show. So that does, just because they have all those social media followers, that doesn't affect their voting because the audience doesn't have any say-so in how The Traitors plays out. But they want to make sure people are watching. And if you don't have that reality show cast in there or a former survivor, how else are you going to get some eyes on there? You find people that have bigger social media followings. The biggest one is Morgan Cook. She's a lifestyle and comedy content creator, 1.2 million Instagram followers and over 470,000 on her TikTok.
2: Whoa.
0: So she's the biggest. But like they said, they just looked at people who had at least 10,000 or more and 8 out of the 22.
4: I didn't realize it was only, I saw a post about it yesterday and it made it sound like everyone in the house was an influencer. No. 8 out of 20, that's different. Because when I saw it and I was like, see, that's, it was annoying when they market it as, oh, anybody, this is a normal person game, and then it's all influencers.
0: But they're still got to get eyeballs on it.
4: Yeah.
3: I also saw an opinion on how they pick the traitor. You know how production, like, already picks the ones that they want to be the traitors. But someone said that they should do a blind picking. So, like, they reach into a bag of rocks, and then when they pull it, either your rock has something on it or it says traitor on it. That's how
0: you would have a fair... There's psychology behind why they pick who they pick. They interview and they decide. They don't just randomly pick. There's a reason they pick the people to be traitors.
3: Well, the rock through the bag would definitely be a random pick. The production choosing who they want to. They said when they're at the round table, you can hear a lot of movement going on.
0: Right.
3: As Alan's like touching people to let
0: them
3: know.
0: Yeah, trying to throw them off. Yeah.
3: But it would help. They said it would help bring more curiosity to figure out who the traitor is because it's a blind. No one knows who it is. Not even production. Until they get
5: even production wouldn't know about that.
3: Yeah, until they get the rock.
0: I don't think it's broke. I say leave it alone.
3: I thought it was just a really cool idea on how they would pick the trailer.
0: No, I don't like it.
3: Okay.
0: I'm excited about this news. Leah Remini is joining season 16 of The Real Housewives of Beverly Hills. They need her so bad. It is so boring right now. If you are watching Real Housewives of OC, it is their 20th anniversary. It is a yawn fest. It is awful. I don't know. they got to do something to inject life into these Real Housewives franchises. So I'm really excited about that. Leah Remini joining season 16. Yay. And that's today's entertainment report.
5: Thank you, Kelly Raspberry. And this morning, the Kid Craddock Morning Show is sponsored by ZipRecruiter.
0: Yeah, when someone goes an extra step for you, it sticks with you. I was leaving the chiropractor just last night, and this guy, he was way ahead of me, and he went through the door, but at the last second, he turned around and noticed I was coming. Mm. He about bonked himself in the face trying to scramble to hold that door for me.
2: Poor guy.
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8: 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We've got an accident. No injuries, though. We are still working that other accident, Hathaway Drive at Crown Point Road. Interstates are looking good this morning. Tennessee Valley.
9: Increasing clouds this morning with a chance for an isolated shower, then a better chance for scattered storms for the afternoon. High temps today, upper 80s to lower 90s. Tonight, a few lingering storms possible, low temps around 70. Friday, mostly sunny with a chance for an afternoon storm, high temperatures, lower 90s. From the Storm Track 9 Weather Center, I'm meteorologist Olivia Glass.
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19: 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As you know, on Tuesday, the nation and Tennessee lost an amazing icon with the passing of Dolly Parton. 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
2: Hi, Donna.
3: Hi.
2: All right. Tell me about your worst date ever. What happened?
3: Well, this is back in the late 90s. So this is back when The Rock and everything was real hot at WrestleMania.
2: Uh-huh.
3: I went on this date with this guy, and he was, like, so obsessed with wrestling, saying it was real. And I was like, it's fake, dude. And I'm the oldest of three girls, so I'm tough. My dad is like, you can't be a weak girl out here. You got to watch your surroundings, blah, blah, blah.
4: Right.
3: So he did some wrestling move on me, like, show me how you get out of it. How you get out of it? It was like a bear hug.
5: Oh, gosh.
3: So I got my arm out, pressed it up against his Adam's apple. He was gagging, choking the whole night. He took me immediately home, and he avoided me ever since. We worked in the same warehouse. He avoided me every which way. I was looking for him in the warehouse, trying to apologize to see him, but, oh, yeah. He was like, he's not fooling with me. And I was like, oh, well, he's not strong enough man for me. So.
5: Yeah, exactly.
6: He asked for it. He asked for it.
2: Not a wrestling match on the first date.
6: I'm going to get you, brother.
2: I got you. What are you going to do if I do this?
6: I'm going to do this, brother.
4: That was an ask. Whoop it.
2: Yeah.
1: Share your worst date ever story.
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0: This is the Kid Craddock Morning Show.
2: Another day, another us getting in trouble.
5: Yeah.
6: I didn't do anything.
2: Turns out, Al, we had a snitch.
4: A snitch?
2: We had a snitch in Kid Nation.
6: Really?
4: Done on us.
2: And it is causing us entertainment.
6: Oh. Okay.
2: Because I have really been enjoying what Audrey has been dropping when she goes in from that Are We Dating the Same Guy group that she was in.
5: Was.
2: I said was because somebody snitched.
6: Recap.
2: So Audrey has been giving us, you know, some scenarios that others have found themselves in when it comes
5: to Vague Anonymous.
2: Yesterday's in particular was about a girl saying, hey, this guy, I caught my man's because he was searching girls' names. Does it randomly pop up, or was he doing it? It was a good question to ask the public because we're all interested in that. And someone went on the group Audrey's in and called her out.
5: They made a post about me. But first of all, if you're going to make a post about me, get the right name. They called me Aubrey.
2: Yeah, which we thought that happens a lot. And we thought that would help because then the people would be searching for Aubrey.
5: Nope,
2: they found Audrey.
5: Oh, they sure did. There were hundreds of thousands of people in that group. And since they made the post about me, they found my Instagram. And I guess they posted my Instagram. And then I have been getting absolutely destroyed.
2: Why would you be getting destroyed? Because we're just talking about how interesting some of these scenarios are. I don't get that.
5: What it equates to me is I just watched The Americans, and that's during the Cold War, and we got spies from, like, America and Russia.
2: Yeah.
5: And the way they're coming at me is like I was a spy from the other side that switched. And, like, they think I, like, betrayed everyone.
7: But you're a misogynist.
4: I don't get it, though.
2: But we have their back.
4: Right. I thought it was, like, four women who want to
2: catch
4: a guy that's, and you're just giving this page publicity.
5: Yeah.
4: So what's wrong with that?
5: I don't know.
2: What was the reasoning behind, do they tell
7: I'm
2: you what
7: the one
2: they
7: that said I thought it was a bad idea, not Audrey. Audrey loved it.
2: Yeah. But did they tell you why?
8: Was it a rule that it was like what happens in the group stays in the group?
5: Yeah,
2: probably.
5: I think so.
6: Unwritten or written, though?
5: Written.
7: You weren't naming names, though.
5: No.
4: Yeah, and it's all anonymous, so it's like no one's going to know.
5: It's okay. This show trained me for the hate.
7: Good.
5: I actually did have a panic attack yesterday.
2: You did?
5: Yeah, I was having a really hard day because they just kept coming and they were saying awful things about me.
7: What were they saying?
5: I'm a horrible person.
2: Why? Hold on. If you were one of these people that wrote Audrey's horrible, what made her horrible?
6: Hit us up. 800-543-3548.
5: Oh, God, I don't need to hear
4: anymore. What do you not like about Audrey?
6: It really was.
2: You had her back. You're doing it with... This is what's happening in the world.
6: Yeah.
7: Yeah.
5: But I felt so guilty afterwards. Everyone's like, you're putting women in danger. No, you're not.
7: Like, are you putting women in danger?
5: I don't know.
2: You're not putting women in danger, A, because we didn't say a name. B, there's hundreds of these kind of groups.
7: Yeah.
2: We didn't say which one in particular you were in.
7: That's ridiculous.
2: And C, I guarantee you said hundreds of thousands of people are in this group.
5: Yes.
2: I guarantee you some dudes snuck in.
7: Mm-hmm. Of course.
2: I am willing to bet a lot of money there are some dudes in there.
6: Posing as women.
2: Posing as women, trying to make sure that they are not posted.
8: Oh, with like burner pages?
2: Yeah, with burner pages, because they know they're doing nefarious things and doing bad things, so they're just making sure they can get ahead of the game before.
6: So
2: I guarantee you that's dangerous. Because they see and can click on the profiles. You just talked about one scenario.
5: I'm not defending myself. I don't think I should have done
2: it in hindsight.
5: Why?
6: Oh,
5: because I feel bad. Like, I exposed people for something they were saying in private, which I guess it wasn't private, but it was a private group. I get it. I've read all the messages. I understand.
8: Stop checking your messages.
6: Yes,
5: but what I don't understand...
7: Can't help it. It's an addiction, Nana.
5: What I don't understand is when they start with one thing that, yes, maybe I did wrong, but then they take it to how ugly I am and how much they hate my voice.
7: Oh,
5: and how much
7: God.
5: That, like,
2: they get personal.
5: I'm like, what does this have to do with
7: Do
5: anything?
7: I need to go in this group?
2: You should, Kelly.
7: I need to go in this group before they ban me and say something.
4: Well, do you believe it?
5: No. I mean, well, I did. You know what? I did believe it when Kid Nation was saying it to me.
7: Aww.
5: I did it first.
2: No. Don't say Kid Nation, because that's a blanket.
5: No.
2: It's
5: okay.
2: Certain people.
5: When
2: it's
5: I first started this job, it was really bad. And it got me down for a while. And then I came out of it and I realized, you know what? I like who I am.
4: Good.
5: And I'm okay. Yeah. So
8: the people sending you those messages don't know you.
4: Yeah. And they're just hurt people, hurt
6: and they,
4: people.
6: And they don't like themselves.
4: Yeah. And Audrey, Dolly Parton said it best. Mm. Find out who you are and do it on purpose.
7: That's right.
5: That's what I'm doing.
4: Exactly.
5: That's what I'm
4: doing.
5: I won't be doing that I did yesterday on purpose anymore.
2: I tried to join the group, but they
5: Jace,
2: said
5: you're
2: no.
5: A man.
2: I know.
7: Come up with a fake profile.
2: I tried to put, I should have changed my picture to Kinsey.
6: Kinsey's picture, yeah.
2: Because there's a guy, it could be a girl named Jose.
6: A girl.
7: What's the name,
6: named
7: of, what's this name of this group? Are we Josefina? Dating the same guy?
5: Yeah.
7: Y'all are rude. Everybody in that group is rude.
2: Not everyone. That some had her back.
5: Did they?
7: Well, the rest of you are rude.
2: My sister-in-law had her back.
7: Good.
5: Did she post it?
2: I don't know.
5: No.
2: I'm not in the group. They wouldn't let me in.
5: No one says nice things online.
2: They don't? Mm.
4: So what did we learn from this? How are we going to grow from that?
5: So I am going to be more careful, perhaps, with what... No.
7: Never no, mind. Don't be more
5: I'm not learning anything.
4: Yeah, we're not
5: learning
4: anything.
5: I'm not learning anything.
2: Okay. We're going to rejoin and still talk.
4: I'm sorry, Aubrey.
2: Yeah, it sucks. People do get a little more awful online because...
6: It's just the world we live in, unfortunately.
7: I know.
6: It's terrible, and I don't see us going back to a kinder, gentler... Well, we
4: were never kinder.
8: At least not online.
6: No.
7: A lot of people are getting angrier, though. They're getting angrier.
6: I don't understand it. I mean, it just boggles my mind. I'm like,
8: it's just everything. Like, even online, I've heard. Have you heard about whataboutism? Like, you can just, like, I could post my curly hair routine. This is how I style my curly hair.
2: Yeah.
8: But the comments will be like, okay, but what about me? I have straight hair. This video is not for me.
2: Whataboutism.
6: Yeah.
8: Okay.
6: Yeah. I mean,
8: that's just what. That's what everything
4: or like,
8: is
4: go,
8: these days.
4: Go adopt a dog. Don't get a new one. Like, go. They're being beaten, abused, and they need a new loving home. Well, what about the babies?
5: Right. Isn't it the bean? Right. What is it, babies? Anna?
8: The bean soup theory.
5: The bean soup theory.
2: Oh, tell me about the
8: bean
2: soup
8: theory. Originally, there was a video that a girl posted with her recipe on how to make bean soup. Mm. All of the comments, for some reason, were like, okay, but I don't have beans, so what do I do? Or like, okay, but can I do this if I have tomatoes? Or like, what can I? It's like.
5: Someone
8: if you're not
5: like,
8: looking to make bean soup, this video does not apply to you.
5: Yeah, and people are like, but what if I don't like beans?
8: Right.
2: So don't eat beans.
7: Are they trying to be funny?
8: No.
2: Sometimes they are.
5: Though people
7: sometimes
5: are,
7: they're
5: yeah,
7: trolling.
8: But sometimes it's just very genuinely like, I think people online, there's some psychology behind it where they see things that they've assume are supposed to be catered to them, and when it's not, they get upset, and then it just it's the whataboutism.
6: You're right.
8: And but what about this? Well, what about that?
4: And you can't please everybody.
8: No.
2: Maybe we start our own. Are we dating the same guy just for us? And we can do whatever we want.
5: That's right. But none of y'all are dating.
8: We should make it. Are we dating the same person? Because what about the women, JC?
5: Yeah.
4: What about
5: what if men are getting hurt?
2: Whoa. Is there an are we dating the same girl?
6: I would imagine.
8: No, men can't organize like that.
2: No, nah, we suck. We like started, but we wouldn't post or anything. We just leave it blank. Well, Audrey, I'm sorry you're going through that.
5: It's
2: but
5: okay.
2: Listen, you didn't do anything wrong.
7: No, you did not.
2: We were.
7: I'm the one that said this is a bad idea.
2: You didn't put anybody in danger. We didn't say names. Everything's fine. Yeah. Those rude comments are things that they feel about themselves. So everybody that called you, everybody that said you're not beautiful or you're not, they're not beautiful.
6: Don't let them steal your joy.
5: They're not. It's okay.
4: And if they called you ugly, what about them?
2: Yeah. What about them?
7: Ugly spirits.
4: They're ugly too.
5: Ugly
7: spirits.
2: Mm-hmm. Now, Big Al Mac has been asking Justin to do a service for him, and it's to clear up some storage on his phone because Al's got thousands of phone numbers. Some he's never even called. So Justin called another phone number from Big Al's phone.
4: Yeah, we're in the sea. So I called Chaska. Big Al, does that ring a bell? Chaska?
6: Yeah, actually.
4: All right.
5: Is that the first one he said yes to?
6: It may be.
2: Sometimes he remembers.
6: Yeah. But that's such an unusual name that I do remember her.
2: Uh-huh.
4: All right. I'm going to talk to her.
2: 10 minutes.
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11: The interstates are running clear this morning. Everything looks great in traffic. They've cleaned up those earlier accidents we had on secondary routes as well. Have a great Thursday.
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13: Mostly cloudy skies for today with a chance for scattered storms, high temps, upper 80s to lower 90s. Tonight, a few lingering storms still possible, low temps around 70. Friday, mostly sunny with a chance for an afternoon storm, high temps, upper 80s to lower 90s. And for Saturday, mostly sunny with an isolated storm still possible, highs in the low 90s. From the Storm Track 9 Weather Center, I'm meteorologist Olivia Glass.
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5: All right, it's time for part-time Justin to do his service that he provides for Big Al Mac, which is deleting phone numbers from his phone or helping him find out if they need to be deleted. Mm-hmm. Big Al, you give Justin these numbers.
6: I do. We're just going down the list, like A's, B's, and we're in the C's now.
7: Yes, we are.
5: You said you remembered this particular girl.
6: Just because I think the name is slightly unusual, uh-huh. You know? And I do remember her, and I remember when we met, and yeah. I can remember the one thing that when we met really, really attracted me to her.
5: Turned you on.
7: There's yeah. something she can do?
6: Yes.
5: Okay.
6: When I first met her.
7: Her name's Chaska.
6: Yeah. Okay.
5: Well, we'll find out after we hear if she wants Big Al Mac to remain in her life.
8: Mm. Hello, this is Chaska.
9: Hey, Chaska. This is part-time Justin from the Kid Craddock Morning Show. How are you?
8: I'm doing well.
9: Oh, that's awesome. So you are in my friend Big Al's phone, and we are doing this bit for keep or delete. Do you want to be deleted or kept in his phone?
8: That's funny. I mean, at this point, I should probably be deleted.
9: And how do you know Big Al?
8: From back in the day at the Mat.
9: Okay. Were you a waitress there or just like a bar patron?
8: No, just a patron.
9: Oh, nice. What's your go-to drink?
8: Back then was probably vodka water. I don't know.
9: Vodka water. Oh, my gosh. No bubbles, just straight water?
8: I was skinny back then.
9: No soda water, just plain flat water?
8: No. Yeah.
9: Oh, my gosh. I've never...
8: A little hydration plus a little buzz. It was perfect.
9: There you go, girl. And why did you end up giving your phone number to Big Al?
8: Friendly at the time.
9: Oh, okay. Did he ask for it, or did you just want to give it to him?
8: I feel like we're asking too many questions now.
9: Oh. Well, I just didn't know, like, have y'all talked to each other since then or anything like that?
8: I keep up with him on Facebook a little bit, but, I mean.
9: Oh, your friend's on Facebook. I love that.
8: Yeah.
9: How long has it been since y'all talked to each other? Maybe like 7 years, 8 years?
8: Probably about then.
9: Oh, okay, nice. So how's life now? If you were to tell Big Al what's going on.
8: Life is awesome.
9: Married?
8: I've been married for the past 7 years, and yeah, life's good.
9: Oh, I love that. Oh, congratulations. What do you do now?
8: my husband and I own a home staging company and work together.
9: Oh, okay, so people
8: can... Today is actually our 7-year anniversary.
9: Well, happy anniversary, Chaska. What are y'all going to do to celebrate?
8: We are going to do dinner and wine at home.
9: Ooh, period. Red or white?
8: Red. We're making steak.
9: Oh, yes, queen. Medium rare?
8: Always.
9: Always.
8: If you have it any other way, you're ruining a steak.
9: Right, exactly. What are we going to do for the sides? Baked potato?
8: probably mashed potatoes and green beans.
9: That is the perfect dinner. Yeah. What about dessert?
8: Well, I think dessert's self-explanatory.
9: Oh, let's not talk about Chaska. Yes.
8: Okay. Have a great day.
5: I guarantee every time somebody hangs up with Justin, they go, what just happened?
4: Yeah. Why did I tell him all of that?
9: Why did he ask me so many questions?
5: I just got interrogated and I just answered.
4: Hey, she did tap the brakes a little bit on
5: she
4: that.
5: Did.
4: Like,
5: did.
4: Wait.
5: She was out of nice. Respect to her husband.
6: She was real nice. I do remember that. She was very nice.
4: So,
5: sweet lady. Big Al, she did one thing that really got you going.
6: Remember
4: to respect her husband.
6: Yeah. Absolutely.
5: She's married.
6: When we met, we were doing some sort of event. like a festival out in the street, right, where you set up a booth.
5: Uh-huh.
6: And she was driving a truck, and she was pulling a trailer. And that girl could back up a trailer like nobody's business.
5: Oh, she could back it up.
6: That girl, I said, whoa, I have got to meet her. She could back up that. Wow. That's an art. When you back up a vehicle with a trailer attached to it.
4: What else can you do?
6: You back up one direction and the trailer's going the other direction. But she could do. I'm like, whoa.
4: Impressive.
6: There you go. That is, that's an art.
5: I mean, that's an interesting turn on.
6: That's right a, oh my gosh. She was, I still remember it. It was 10 years ago. I still remember that.
5: Wow. See, I couldn't, like, if Kinsey was good at backing up a trailer, I couldn't date her.
7: Better at you to do
5: better
7: it.
5: Than I am. I'm like, nope.
4: Opposite reaction.
7: You're not going to outman me, man.
6: Yeah, I've pulled a lot of trailers in my day. I've had party trailers, food trailers. But that girl, I mean, Kelly.
4: You still think about it to this day.
6: I hadn't thought about it in years, but now that I'm thinking about it.
4: You got to delete her.
6: He's a lucky man.
4: But you got to delete her.
5: Yeah, she asked to be deleted.
9: Delete her.
6: Her husband is a lucky dude.
9: Anniversary.
6: Wow. Yeah. Okay.
5: And Big Al Mac, yes, he was, I don't know if this is a compliment. It is a compliment for my wife. What? You, the person you met yesterday.
6: Oh, yeah.
5: The way he described it, I was taken aback. Because I don't know how to respond to this.
6: I'm sitting at the restaurant. My buddy Michael's there and another guy. And so just three of us. There's plenty of empty seats in the restaurant.
4: Mm-hmm. Slow time of day.
6: Yeah. So I'm sitting at the bar. I'm sitting at the bar, but I'm facing Michael. And I see these two girls walk in. I kind of look over. My door's squeaky. So I'm like, look, oh, wow. They're pretty good looking girls.
5: Very hot.
6: Yeah. So they walk in and I could tell they took the long way to the bar, but I could tell that they sat next to me, but I still had my back to them. So I didn't know which one, it didn't matter. I didn't know them. So one of them is sitting right next to me. And I turned around after a few minutes or seconds, and I said, well, hi. And she said, hello. And she gave me her name, Stephanie. And I said, hey, Stephanie. And beautiful. She looked a lot like your wife.
5: Like Kinsey.
4: You said she's hot.
5: That's where I was like, because he said, man, this girl was hot. And he's telling Kelly the story, and I'm just sitting there doing
4: a little
5: work. He
4: says, I mean this as a compliment to you, right. JC. She looked a lot like Kinsey.
6: Yeah. Right, correct.
5: Very hot.
6: Correct.
4: And you said, thank you.
5: I did say thank you, but in my head I'm like,
6: So anyway, I'm chatting, she's new to town. I said, have you been here before? Yeah, I've actually been here before. I've sang karaoke. What's your karaoke song? She doesn't sing. She said, well, maybe we should sing a duet sometime. I thought,
4: Is she flirting with me?
6: It's just conversation.
4: Are we having chemistry?
6: Just, and so I'm like, I'm thinking, is God bringing the one to my restaurant right
4: say
6: here?
4: When you're not looking.
5: And she looks like Kinsey, and you've always said how much.
6: Right.
4: You like Kinsey.
6: Sitting right next to me. So then comes the want moment.
4: Oh, no.
5: Don't kill my dream.
6: Yeah, I know, right? I said, so what brought you to Waxahachie? You said you've been here for, what, two months? She goes, well, when my boyfriend moved down here, I came with.
4: But would you have done anything, Al?
6: It might be the one.
7: All right, Audrey, clock
6: man.
7: It.
4: But
7: clock
4: now she's just the one that got away.
6: Yeah.
5: Al and I could have had matching girls.
4: Matching girls.
6: Twinsy Kinsey.
5: Twinsy, like this
4: one. Twinsy Kinsey.
5: The closest we would get to going on a date with twins. But she has a boyfriend.
4: Well, the funny thing is Kinsey has a sister who's single, Al.
6: Yeah.
5: What's that? What's that?
6: I love Kelly. That's my friend. That's my buddy.
5: That's my sister-in-law.
6: Yeah.
7: That's like your sister.
4: That's like family.
7: That's like your sister-in-law.
5: That is my.
6: Well, here's the thing about Kelly, though.
5: What?
4: Not me, Kelly.
5: Don't you hurt her feelings.
6: She can't back up a trailer.
5: She can't back up a car.
4: And that's okay. Everyone can.
5: I don't want a trailer. By the way, she's the one that gifted me that TV, so.
6: Oh, the 98-inch.
5: That you get you one of them sister-in-laws.
6: Yeah, buddy.
4: But she doesn't have a 90-inch TV anymore.
6: Yeah. Right.
5: She had to hire guys to help back it up and get it to my house. Now, coming up here in 10 minutes, you guys, I've talked about this before, how we are haunted by Robert the Doll.
6: Yes.
5: We went on a... My wife talked crap to a doll, and it haunts us.
7: In Key West, Florida.
5: Yeah, and they told us not to, but she did. She just sent me this Facebook Marketplace potential purchase. I might purchase it.
4: Oh. Hmm.
5: But it, Kelly, you're not going to like this at all.
9: Was it a voodoo thing?
5: It, yeah.
9: I love voodoo. Ooh.
5: But I'm thinking about fighting fire with fire. Let's see if you agree, Kid Nation, in 10 minutes.
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5: Now that we got his attention, we're coming back to the show.
6: Now, we've had some interesting questions during breaks on the show today. Kelly just asked, when I'm out of the room, do you guys say she was hot like Kelly?
7: Yeah. I met this girl.
6: Yeah.
7: And she was so hot. No offense. Just as hot as Kelly.
6: Yeah, yeah, yeah.
7: So, yeah, that'd be nice.
6: Which does happen, Kelly. You're just not in here to hear that.
8: Right.
6: And I also was wondering, if dragons were real, do you think we would eat them as humans?
7: I bet they taste good.
6: Right? Because I feel like I would be interested in tasting dragon.
7: I don't think they would taste
8: Trey?
7: Good.
6: Yeah.
7: I bet they would taste like alligator.
9: Yeah,
6: an alligator's good.
9: Do we eat any predators?
10: Yeah, alligator.
11: Shark.
9: Alligator. Okay. Sorry. Just my first thought.
10: Snake. No, but you're right, because like, we don't eat lions.
9: Right.
8: Well, think
9: shark teeth.
6: Yeah, who chooses what we eat?
10: Because if dragons were real, we wouldn't be able to get close enough to kill them and eat them.
6: We would find a way.
12: Yeah, I feel like we would.
6: We would find a way.
8: And then my question was, do dragons live on land or in the ocean or in the water?
12: They're in caves.
6: They're in caves up in the mouth, usually. You're thinking of the Loch Ness Monster.
10: And like we said,
8: a dragon.
6: Would we eat the Loch Ness Monster if we found it?
8: Yeah.
12: No, because it migrates during different seasons, so it's hard to catch.
6: Audrey full-on believes the Loch Ness Monster.
12: There are tunnels in the lake.
8: Well, he's sitting over there.
12: That's how he gets out.
8: He's sitting over there next to Bigfoot.
9: Somehow the least of you crazy.
6: Yeah. Speaking of things that are unbelievable, how do we feel about haunted things?
10: Oh, I believe that 100%. I don't mess with it.
13: I love that spooky season coming up.
10: That is a portal that I keep closed.
6: Meaning like some sort of spirit or something takes over. It could be a chair. It could be a light.
13: A clock, a mirror.
6: A mirror.
13: A doll.
12: A lamp.
6: A doll in this scenario, because my wife sent me a link to a Facebook Marketplace posting. And she said, should we combat Robert the doll that has been haunting our home for the last couple years with this? And they don't try to hide this doll. It's kind of scary looking.
10: Oh,
6: it's a redhead doll. She's cute. She's got fairy wings.
10: Is she hot like Kelly?
6: She's hot like Kelly. Like if Kelly were a doll.
8: Good one.
6: Yeah, yeah, yeah. And they don't mask it. It says haunted doll.
12: It's got a bowl cut.
6: The description, porcelain and cotton stuffed doll. My daughter loves dolls. Never had any issues before this doll was purchased at an estate sale. She hid this doll away and she didn't want it anymore because the eyes moved. And she said she heard her speaking the word, come. Yeah, like, come over here. I will not be holding on to this doll for long. So I'm asking $100 or best offer, whichever comes first.
7: Some people like haunted stuff. That would be attractive to them.
6: Should I buy this doll?
7: Why would you?
8: How big is the doll?
6: I'm regular doll size.
8: Just curious.
10: So I mean,
13: regular doll
8: like
13: size.
8: Like Robert the doll.
6: Also, she's kind of got weird legs.
13: It's the size of like a 2-year-old.
6: Yeah. Maybe a 3-year-old.
12: What am I looking at?
10: That's really bizarre.
12: Yeah, that is the most awkward body shape.
6: It looks like her hips were dislocated.
7: Probably being shoved in a box the wrong way.
6: Yeah.
10: So is your idea to purchase said redhead doll as a protector against Robert the doll?
13: Right. Or to fight Robert the doll.
6: If I befriend her, maybe Robert the doll, who is haunting us, and the doll can fight each other.
12: What makes you think they won't join forces?
6: Or
13: what if they get married? Because evil people don't know how to make friends.
6: Yeah, but they know how
8: to
6: fight.
8: Differ.
6: I'm thinking about
10: you
6: buying.
10: You beg to differ?
8: Yes. I bet
7: what do you do
8: evil,
7: with it?
8: Evil people like evil people.
6: Look, I'm actually curious to see if what the girl claims happened, what the doll does happen. I want to see if the eyes move and if it will say, God.
7: Well, everybody has a picture you think moves and follows you because of the way it was made.
6: Yeah.
7: You think it's moving, but it's not.
6: But $100 is a little too much.
13: I like the idea of like buying a doll.
7: OBO.
13: Buying a doll to fight Robert the doll.
6: Right.
13: Go beat each other up.
10: It's an idea.
8: Just get a legit scarecrow.
6: That's for birds.
8: It's a doll. It's made out of doll material.
6: Is a scarecrow a doll?
8: Yeah.
7: Well, pretty much.
13: Yeah. I thought it was a man.
10: Kinda.
6: I don't play with a scarecrow.
7: You could.
8: Well, yeah.
6: I'm surprised you didn't follow up with, you play with dolls? Which, by the way, sometimes.
8: Okay.
6: Or I used to with my daughter. But
7: I wouldn't be inviting that stuff into my house.
8: No.
10: Yeah, me neither.
8: I'm with you,
7: Joe. Do you.
6: So curious.
10: Me neither. Even when we went to go see Robert the Doll, I didn't make eye contact. I held my breath, and I just walked straight to the exit.
6: Right.
8: Yeah, just certain things I don't like to mess with.
10: Mm-hmm.
6: This lady is also selling stylish underwear.
7: Oh, my God.
10: For the doll?
6: It looks like Hello Kitty.
10: Ew. For the doll?
6: It's like
10: just
6: bikini
10: like
6: underwear.
10: Pre-used or brand new?
6: I'm not going to click on that because I don't want that showing up in my algorithm. By the way, wouldn't you want to get paid for something we already do every single day?
7: Yes.
8: I would love that.
6: Because part-time Justin found a way for us to get paid for walking.
13: Yes. What's the app called? Hold up.
7: Hold up.
13: I got to pull it up.
6: It's called the Steppa app.
7: I wasn't
6: app.
7: Prepared.
10: The what?
6: It's called the Steppa app.
13: Yes, the Steppa app. Okay, so yeah, you can bet on yourself for completing your steps every
6: so
13: day.
6: I'm making a bet on whether I'm going to... Oh, this is
7: they
6: good.
7: They have one of these for weight loss, too.
13: Really?
6: Yes,
13: yeah. Exactly.
10: So how does it work?
13: So what you do is you can bet either like $10 to $200, and then you're put in a group, and you and your group have to make it to the finish line. And if some of your people don't make their steps every day, they get eliminated, but you're still in, and you're trying to complete it. So it's like for 20 days, you're trying to do 10,000 steps a day, and you would win. And you would split the pot amongst the people who also finish the challenge. And I've seen people who do it and they complete it, and they're like, I made $17, I made $23 for doing their 10,000 steps a day for 20 days. So you can bet, you're betting on yourself.
7: Betting on you.
13: Yes. So if you put in $10 and you don't do your 10,000 steps that day, you're going to lose that
7: $10. And it's also the honor system.
8: Yeah.
7: You got to trust that everybody.
13: Well, no. So
7: it has to track
6: you could
7: it.
6: Cheat.
13: It does track.
7: You can sit there and move your arm up and down with your
6: or put it on the fan on the ceiling. You
13: know, and that works, but it connects to your health app.
10: Oh.
13: And so it can track how many steps you're doing.
6: Yeah, but still, the health app is connected. You could put it on something to move.
8: Yeah, people find a way to cheat.
13: I don't think that's cheating. You're still moving your arm. Like, this is still an exercise if you do it
7: long
13: enough.
7: But that's not a step.
6: What if I put it on a fan?
8: What if I put it on my dog?
13: Anyways,
6: that's great.
13: You can bet on yourself for getting all these steps a day. And also, they have, like, another one where, or another feature. It's called the early bird feature. So your steps only count from 5 a.m. to 7 a.m.
10: Oh, so it keeps you accountable to wake up early.
13: Yeah, to wake up in the morning. Your steps done. So, like, you feel accountable because you want to complete your steps with your team as well.
10: Interesting.
13: And also not disappoint yourself and lose out on $10.
6: Could we bet against people? Like, if I know you're on here, I'd be like, Justin says you could do 10,000 steps.
8: Over under.
6: Right. I mean, can we do that?
13: I don't know.
12: I don't think so.
10: Out of all of us here, who do you think walks the most?
7: It was me for a minute
8: because
7: I was actively doing it, but now I'm not.
10: Yeah. I mean, I walk my dog every day.
6: I walk my dog.
12: Putting it on the dog is a genius idea.
6: And how long is your dog walk usually?
10: I guess it depends. Like right now, since it's so hot, not a lot.
7: Same.
13: I think I got the most steps out of all of us yesterday.
7: Probably so.
6: What did you do yesterday?
13: I went to an escape room.
10: Oh, yeah.
6: You're just walking around in circles.
13: We're still going walking. Back and forth. So how many steps did you get?
6: I'm going my health
7: app. I carry my phone with me everywhere I go.
6: Right.
12: Okay, my therapist made me take this feature off of my phone.
6: Why?
13: You're
12: obsessive. Because I took it too far. Yeah. Because then I was like, I have to do better than I did yesterday.
10: And you were like doing like circles and stuff, right?
12: Yeah, in the halls.
10: Yeah. I can't. Mine doesn't count for yesterday because I took a sad nap.
6: Oh, no.
7: No. Why was I sad nap?
10: I was sad, so I took like a 3-hour nap.
7: Don't be sad.
6: Sometimes we get sad. You gotta take a sad nap.
10: Yeah, so I'm not looking at my steps from yesterday. It's gonna say 2, and it's gonna be from when I walked from here to my car.
6: And then she's gonna take another sad nap today.
13: I did 6,500.
8: Do a happy nap.
10: Yesterday? Wow.
13: Yeah, 6,000.
8: I hit my goal.
13: You're supposed to do 10,000 a day.
6: Mine was 8,000, so it was short. Yeah, you're supposed to do 10.
13: Oh, you beat me.
6: Yeah, but I do like little, I walk. At the gym and stuff.
13: Oh, okay.
6: Like the cool
13: on that
6: down.
13: Treadmill.
6: Yeah. Mm-hmm. So I don't know if that counts.
7: I averaged 1,608 steps over the last 7 days. I don't carry my phone with me everywhere.
10: And it's so hot
13: right now. You had a watch or something, Kelly.
7: I'm not wearing it. That's not connected to my phone. It's not an iWatch. It's just some pedometer watch, and I don't care.
6: I wonder what's the least amount of steps somebody has ever recorded in their... Like, two.
12: Listen.
10: I mean, like, yeah, if you don't do anything.
7: If you're sad napping all day.
10: Right, that's what I'm saying.
13: Like, my 600-pound life, they have to, like, practice going up and down their stairs and then go back into their house.
7: Yeah, sad.
13: Because they're trying to work
6: up. They're working towards a goal.
13: To be able to go to the park.
10: Yeah, yeah. And then we get back to the whataboutism, you know? Mm-hmm. What about the, you know?
6: What about?
10: Anyway.
12: Before I got my dog, I never walked. I never did anything, really.
6: Uh-huh. And now?
12: And I almost lost him yesterday, yeah.
6: And now you're out till 1 in the morning. Him.
12: Yes, he got out of his collar and he went into the elevator without me.
10: Oh, scary.
12: And he went up.
6: He knew how to hit the button and go down?
12: No, there were a ton of people in it. And so I was like trying to get the leash and the collar and he was on the elevator and then he went up with all the people.
8: So if you do lose him, you're going to have to walk around your neighborhood and say, the dog!
12: The dog. He probably responded to that at this point.
6: The dog, where are you?
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1: Mostly cloudy skies for today with a chance for scattered storms. High temps, upper 80s to lower 90s. Tonight, a few lingering storms still possible. Low temps around 70. Friday, mostly sunny with a chance for an afternoon storm. High temps, upper 80s to lower 90s. And for Saturday, mostly sunny with an isolated storm still possible. Highs in the low 90s. From the Storm Track 9 Weather Center, I'm meteorologist Olivia Glass.
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11: Weather. Mostly cloudy skies for today with a chance for scattered storms. High temps, upper 80s to lower 90s. Tonight, a few lingering storms still possible. Low temps around 70. Friday, mostly sunny with a chance for an afternoon storm. High temps, upper 80s to lower 90s. And for Saturday, mostly sunny with an isolated storm still possible. Highs in the low 90s. From the Storm Track 9 Weather Center, I'm meteorologist Olivia Glass.
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The second thing, I'm going to tell you why taking

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0: Be sure to follow us on Instagram and on Facebook at Hits96 Radio. How you doing? So today's big question. Gotta ask this because, you know, if you're in a relationship, this may happen, especially if you've been living in the same city for like over 5 years and you've dated a few people. What if you're in a relationship and while you're out running errands by yourself, you run into your ex? Now, it's all love. It's like, hey, how you doing? Good to see you. And that's the extent of the conversation. There's no reminiscing, nothing like that. It's a, hey, how you doing? And you're on to the next thing. Do you need to tell your significant other that you ran into your ex? I would love to know your answer by texting it to me at 423-642-9636.
1: 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Pretty Miss Dolly Parton.

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14: Mostly cloudy skies for today with a chance for scattered storms. High temps, upper 80s to lower 90s. Tonight, a few lingering storms still possible. Low temps around 70. Friday, mostly sunny with a chance for an afternoon storm. High temps, upper 80s to lower 90s. And for Saturday, mostly sunny with an isolated storm still possible. Highs in the low 90s. From the Storm Track 9 Weather Center, I'm meteorologist Olivia Glass.
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0: Chattanooga's Hall of Hit Music. We are Hits 96. By now, I'm pretty sure you have taken at least one screenshot. You probably have a whole file folder full of them, right? But screenshots can actually diminish your memory's capacity. According to Binghamton University, they did a study and they found that people who screenshot things are less likely to remember what they took a picture of, because our brain, when we take a picture of something with a screenshot, our brain doesn't remember it because we know, or well, at least our brain knows, that we've got it saved somewhere else and we don't need to remember it. So the next time you decide to take a screenshot, you might just want to reserve it for the time you got to prove your boyfriend or girlfriend.
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4: Mostly cloudy skies for today with a chance for scattered storms. High temps, upper 80s to lower 90s. Tonight, a few lingering storms still possible. Low temps around 70. Friday, mostly sunny with a chance for an afternoon storm. High temps, upper 80s to lower 90s. And for Saturday, mostly sunny with an isolated storm still possible. Highs in the low 90s. From the Storm Track 9 Weather Center, I'm meteorologist Olivia Glass.
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0: had a lot of people chime in on today's conversation, and it's really about if you are in a relationship and you're out running an errand and you run into one of your exes and you speak, are you required to tell your significant other that you ran into and spoke to one of your exes? 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Good to see you. How's the family? And you go on about your business. Do you need to tell your significant other that you ran into your ex? I would love to know your thoughts. 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
3: Mostly cloudy skies for today with a chance for scattered storms. High temps, upper 80s to lower 90s. Tonight, a few lingering storms still possible. Low temps around 70. Friday, mostly sunny with a chance for an afternoon storm. High temps, upper 80s to lower 90s. And for Saturday, mostly sunny with an isolated storm still possible. Highs in the low 90s. From the Storm Track 9 Weather Center, I'm meteorologist Olivia Glass.
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DJ Khaled with Hits 96. Got to shout out Netflix because they're giving us the documentary that's going to explain something we've all been wanting to know. I'll talk more about it after Olivia Rodrigo.

0: 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Now, I've been on Netflix last couple days, and as I was scrolling through upcoming movies and TV shows, this caught my eye. You remember Ray Gun from the 2024 Olympics? Yeah, you remember the breakdancer that really couldn't breakdance? Yeah, she's getting a documentary, and I've been waiting for a long time because there's so many questions I really just want to be answered. Like, what were you thinking? Like, seriously, what happened? Because everybody's saying that you could dance, but when you got up there, you looked a little silly. I'm going to be honest. But that documentary comes out on September the 1st, and you can best believe I'm going to watch it. 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
13: Mostly cloudy skies for today with a chance for scattered storms. High temps, upper 80s to lower 90s. Tonight, a few lingering storms still possible. Low temps around 70. Friday, mostly sunny with a chance for an afternoon storm. High temps, upper 80s to lower 90s. And for Saturday, mostly sunny with an isolated storm still possible. Highs in the low 90s. From the Storm Track 9 Weather Center, I'm meteorologist Olivia Glass.
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0: 6. 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
1: Tennessee Valley weather.
6: Mostly cloudy skies for today with a chance for scattered storms. High temps, upper 80s to lower 90s. Tonight, a few lingering storms still possible. Low temps around 70. Friday, mostly sunny with a chance for an afternoon storm. High temps, upper 80s to lower 90s. And for Saturday, mostly sunny with an isolated storm still possible. Highs in the low 90s. From the Storm Track 9 Weather Center, I'm meteorologist Olivia Glass.
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Jews in Texas here on Hits 96. Our simple Simon chose clearly stupidity because he's doing 3 years in jail because he can't throw. We'll talk about it.

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3: You are today's Simple Simon. Now, Joshua is from across the pond over in England, and clearly he was not good at football, baseball, honestly, any sport that involves throwing anything. He clearly sucked at it because Joshua was sentenced to 3 years in prison because last year he was seen on CCTV attempting to throw a cell phone and drugs over a prison wall. And let's just say Joshua sucked at doing that. Also sucked at concealing his identity, and now will be facing, actually, well, now will be in jail for the next 3 years because of his lack of planning, athletic ability, and just plain old stupidity. 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
14: Tennessee Valley weather.
15: Mostly cloudy skies for today with a chance for scattered storms. High temps, upper 80s to lower 90s. Tonight, a few lingering storms still possible. Low temps around 70. Friday, mostly sunny with a chance for an afternoon storm. High temps, upper 80s to lower 90s. And for Saturday, mostly sunny with an isolated storm still possible. Highs in the low 90s. From the Storm Track 9 Weather Center, I'm meteorologist Olivia.

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congratulations to Lisa Watkins. She is going to be our winner of the bowling passes of spare time. She said, yes, you need to tell your significant other that you ran into your ex. That way you can help hide their body. A little morbid, but I get the joke.

0: DJ Kev with Hits 96. Tomorrow is Friday. Yes, Free Ticket Friday. I'm taking my talents down to Dalton, Georgia, going to the Key of Dalton. I'll be handing out some concert tickets and maybe some other tickets as well. So please feel free to come see me from noon to one, or as long as my supplies last, because once they're gone, I'm gone and I'm back heading to Chattanooga. But I can't wait to see you out there. The Key of Dalton from noon to one. Gino D is on the way next. Until tomorrow, stay safe and stay blessed.
1: Only two opportunities left to get into the sold-out Judah and the Lion show. Gino D here with you from the afternoon show. Today, you want to keep listening for their song, Maybe the Best Is Now. 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

0: That's Gracie Abrams, Hit the Wall, right here on Chattanooga's number one hit music station, Hits 96. Gino D signing in. Welcome to the afternoon show, and happy Throwback Thursday. We'll get a This Is That, or This Is Then, This Was That Was Then, This Is Now. Got to make sure I name the segment correctly before I can say that. We'll celebrate some songs of yesteryear coming up in a little while. Plus, it's all about Harry Styles. Yes, he has officially kicked off his residency at Madison Square Garden. Have you seen the footage yet? It looks absolutely incredible. Oh my gosh, he's going to have a lot of fun there, and you will be able to see it live if you end up winning our contest. A New York City getaway with Harry Styles live from Madison Square Garden. All you have to do is listen for that cue to call, and if you hear it, be calling number 9 at 423-642-9636. That is all going down today before 7 o'clock. You'll have your opportunity. Plus, I got another pair of tickets up for grabs for Judah and the Lion. Big show happening on Saturday. Sold out. Got a soundcheck experience that goes along with it where you're going to meet the band. So keep listening for their song, Maybe the Best Is Now. When that plays, you want to be caller number 9 as well. Plus, of course, Celebrity Beat, Food News. We'll get in the know. And we got more music for you. Dominic Fike, Demi Lovato, SZA, Olivia Rodrigo, and others on the way. If you want to hear anything special, text in. I'll do my best to get it on there for you. 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

nothing about a conservative regular girl that still can beat a jazz. Thorough as f- don't need your jazz. 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

Next is Kendrick Lamar, 30 for 30 right there on Hits 96. Chattanooga's number one hit music station. Yes, your chance to get into Harry Styles and the New York City Getaway coming up. 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For now, it's Olivia.

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0: That's Niall Horan. Tastes so good right here on Hits 96. We're Chattanooga's number one hit music station. It's time to get in the know. And this fall, the Chattanooga Zoo is offering exclusive opportunities for homeschooling families and senior adults to enjoy the zoo and participate in some special experiences. In fact, the first one kicks off next week on September 4th. Then they'll do it again on September 11th. The zoo will offer homeschool days. These events are zoo field trips designed specifically for Chattanooga's homeschool community to ensure that homeschooled students have the same opportunities as at the zoo as other school groups. It's going to be from 10 to 3:30 each day that they do this, and visitors will enjoy hands-on activities, up-close animal meet and greets, and lots of scientific learning experiences as well. At homeschool days, homeschooling families will get the field trip pricing, which will be $11 per student. That's if they're ages 3 to 17, or $12 for an adult. The discount is only available online, and those tickets can be purchased at chatzoo.org. All the details posted up there. Just search homeschool days. And then coming up in October, on October 1st, Chattanooga Zoo is offering free admission to those visitors who are 65 and older. Tickets are not required. Guests may simply just show a valid photo ID at the ticket booth, and you'll receive free admission, which is pretty awesome as well. Chattanooga Zoo, located in downtown Chattanooga. Of course, you can get all the details about both of those fun events, chatzoo.org. I'll also get them up on our website eventually at hits96.com. And now you're in the know.
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Sky for me. Right here on Hits 96, Chattanooga's number one hit music station. Coming up, we got some food news for you. I know lots of you out there love your coffee, but there's four common mistakes that you're probably making when preparing that coffee, and we're going to get into it next. It's all happening after Benson Boone on Hits.

0: Benson Boone, The Time of My Life, right here on Hits 96. We're Chattanooga's number one hit music station, and you picked the right hour to listen to if you're trying to get our New York City getaway with Harry Styles. If you are calling number 9 later on this hour, you'll get one step closer. You'll have to join us at the Whiskey Cowgirl on the 12th for the big grand prize drawing. That is how you're going to guarantee your spot into that drawing, so make sure you keep listening. Again, when you hear the cue to call, be calling number 9 for the Harry Styles New York City getaway. Let's dive into our food news. If you brew coffee at home, do you have your routine pretty nailed down to a science, right? Or are you one to just kind of wing it and hope for the best? Either way, experts are saying there are 4 mistakes that you might be making when brewing your daily cup of coffee. Number 1, buying more coffee than you can brew in 1 month. They say buying in bulk can actually work against you when it comes to coffee. They say it's better to buy smaller quantities of beans because freshness matters when it comes to your cup of joe. Number 2, using water straight from the tap. They say brewing with filtered water instead of tap water will actually make your coffee taste better. You can tap water in the U.S. is treated with chemicals. Those chemicals can affect the flavor of the coffee. Nobody wants that. So try the filtered water. It's going to make it taste better. Number 3, washing your coffee maker too often. They say your coffee cup doesn't even need an intense scrub every time you use it. Even small amounts of residue from soap can actually leave a bad taste behind. So a good rinse with hot water is usually enough. So don't wash it too often. And then last but not least, number 4, always taking your coffee to go. A lot of us treat coffee as fuel for the day, but in other cultures, drinking coffee is more of an opportunity to slow down and connect. Even taking an extra 10 minutes to sit down, drink your cup of coffee with a family member or a friend, or maybe even a coworker, can actually shift the energy of a crazy morning. We'll get all these posted up on our website. You'll be able to check it out and read more into these 4 common mistakes that people make when it comes to their coffee. It'll be at hits96.com. That's your food news for this afternoon.
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1996 New York City getaway. Your chance to see Harry Styles at Madison Square Garden on October 16th. We'll send you to the Big Apple with flights, hotel, and spending money included. Plus, two tickets to the show. We've been doing all this lately. Call 423-642-9636 now.

0: 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Who's this?
1: This is LaDonna.
0: Hey, LaDonna. How are you?
1: I'm good. How are you?
0: I'm doing pretty well. I'm looking for a qualifier for our New York City getaway. And you're calling number 9. You're it, LaDonna. Congratulations.
1: Wow, thank you.
0: One step closer to winning a New York City getaway so you can go see our friend Harry Styles in Madison Square Garden. Wouldn't that be pretty amazing?
1: That would be amazing.
0: It's a great prize package. We cover the airfare. We're also going to give you some spending money. We get the hotel all set up. We just got to put your name on it, huh?
1: Okay, that sounds good to me.
0: Are you going to be able to join us on September 12th? We're going to be over at the Whiskey Cowgirl for the grand prize drawing. Can you join us?
1: I'll make sure I'm there.
0: You have to. Yeah, absolutely. Show on up. And if you bring a friend, you can also sign them up and they'll get a bonus entry. So therefore, you'll have two entries in it, two chances at the prize.
1: Okay. Thank you very much.
0: LaDonna is in. She has qualified officially for the New York City getaway featuring Harry Styles live at Madison Square Garden. If you haven't checked out any of the footage from this show, you need to. It is awesome. It was all over Instagram this morning. You can actually follow us. We like some of it and put in our stories at Hits 96 Radio. Check it out. You can see that live on October 16th. You just got to win. So keep listening. 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And when it does, be caller number 9. 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And we're going to be at the Chicken Salad Chick. 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That's 1 week from today. I'll be there from 4 until 6. We're going to do the afternoon show from Chicken Salad Chick. And I'll be taking qualifiers for the event all afternoon long, which is going to be a lot of fun, too. So your opportunity, numerous times, coming at you. Get those details. 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
2: Just a couple of slow spots this afternoon. Not bad. 24 eastbound, about 13 or 14 minutes from downtown to the split. Westbound 24, 7 or 8 minutes from the bottom of the ridge cut to downtown. Then you're good. 153 northbound. Watch out for a broken down vehicle right as you pass Shallowford Road. Everything out of the roadway, really not causing a problem. 75 is good between Cleveland and Dalton. 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

the late Tim Curry. Yes, we also lost a Hollywood great over the last couple of days. He was also 80 years old. We'll go into his career and more after Teddy Swims. It's Hits.

0: Still a lefty with Boston. It's Chattanooga's number one hit music station, Hits 96. And yes, earlier this week, it was first Dolly Parton and now Tim Curry. He passed away on Tuesday after years of declining health due to a 2012 stroke. He was also 80 years old, much like Dolly Parton. Tim Curry was best known as Dr. Frankenfurter in 1975's The Rocky Horror Picture Show, which is still massively popular today. It's a role that he actually originated back in the London stage production when it was called The Rocky Horror Show. He was also the original Pennywise in the ABC TV adaptation of Stephen King's It, which aired in two different parts in 1990, not to mention the butler in the 1985 movie Clue. He also had numerous other credits, including Annie, Congo, Muppet Treasure Island, The Hunt for Red October, and Home Alone 2, Lost in New York. Played a great role in that one. Very, very talented actor. After years of limited activity, Tim did appear in a 2024 horror movie called Scream, and then recently just completed filming the sequel, Scream 2, Sudden Death. Of course, our thoughts and condolences go out to his family and friends. You want to read more about Tim Curry, courtesy of The Hollywood Reporter. It's all posted up on our website now, hits96.com. My name's Gino D, and I walk the celebrity beat.
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7: And 24 eastbound, a couple of slow spots between I-59 and downtown. No real problem, though. Then it's going to be about 15 or 16 minutes from downtown to the split. Westbound 24, 10 or 11 minutes from the ridge cut to downtown. Southbound 27, you get a broken down vehicle coming down the hill right before you get to the Signal Mountain Road exit. And then after that, you're lining up to get on to 24 westbound. 153 is good between I-75 and the dam. 75 is a good ride between Cleveland and Dalton.
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We'll be playing that song, Maybe the Best is Now. 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

Chattanooga's number one hit music station. My name is Gino D. Thank you so much for joining me this afternoon. Next hour, we've got three things to do this weekend. We also have Judah and the Lion tickets to give away. They're performing on Saturday at Songbird. Sold out show. If you want to go, plus get a soundcheck experience where you get to meet the band. Keep listening. When you hear their song, Maybe the Best Is Now, off of their new album, I Am a Prism, you'll be calling number 9. If you can do that, you will score those tickets. So keep listening, and thank you so much for doing so. Right now, though, we're going to celebrate Throwback Thursday by doing a segment I call That Was Then and This Is Now. And we're going to go all the way back to 2010 to talk about an artist who is brand new on the scene as a solo artist with a massive voice. And he is now one of the most accomplished hitmakers in pop music. Of course, we are talking about Bruno Mars, and he has come a long, long way. For our third edition of this segment, we're going to go back to the very beginning of his solo career and play you the song Just the Way You Are. He was introducing himself to the world as a solo artist at the time, again, 2010. The song became his first number one solo on the Billboard Hot 100 and helped launch a career that would go on to include countless hits, Grammys, and multiple eras of music. Remember, this is the same guy that gave us Uptown Funk and Silk Sonic and everything that he's doing now. Which brings me to, yes, This Is Now. Fast forward to 2026, and he is back in the spotlight with his new album, the latest called The Romantic. Right now, the latest single in the spot is the second single from the album. It's called Risk It All. And this isn't just another Bruno hit. It became his first number one on the Billboard Global 200, while also becoming his 13th number one on the Billboard Pop Airplay chart. It's a very different sound. When we met Bruno back in 2010, a little bit more romantic, sophisticated, and rooted in Latin influence that helped shape his musical identity. Nearly 16 years separate these two songs, but they're both unmistakably Bruno Mars. Let's sit back and enjoy some Bruno on Hits 96.

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0: I thought she did a great job. 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
0: Who knows why we're really here and who knows where we're really going? We have hopes that there's something more, but what if there's not? Let's just make the most of what we can right here.
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12: 153 northbound, we still got accident working between Highway 58 and Amnicola. The two left lanes are going to be blocked. At this point, traffic slowing down around Jersey Pike, so a slow go making your way toward the dam. Southbound traffic not affected. Southbound looks good. It is a little slow approaching I-75, but no major problem. 24 eastbound, 20 to 25 minutes from I-59 to downtown. And then it's going to be 13 or 14 minutes from downtown to the split. Westbound 24, 12 or 13 minutes from the top of the ridge cut to downtown. Southbound 27 lined up to get onto 24 westbound. 75 is good between Cleveland and Dalton.
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2: 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He's premiering new music from his upcoming album, Nothing But Work 3. And he's going to have with him the Gloss Family Band. 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And lastly on our list for this weekend, on Saturday, it's Cool Down time at the Chattown Cool Down event, happening over at Coolidge Park from 11 until 3. 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
3: Not a bad ride at this point. 24 eastbound is going to be about 15 or 16 minutes to get from downtown to the split. Westbound 24, 10 or 11 minutes from the ridge cut to downtown. 153 northbound, still a bit of a slow go, making your way toward the dam. We had an earlier accident just north of Highway 58, but that's all been cleared out of the way. Southbound on 153, slowing down, approaching I-75, and 75 is looking good between Cleveland and Dalton.
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2: 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Earrings right here on Hits 96, Chattanooga's number one hit music station. Coming up, your opportunity to get into Judah and the Lion, happening Saturday at Songbirds. If you're listening for their song, Maybe the Best Is Now. Good luck. Just

0: Hits 96. Who's this?
1: Hey, this is Aaron.
0: Hi, Aaron. How are you?
1: I'm great. How are you?
0: I'm doing pretty well. Aaron, you looking for some Judah and the Lion tickets?
1: Yes, so bad.
0: Have you really been trying really hard? Did you try to get the tickets of the Songbirds before it sold out, or did you know about it? And what was
1: the
0: deal?
1: Yes, we were so sad.
0: You were so sad, right? How is that fair? How could they announce a show and then not give us a chance to get those tickets?
1: I know.
0: Would you like to go and meet the band?
1: Yes, I would.
0: Congratulations. You're caller number 9, Aaron. You did it. You got in.
1: Oh, thank you so much.
0: Of course.
1: I'm so excited.
0: We're going to hook you up with 2 tickets to the show. You'll be able to go to the sold-out show. And then, of course, we're going to do a sound check experience where you get to meet the band, sit in on an interview, and I'll watch a couple of acoustic performances as well. You sound like a plan?
1: Yeah, it sounds so fun.
0: Congratulations to Aaron. She's the big winner there, scoring tickets to Judah and the Lion tomorrow. Your last opportunity here on the afternoon show. Once again, listen for their song, Maybe the Best Is Now. Kind of doing a little special feature here when it comes to Judah and the Lion. Typically, we do not play their music on Hits 96, but when they're coming to Chattanooga and they make the music that they do, I love Judah and the Lion. We made a special exception to play some Judah and the Lion on Top 40 Radio. So, making it happen here. You got one more chance. I know some of you are still trying to call in. 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
3: All right, problem 75 southbound. We've got an accident between the state line and Cloud Springs Road. At this point, you're going to start slowing down as you make your way through the split. So slow go through there. Northbound traffic on 75 not affected. Everything northbound looks good. 24 eastbound slowing down as you approach downtown, about 14 or 15 minutes from downtown to the split. Westbound 24, 7 or 8 minutes to get from the bottom of the ridge cut to downtown. 153 northbound looking good. 153 southbound a little slow toward I-75, but no major problems.
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And coming up, we're going to talk all about Friday Night Lights. Tomorrow evening, I'll be broadcasting live from Ringgold High School with opportunities for you to win. 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

0: Dracula on Hits 96. And yes, Friday Night Lights is happening tomorrow. I'll be broadcasting live starting around 5:30 from Ringgold High School for their big game up against Heritage. 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We are looking for our MVP, which could be one of the fans of the week out there. 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This is all about Tennessee Valley High School football. 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We're doing 10 different games. This is game two, and I'll be broadcasting live doing the afternoon show from out there, and we are super excited about this. Hopefully, you'll be going to the Ringgold game. 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
2: Still that accident working 75 southbound between the State Line and Cloud Springs Road. Your right lane is going to be partially blocked. At this point, traffic is slowing down as you make your way through the split. So a slow go there. Northbound on 75 not affected. Everything northbound looks good. 24 eastbound, 12 or 13 minutes from downtown to the split. Westbound 24 is a bit slow passing downtown. And 153 is good between I-75 and the dam.
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1: Olivia Rodrigo, Stupid Song on Hits 96. Everything I talked about this afternoon can be found on our website. That is including In the Know, food news, three things to do this weekend, and so much more. 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

Gracie Abrams hit the wall on Hits 96. Tomorrow it's Free Ticket Friday, and DJ Kev will be doing it for lunchtime between noon and 1. He's going to be at the Kia of Dalton, and he's going to have Taco Bell gift certificates. He's also going to have some Hits 96 swag and tickets to Soaky Mountain Water Park, and maybe some concert tickets too. You never know what Kevin's going to have. So if you have some free time tomorrow between noon and 1, stop by the Kia of Dalton.

0: Cat's Eye with Animal on Hits 96, and that's my time. Gino D signing off. XYZ with Eric Zachary is up next, so make sure you stay tuned. Congratulations to both of our winners today. We had Aaron, who scored those tickets to Judah and the Lion on Saturday. It's going to be an amazing experience. Cannot wait for that. And congratulations to LaDonna, who qualified for our Harry Styles New York City getaway. More opportunities to get in for that big celebration happening on September 12th on our website. And of course, tomorrow, all day long, keep listening for that cue to call. All the details, hits96.com. Have a fantastic evening. We'll see you tomorrow for Friday Night Lights. It's Hits.
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2: I was like, "There's a new August flu."
3: No. Past tense of fly.
2: Yeah,
4: I just learned what the flu is.
2: What?
4: Remember?
3: Oh yeah, you did.
2: We are working on one brain cell today. But because yes, next week is September, which is crazy. That means it is Virgo season.
3: Yes,
2: I am not one of those people that know the borders of astrology signs. Like, sure. I just know that I'm a Virgo because my birthday is in the middle of September.
3: Yeah. Right.
2: That's it.
3: It's like everybody else's Mercury is in Gatorade except for you because you're a Virgo.
2: Yeah.
3: Yes.
2: Yeah, so. My Virgo is at Perk. Virginity.
3: Perk virginity?
2: I don't know. I don't know anything about Perk.
3: Okay.
4: Eric, that's crazy.
3: Yeah, okay.
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3: Perk virginity.
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2: Okay, so Kate Hudson is supposedly producing this. My thing is, they're going to be playing the same roles.
1: Okay, so they're returning. Roles. It's a proper sequel. It's not like a remake.
2: Yes. However, I don't really know what more of the story there is to tell.
3: It was open and shut.
2: You know what I mean? I'm just kind of like,
1: how to get divorced in 10 days.
3: Oh, okay.
1: Maybe. I don't know.
3: There you go.
2: It's How to Lose a Guy Part 2, except this time they're just like, you know, breaking up instead.
1: Is that really what it is, or are you just guessing?
3: She's just making that up. This is an Audrey original.
2: Okay. Yeah, that would be a terrible script, Eric.
1: I don't think rom-coms. I think what the beauty. First of all, we need better 2000s era rom-coms back. I think.
2: I liked this one. This one's good. It's cute. It's like lighthearted and sweet and whatever.
1: Yeah. Voicemails for Isabel.
2: They go to his parents' house. They play cards. Okay. It's so cute.
1: Got it. Voicemails for Isabel.
3: He wants to talk about the new movie.
1: No, I think that was like the most recently well done rom-com that I liked.
2: Okay. But I still haven't seen it.
1: I think what makes the beauty of a rom-com is it doesn't need a part two, right?
2: Well, it doesn't need one. And I also don't think that it should have one. I think they were also talking about making another one for, oh no, never mind. Sorry. They're remaking Serendipity. You guys ever seen that one?
3: No,
2: John
3: Cusack.
2: I love that one.
3: Oh, right. Wait, I have seen that.
2: Yeah.
1: How to Lose a Guy in 10 Days, Matthew McConaughey, Kate Hudson. They're both reprising their roles. Kate Hudson is producing it as a sequel, which is going to be interesting to see how they develop
2: that. I don't know.
1: Exactly. XYZ ENT Entertainment Report, all brought to you by Eggland's Best.
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4: When I was in high school, I got up and said, I'm going to Nashville to become a star.
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7: Cowboy Carter.
8: I thought she did a great job. I, of course, would have loved to have heard how she would have done it in its original way, but, you know, it's Beyonce. 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
9: I'ma stand by her, she gon' stand by me.
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11: I've known her since I was a little girl because my dad did music with her when I was just a baby. We're not blood, but we're family, you know, truly. 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
8: Who knows why we're really here and who knows where we're really going? We have hopes that there's something more, but what if there's not? 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

0: Obsession is officially the first movie of the 2020s. Can we just say the 20s now? Like, can we be the new 20s?
1: Yeah, I mean,
0: it's the first movie of the 20s to surpass $500 million at the box office as an original script.
2: Okay. Yeah.
0: Meaning it wasn't like an Avengers. It wasn't a Spider-Man.
1: Sure. Yeah.
0: It was a brand new script. And the last movie to do this, I guess, was Disney's Coco.
2: Yes. In 2017.
0: Wow.
1: Still haven't seen it.
2: The last movie to surpass $500 million.
0: And it is a horror, no less.
1: Yeah. Right.
0: I did see the star. I forgot her name. So clearly.
2: Amy Everett.
0: Yeah. That. She said she wants to become so big. Her goal in Hollywood is that Apple stops putting like a line under her name. Like, did you mean this instead of like how she spells her name?
1: Okay, yeah. I mean, she's got to have it by now.
0: I don't know. You know? I mean, I've been trying for years, girl, and it still goes E-R-I-C when people spell my name. So,
1: well, that's because there's two Erics, but like she's about to be an X-Men. So,
0: do
1: like,
0: you know who I am?
1: You know, okay.
0: I'm kidding. Right. I'm so kidding. It's E-R-I-K, especially if you're applying for a job and emailing us. It's X-Y-C with Eric Zachary.
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0: XYZ Throwback is coming up on the way. This is our weekly chance to prove that we know when music came out.
1: Yes.
0: I guess I've been doing the worst on the show as of late. We look at the record board. Everything is a blur to me, so I decided to just volunteer myself as the host this week.
2: Hey.
0: So Jordan's going head-to-head with Audrey.
3: Oh, no!
1: I'm undefeated!
3: No! Which oh, I like. I'm so defeated.
0: Because anytime Jordan's played Audrey, he does not win.
3: Because I second-guess myself because I'm afraid of her in this game.
1: I'm
0: you
1: scared.
0: Should be. She's terrifying. I'm she's scared. Like the girl from his Obsession.
3: Oh, God.
0: You think she's sweet at first,
1: no,
0: and then
1: no,
3: she's obsessed
1: no.
3: with the music.
0: Yeah, Audrey and Jordan going head-to-head. Three songs that came out in the same year. We just got to figure out what year that is. Jordan and Audrey playing for you at home next.
4: 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We are Dex and the Moon Rocks, and this is our song, Freaking Out.
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1: Three songs that all came out in the same year. What year was it? That's how you play XYZ throwback. You just got to figure out what year all three of these songs came out in. Jordan and Audrey are playing for you at home.
2: I don't like this.
1: You get a chance to guess the year and lock in the answer after each song. You have up to three chances, but if someone locks in the correct year before you, they win by default. So okay. Here we go.
2: You know that you did. It's geared towards Audrey. I already know it.
3: No.
2: You want me to lose.
1: I actually don't know that I kept either of you in mind on this.
2: Oh, okay.
1: I think this is pretty fair.
3: Okay.
1: Here we go. Song number one. What year did this come out?
4: You got a fast car.
3: Okay.
2: Luke Combs Fast Car.
1: Right.
2: I've got one of two dates.
1: Okay. All right.
3: I don't.
1: So I will say a little bit of evil in me.
2: Okay.
1: Pick songs that are very blurry on like.
3: Right.
1: You have to be very specific on the version. So this is Luke
3: this
1: Combs
3: is not the
1: Fast Car.
2: Right.
1: And this is not any remix of Luke Combs Fast Car. The original.
2: Thank you for saying
1: Luke
2: that.
1: Combs Fast Car.
2: Okay. Like, don't tell me Bruno Mars is on this too.
3: Okay.
1: I would be dope if he was though. Any guesses?
3: No.
2: I'm circling on a guess. I need a second song.
3: I think Jordan might win this.
1: What year did these come out? First one is Luke Combs Fast Car. Second one is Doja Cat.
2: 2023, lock it in.
1: 2023, lock it in. Jordan says, Paint the Town Red, Doja Cat.
2: Woo, I said what I said.
1: Audrey, okay. you're just spinning.
3: Yeah, I'm thinking. I guess I need the third one, but I feel like Jordan might be right, but I also, that didn't do anything for me.
1: Wow. All right. Okay. I feel like this one might create some shaky ground for Jordan.
3: Okay.
1: Song number three, here we go. And it's a very specific version.
2: Is.
1: Noah Kahan featuring Post Malone, Dial Drunk.
3: Okay.
1: All right.
3: Okay.
1: That is Noah Kahan's Dial Drunk, which, to be clear, and a little hint here, the original came out a year before Post Malone jumped on it, but that is the Post Malone version.
2: Okay.
1: All right. So you got Luke Combs, Fast Car, Doja Cat, Paint the Town Red, and Noah Kahan and Post Malone. Dial Drunk. What year?
3: Did Jordan say 2023?
1: He did say 2023.
3: I think he's right. I'll say 2024.
1: 2024 is what Audrey says. It hurts me to say that Jordan is correct.
2: Yes. So we are in a Jordy era thing. You picked Dua Lipa because you knew Jordy was going to win again, baby.
1: I knew that.
2: Yes.
3: That last one did do it for me, but the other two certainly did not. Doja Cat kind of exists in this like
1: blur.
3: College blur for me. And I feel like the Luke Combs one, like, I only know that he's at Sunday morning. That's the only
1: I
3: Luke
1: knew
3: Combs
1: if I played Duo, Jordan would got it. I'm actually shocked that you got Doja.
2: Hey, look, it's not a blur for me, baby. It's a Jordy era. We're outside.
1: XYZ throwback goes to Jordan this week. 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